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2: agbara letori te wa
3: from the holy throne
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3: the has mighty
2: ko pa se sunun laye
3: amen we who is working your life
2: owo agbara oluwa da
3: hand of god
2: o ye ko gbi ogun mi laye
3: amen we stand up in your life
2: owo agbara oluwa da
3: the hand of god
2: owo agbara oluwa da
3: the mighty hand of god
2: o ye ko tu osile
3: amen we set your feet
2: owo agbara oluwa da
3: the mighty hand of the lord
2: owo agbara oluwa da
3: the hand of the lord
2: o ye ko tu osile
3: amen we set your feet
2: owo agbara oluwa
3: the mighty hand of god
2: o ye ko tu osile
3: amen we deliver you
2: lowo miran ile
3: from the
2: castle
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3: only God's hand can deliver you
2: le si owo re
3: without God's hand
2: o le ri itusile
3: you can never be delivered
2: o le ba lowo mi
3: re
2: o mi ran ma yo ni lenu
3: there troubles won
2: bi olorun o ba jade
3: if God did not show us for you
2: lati gbo adua daniel
3: hear daniel's prayer
2: bi olorun o ba dide
3: if God never arose
2: lati gbe ja daniel ja
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3: the day he prayed
2: ni olorun ti gbo
3: God has is already
2: sugbon o mi ran
3: the giant
2: balogun pasia
3: keep your pasia
2: o de si adua duo
3: stop his prayer
2: for 21 days
3: fun ojo mekan lelogun
2: fun 21 days
3: ojo mekan lelogun
2: balogun pasia
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2: ko je ki angeli eri o lo ba
3: angel of testimony
2: bi olorun o ba dide
3: if God did not arise
2: ko le jagba sa
3: cannot deliver you
2: olorun ni kan lo le jagba
3: only God can deliver you
2: lowo mi ran
3: from the giant
2: e mo kede o mi ran ile yin o
3: o giant
2: o ya aja ogba lowo
3: amen you are delivered now
2: oi aja ogba lowo
3: amen you are delivered
2: mo kede ni o
3: I am now seeing
2: pelu asa ma je mu ipe mi o ipe olajide o ipe oko to jesu
3: o
2: ipe ba mi samuel oju adebayo
3: authority
2: mo kede aja ogba
3: amen you are delivered
2: aja ogba
3: amen you are delivered
2: aja ogba
3: amen you are delivered
2: aja ogba
3: amen you are delivered
2: mo de ngbo won oluwa
3: I can hear the voice of the lord
2: ajade apere aye
3: celestial basket
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3: you will cry now
2: ajade apere aye
3: celestial basket
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3: place on my hand
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0: That is it. That's another one you're hearing. The person that doesn't have what to eat.
1: Last your job Monday.
0: Since on Monday.
1: But you're the 2:35.
0: Around 2:35.
2: I'm not today.
0: Look at the way she's weeping.
1: The devil will
0: stand up, everybody.
1: And don't get your long open.
0: The person that said go and use it as dash. The person
1: now what made you
0: raise your two hands.
1: Well, keep it above me.
0: Shout, my father.
1: Me.
0: Send a helper to me.
1: Keep on your ears, yo. But when we don't get along, you will be kept upon me.
0: My father.
1: Go. Allah, no duty.
0: Father, son.
1: Ya Allah, no duty.
0: Send and help.
1: Ya Allah, no duty.
0: Pray us in Jesus' name.
1: Esau, my God, let the world. Allah, no duty. 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
1: no line on your palm,
0: where
1: is your helper?
0: We
1: are those who help
0: people.
1: Amen.
0: Sit up.
1: Hey, Joko.
0: Oh, yo.
1: This is it.
0: This is evidence to prove.
1: We are really laying.
0: What's it called? Your witness.
1: And the amount is written there.
0: Be receipt.
1: Like a receipt.
0: Key,
1: real. This is the key.
0: But what big in a woman, my title of a man, what?
2: That's how. And you know what?
0: Hey, woman.
1: Look at me.
0: But my sister, then she has shell.
1: All the sister that you need to.
0: I want you to see that.
1: Prostitution. Those are
0: the
1: two.
0: Osha,
1: George.
0: Osha, I mean, what?
1: She's an Osha.
0: No, no, George.
1: In this church.
0: A minimum, a long monk, come in. Ah, you were lady. If Benny Okunye go to what joke will let your man talk about
1: that is where a man will not be begging for him.
0: She only munge lolly
1: that will not take food home.
0: Nimba, she will bring back the Oma Middle then.
2: Oma, you can't.
0: You're complaining on Lenny. One long will let joke will let.
1: She cannot sit without doing anything.
0: For many hours, we can
1: give me.
0: Top in a make it.
1: Give me an extra.
0: She's like, I'm a man if I call it.
1: Before me, it will happen before me.
0: Ah, mo le don't you go away leh? To where is he bere?
2: Mo si bere?
0: Is he bere sir?
2: Ah, ijo amende olami o beje chota la fun. As ijo just use the affect that plate number. Where is the mucho guy being? That o di tazi mo le ma abe bridge.
0: Abe bridge is good.
2: Then tomorrow I report the worst. My le bag is out of bag.
0: Hello, Sibagi Sadiba.
2: What that make you pay your tattoo?
0: Eh, the pay was in what? A Jesu
1: Paul. Amen.
0: And you own Jesu Sunday to love.
1: Someone that could not hear.
0: You only one night, Lord.
1: That doesn't have one night.
0: The local one from you.
1: He's the one that brings money for me.

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0: Ohun tó ṣe lánàá.
1: What you did yesterday.
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0: Èyí tó ṣe lónìí.
1: What we do today also.
0: Ó jẹ́ ìyanu.
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1: Today is the very last.
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1: 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Shall we sing always?
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1: 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And when I shut.
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1: 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No one can open it.
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1: today's therefore,
0: and one or other Tiama Kojade,
1: the eyes are bringing up
0: Fungogweni
1: for everyone
0: at the only Timo Sophie.
1: And that honey I told you about,
0: Onyene Mafike Cabos.
1: I will welcome to the new month with honey.
0: Down, Lorum.
1: I noticed my God.
0: Maleke
1: Desire,
0: make my so white.
1: Don't forget your white cloth.
0: Toilati Aroy.
1: Look up from this very morning.
0: Orio Ketima Lagbara.
1: The matter will be transformed.
0: Me Oriani last month.
1: I'm glad to see you last month.
0: Baba, me dead, what dear?
1: I'm a father with that for you.
0: So, better learn.
1: So leave home today.
0: Nitori pe Oluwa ni pe
1: o. Because the last time she invited you.
0: Ilekun karun.
1: The fifth door, sir.
0: Ti won ni awon fe
1: si. The last time we open.
0: International door.
1: International door lo kan
0: ga ye. No man kan ton kale ku country
1: kan. I don't that beti don keep talk another
0: country. Boyo fe gba iwe igbelu nibe.
1: Oh, maybe you are looking for papers to stay.
0: Boyo ni benefit kan to be
1: gba. Oh, there's some benefits you want to get.
0: O kan ilekun ijoba kan loke
1: o. You don't have a governmental
0: place. Abo se fe gba visa.
1: Oh, you just get you are
0: getting like a visa. Keje.
1: In the month of July.
0: Ilekun ye si. Maya Gadava,
1: in the name of Jesus,
0: and the Beruga,
1: Jesus,
0: Ilakuyashi, International Door, Osi. Mama Loma Demugadua,
1: I'll be brave of the covenant.
0: Or what for Yomiko, Loko,
1: the hand that brought me out of being an Okada,
0: Fimi and Boguay,
1: and showed me to the whole world.
0: I want you now, Lose Boguay, return Bob.
1: Last time I performed the spirit, I
0: tell you, tell you,
1: even the ones you are yet to hear.
0: Boguay, tell you, send the testimony.
1: You don't have to send you your testimony.
0: Or near God or Sedan.
1: Today you need to do it compulsory.
0: 081.
1: 081.
0: 123.
1: 123.
0: 2 2 2 2 2
1: lana maru.
0: Ay, ay, ay, ay.
1: Thank you, Jesus.
0: Meru alege
1: de Jesus. Yes, Lord.
0: Ile kukefa.
1: The sixth doctor.
0: Tofe shi.
1: That must be open.
0: Mori kedere ni.
1: I see clearly.
0: Wank pwene marita dos.
1: Ile kikbe ya wo.
0: Anwe yama kwa de partners.
1: People are going to meet with their partners.
0: Awon relationship puti o yori si marriage.
1: Relationship that didn't end up in marriage before.
0: Alon fe setu.
1: God wants to settle them.
0: Oh, bola la anwe eri.
1: You will hear from the testimony.
0: Si anko wale lo jojuma.
1: They were beginning daily.
0: Anti ya wipo.
1: Yes, sister said.
0: Osu te soro na ni Morocco.
1: The very much you said it, I got my husband.
0: Oluwa se man se ni.
1: That is how God does it.
0: Ogbodo farahan lori oke.
1: You need to be at the mountain, no.
0: Ko sibi to jina.
1: There's no place to find
0: to nwa nkan.
1: For someone looking for something.
0: Don't worry.
1: Don't worry.
0: Abo Oluwa daju.
1: Perfect security from the Lord.
0: Ko si ti o si o.
1: Nothing evil happen
0: to you. Tori po fe gbari.
1: Because you want to see.
0: Ofa re we si ogbodo ba o.
1: Every greener should not strike you.
0: Gbogbo marriage to daru.
1: Every marriage scattered.
0: Oluwa lo fe dasi.
1: The Lord wants to intervene.
0: Eyin single mothers.
1: You single mothers.
0: E fi ara han lori oke.
1: Make sure you're on the mountain.
0: Eyin single father.
1: Single father,
0: a faran, Lord,
1: don't try with the mountain. I had the
0: mountain.
1: The covenant
0: said, we celebrate.
1: They want to go and give
0: I never travel.
1: You that wish to travel.
0: I'm a passport.
1: Come with your passport.
0: I'm a mobile, Lord,
1: bring it to the mountain. I will touch it with my own.
0: But go between what till they say no.
1: Where they cannot say no to me.
0: Oh, they say no.
1: Yeah, men cannot say no to me.
0: Ilekuke je.
1: The seventh daughter.
0: Financial door.
1: Ilekuke should have
0: power to make wealth.
1: I've got a lot to do.
0: But God give a power.
1: What the Lord put the Lord.
0: Make wealth.
1: That is near.
0: Oga,
1: my brother.
0: Walowo.
1: Hey, now you'll be rich.
0: Me o sere o.
1: I'm not joking, sir.
0: Walola.
1: You will be wealthy.
0: Yeah. Walolo.
1: Hey, now you'll be wealthy.
0: Walowo.
1: You have money.
0: Walola.
1: You have honor.
0: Walolo.
1: You'll be wealthy.
0: Wanibuku.
1: You have blessings.
0: Gbogbo eti e wa ni Akure.
1: Those of you in Akure.
0: Ondo State.
1: Ondo State.
0: Ekiti.
1: Ekiti.
0: Gbogbo wa.
1: All of us.
0: Ama pade.
1: We are meeting
0: in Democracy Park.
1: At Democracy Park.
0: Ni Ola.
1: Tomorrow.
0: At the Kanisa.
1: Tuesday, sir.
0: Bola se ma wa se beyen.
1: How we going to do it?
0: Ayaba lege dia. Won kumi fagbara.
1: I am filled with power.
0: Gbogbo awon eyan wa lakure na lo nbo lori.
1: All of you in Akure has to come to the
0: Baba ti ku lori oke.
1: Why we leave the man?
0: Gbogbo ite wa lo Ondo State.
1: Those of you in Ondo State.
0: E wa farahan ni ma
1: make sure you are in the covenant today.
0: Cross over, make them money.
1: Cross over is the covenant.
0: Not sorry, Papa. Never let
1: us have program tomorrow.
0: Oh, Nidori, okay.
1: Now come to Mountain of God.
0: Henry New Neo.
1: We come there to
0: New Sosu.
1: Every month.
0: Lord, that for you.
1: He shall be well with you.
0: Hello, Golo.
1: You are so good.
0: Ilakuoma Shifu. Ilakuoma Shifu. Ilakuoma Shifu. Ilakuoma Shifu. In the name of Jesus. Sokwe ma lowo.
1: Say I will be rich.
0: Ma lola.
1: I will be honored.
0: Ma loro.
1: I will have wealth.
0: Ma dani buku.
1: I will be blessed.
0: Mogba igbega.
1: I receive doctors.
0: Mogba seyori.
1: I receive doctors.
0: Woma to lati bado.
1: What bad group of bado?
0: Ni worodu
1: ya. Ni worodu bado.
0: Oti ma gbori oke.
1: Do you have a mountain of glory there?
0: Oti ri akpata legbe ona.
1: You see that big rock by the way.
0: Mogba ya wole sibe.
1: They will take you down there.
0: Etombo lati fe.
1: Don't come from ife.
0: Eh, bado mi se. Mogba ya ro sogbo.
1: Even though sogbo
0: people. But everywhere.
1: Mogba ya bikini.
0: Eh, woma to ibado.
1: What bad group of
0: bado? Kokakola.
1: Coca-Cola.
0: Other side,
1: you are not branching anywhere.
0: That's what I'm saying.
1: You are justified.
0: In the name. of Jesus. So pe mo goke. Mo gbare. Mo gba iran lowo. Latoni lo.
1: From today.
0: Iran lowo.
1: Help.
0: O je temi.
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1: That will never finish of their life.
0: It has been from one problem.
1: Láti ní ìṣòro kan.
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1: jù. The judge just said to.
0: Èmi ń bẹ wọn
1: ju. I don't know what is ahead of them.
0: 110,000.
1: 110,000.
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1: The set of
0: this is. Òní ni kì í sọ̀la.
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0: Ní ìlà.
1: From the west.
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0: Mo máa gbé aago ìsókè.
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0: already dying. Arúgbó ọjọ́ wí pé.
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1: The two of these service.
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1: The only year of testimony.
0: Mo sọrí o.
1: They never say their
0: own. Ara.
1: Check your body.
0: Àrán sí ogun lára
1: mi. Do that send unto me.
0: Jáde lọ́lúwa
1: wí. Go ahead, says the Lord.
0: Wà ní Olúwa ló wí bẹ́ẹ̀.
1: The Lord says so.
0: Ìwọ àrán sí ogun.
1: You never do that send unto me.
0: Ní ara mi.
1: Hear my body.
0: Bí mo ṣe ń gbàdúrà.
1: Fò
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1: Fò
0: jáde.
1: I was still in the back. Odi aso. The opposite side of the address.
0: Oni won wo.
1: It's not the put up.
0: Mo wa bi Oluwa.
1: And ask the Lord.
0: Kini ka se?
1: What do we do?
0: Oni idi niyan.
1: He said that is.
0: Iru eni.
1: On a day like this.
0: Ki sojo to eyan so.
1: It's not the day you stay at home. No.
0: Oje ojo ami kan.
1: It's a remarkable day.
0: Lati nu ibi kan.
1: From one place.
0: Sinu ibomi.
1: To another.
0: Hallelujah.
1: Lift your leg.
0: Aso esi.
1: Garlet of shame.
0: Aso ega.
1: Garlet of reproach.
0: Ti aye fi won.
1: That is less of me.
0: Fire.
1: Tiye.
0: Wa gbe ese.
1: You lift your leg as you
0: pray. Wa lo tun lo.
1: You go to left and right.
0: Aso ega.
1: Garlet of reproach.
0: Aso esi.
1: Garlet of shame.
0: Aso omo sayeye.
1: Garlet of celebration.
0: Ni orun mi.
1: Oba mi.
0: Fire.
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1: 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They must make that sacrifice.
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1: It is the offering of freedom.
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1: That I am free from battle chasing me on this
0: side.
1: When did the host come out of Egypt? They made that sacrifice. I pray. You are entering to new glory now.
0: From tomorrow morning, I'm a
1: bereselori new glory. We'll start working on new glory.
0: It's
1: your bound.
0: You'll
1: receive your miracle. Amen.
0: What to the world?
1: What back to the world? From where you're
0: coming.
1: From Lagos, Shagam.
0: So for ma to be pori oke ogolo.
1: Tell them that we to mountain of glory.
0: Ma gbọkada won ma pori oke ogolo.
1: Don't take bike o.
0: I don bola to sogbo.
1: If you come from Osogbo.
0: Akure.
1: Akure.
0: Bebe lo.
1: And so on.
0: Osu ni moto to lo Ibadan.
1: There's no vehicle going to Ibadan.
0: Ti o mo ori oke ogolo.
1: That will not know mountain of glory.
0: Okan ya bale.
1: Amen.
0: Oga.
1: My brother.
0: Efon ni account number.
1: The account
0: detail. Afẹru ẹbọ ipari
1: osu. 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
1: 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God bless you. You receive mercy. All of you supporting this program. You will never suffer. Those that God has lifted, may you never go down. Those that are called, you will have where
0: I am.
1: Meet me at the mountain now. No doubt believe in it. Today we are giving us the water, the oil. I pray.
0: You will not let it.
1: You will have testimony. You will not depart from Jesus. Run from sin. Sin will not let you enter the
0: body.
1: It will chase out of
0: you.
1: Give your life to Jesus today. And have the mercy. Anyone you see, tell them, I will use my glory.

0: four teams across Europe.
1: Well, our Sky colleagues in Italy say that Juventus have rejected an £85 million offer.
0: And then Ronaldo! Oh!
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Yeah, that was the one, that party, but yes, one lady can get the lana.

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0: And then Ronaldo! 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
3: 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Yeah.

0: 31 places between Germany and Paraguay in the World Cup ranking, in the world football ranking. But at the end of the day, it is Paraguay who go through to the round of 16 at the expense of Germany. I tell you, celebrations over there, of course, nothing sour. Celebrations right there in the presidential villa, as now they have declared a national holiday in the entire Paraguay. For the first time, of course, in a long while, we have Paraguay who go through to the next round, the round of 16, at the expense of a Germany side, much, you know, illustrated, historical German machine, no longer the machine they used to be. The oil, of course, has grown dry in that machine, and in this moment, they are creaky. Ladies and gentlemen, the FIFA World Cup is getting interesting. We're getting to that stage where there will be tears. The boys are finally going to be separated from the men. And even if you finish in third place, as the Ghana coach has said, it does not mean that right now you get knocked out. As Paraguay, they are proving us right on that front there. Also, of course, a sad exit for the Samurais of Japan, who got knocked out of the hands of Brazil. The program today gives you a detailed information on all those results. But the talk of the town, the result that has got the entire African continent buzzing, is Morocco. Morocco have done it. Morocco have qualified for the round of 16. And they've done it at the expense of Netherlands. Don't forget about that mathematician, the mathematician professor who predicted that it was going to be the Netherlands who would win the World Cup today. Dashed. That mathematician predicted that Japan would get past Brazil yesterday. That prediction also has been quashed. Forget about prediction. This is football. You do the talking on the pitch. And of course, anything can happen. Thank you for being a part of the conversation. To all our listeners, this is the Tuesday edition of Sport Tracker. It is live on Diamond FM. My name is Babajide Oluwaseo. I have with me the program today, Samson Adeyemi. Good morning to you, Samson, and welcome.
1: Well, good morning, Babajide, and good morning to everybody this morning. Well, this is a World Cup, and you saw the result like that because I wasn't expecting Paraguay and Germany to take it to an extra time.
0: Oof.
1: Because everybody was expecting a powerhouse like Germany to get them knocked out as early as possible.
0: Right.
1: But here we are. Germany is going home and Paraguay are progressing.
0: Progressing. All right. Let us begin the conversation right now with the result from yesterday's matches. Don't forget now that we are done with the group stage game. We are into the round of 32 and we are having teams being separated. Let's start with the first game yesterday involving Brazil and Japan. That game started 6 p.m. Nigerian time. It was Japan who started on the bright note and they got the first goal. Sanu, his first goal at the World Cup to give the Samurais a 1-0 lead in the 29th minute. It was a deserved lead, Samson, yesterday, and they did well. It could have maybe been one more, but Japan, of course, ended the first half on a high note. And in that moment, I thought no chance for Brazil because Brazil looked out of sorts. Brazil also looked like a side that could not break down Japan. So I said to myself, it is game over for them. But Samson, we had a change. We had an unbelievable turnaround from the Brazilians. Something only Carlo Ancelotti, a very experienced tactician, can mastermind. Carlo Ancelotti changed things. He adjusted the system, adjusted the formation, and the players, of course, adjusted their mentality. And eventually, it was Casemiro off a goal, an assist coming from Arsenal's Gabriel Magalhaes. All three goals, of course, for the Brazilian national team in that particular game yesterday was made in England. Talking about the goals, talking about the assists, Magalhaes to Casemiro, and then Gabriel Martinelli, the 95th minute. Off a Bruno Guimaraes assist also, you know, Brazil wrap things up there. 2-1, the final scoreline. If it's based on the first half, Brazil had no business being through to the round of 16. But based on the second half, Brazil, you have every right to be in the round of 16.
1: You see, even when I'm talking about experience, this is where it comes to play. You look at the coach.
0: Yes.
1: When they were one go down.
0: Okay.
1: He didn't panic.
0: No.
1: You look at the team. And immediately in the second half, he brought in one or two changes.
0: All right.
1: And eventually changed the formation, changed the tactics, and it helped Brazilian national team to play free and flowing football.
0: Yes.
1: Another thing that they are lacking was that I look at them that they failed to run very well in the first half, in which the Japanese they ran them ragged.
0: Yeah.
1: Everybody wants to run, even including the goalkeeper in the first line. Everybody was running at Brazil.
0: Yeah.
1: The second line, mainly, and they have to step back, step back and look and defend.
0: Mm.
1: And thank God, as early as that time, that 66 minutes when this guy got the goal. Martinelli, because he was brought in as early as possible, it helped the Brazilian cause
0: I was particularly happy yesterday with Carlo Ancelotti. Yesterday was another reminder of what an experienced manager Carlo Ancelotti is and what that kind of manager, what they bring. You might say tactically they have nothing special, but yesterday game was a reminder.
1: Mm.
0: If it was any other
1: manager,
0: Brazil would have been knocked out yesterday. But Carlo Ancelotti, the way he adjusted even their shape, he took them wider, made the pitch bigger yesterday, especially in that second half, stretched it, and then he was key in making those substitutions.
1: Mm.
0: He realized immediately there's no need for Paqueta in this second half. He brought on Endrick, because I was thinking the same thing from the first half. What is Paqueta doing on this pitch? He changed that. He didn't waste time, of course, to bring on Endrick. He didn't waste time also to bring on Martinelli for Cunha. And that is where you notice that a manager who reads the game, there's no overthinking. Make the basic decisions and then you're good to go. Martinelli's goal in the 95th minute for Brazil is the latest winning goal in normal of a knockout stage of the FIFA World Cup there since 1966. Off the bench, his subs also helped them. For the Japanese though, you have to feel sorry for them.
1: Of course, they put everything to that game.
0: All right.
1: When I was watching the ball, I was telling somebody beside me that immediately they blow this final whistle, every one of them will go down crying. The reason being that they put everything in their strength, they put into that game.
0: Yeah.
1: Especially in the second half.
0: All right.
1: They try to defend with their life. Let's take this to extra time. When we get to extra time, we can do one or two things, but thank God they don't go to extra time, because if they go to extra time, all these Brazilian national team, some of them might get tired.
0: Do you think they'll get tired?
1: Yes. Because of the long European season.
0: And the Japanese, they don't look like a side that gets tired.
1: They don't look like so. So every one of them wants to run. So it helped them.
0: Right.
1: Getting that going down 95 minutes.
0: Right.
1: The Brazilian national team. If not, they would have got knocked out.
0: Bruno Guimarães, for some of us who have been, having and sharing our thought about him and the potentiality of joining, leaving Newcastle this summer transfer window. Well, he's delivered now 4 assists at the 2026 FIFA World Cup. Taking a closer look at Bruno Guimarães yesterday, you can understand why even at that age, Newcastle are saying, you know what, we're not going to sell him. Even if we are thinking about, even if we are considering it, it's going to be for a huge amount of money. But at this moment, he is untouchable. You understand why. Of course, he's a kind of player that will help Newcastle back into reckoning if they want to rise, further up the table compared to last season. But can they keep hold of Bruno Guimarães? What a player he's turned out to be.
1: I don't think they can, because every player has a price.
0: Yeah.
1: Everybody in the world, in this football world, every player has a price.
0: So it's about who's willing to pay.
1: If you're ready to pay the amount of money they are asking for,
0: right.
1: I think the player will be sold.
0: Right.
1: Look at all this Diomande Alvarez issue. It's about money. If you can cover the amount of money that the selling club is willing to collect, I think they will get your player. But can Arsenal afford to pay 100 million or 80 million pounds on Bruno Guimarães? That is the question.
0: All right.
1: I look at the news up and down. It's only Arsenal that has been linked, that are serious about bidding. And they eventually bid at the end of the day, but they rejected it. So I think if they are ready to buy him, I think they will have to go the Newcastle way.
0: All right, let's bring in Carlo Ancelotti. Let's hear what he has to say about the potential of facing Norway.
2: Why do you think that Norway is the only opponent in the history of Brazil that Brazil never has beaten? Why do you think it's like that?
3: We have to wait and see what happens. We have respect of all the team, because I'm talking of Norway. Norway today maybe could be a miss of respect of Ivory Coast. No? So wait and see. We respect all the team and all the players.
0: All right, that's the words of Carlo Ancelotti. We respect everybody. Either we face Norway, whether we face Ivory Coast, we respect everybody. We are waiting, and that is some reality of this Brazilian that we've come into this country putting them. The further they go, this Brazilian national team, the more dangerous they will become. We should be careful with them right now.
1: Of course, we said that qualifying from the group stage is the most important thing for them. when they were in group stage, and they hurt now, they knock out the Japanese team. Any team they are facing now will be afraid of them.
0: Kunia said the same thing. He said it's not about one player now, it's about the entire team. And any one of us, of course, you know, can't do that greatness. I saw Vinicius Junior yesterday. He almost took the life and the soul of Tomiyasu with dribbles.
1: Yes.
0: But it is a performance again that you'll be proud of if you're a Brazilian.
1: Of course, people didn't put them up there to be one of the contenders for this title.
0: All right.
1: And here they are,
0: right,
1: out of the group stage,
0: into the
1: round of 16 right now.
0: All right.
1: And I think any team they are facing now will be thinking of them, okay, how are we going to stop them?
0: All right.
1: Because anybody that is going to play Brazil as a team, you have a headache of playing against Neymar, even though it's not starting. You have the headache of playing against Vinicius.
0: They have options off the bench.
1: Even in the midfield.
0: I saw Endrick yesterday and I said to myself, there's a player in there.
1: Yeah, that can spring surprises. Yes.
0: He's looking forward to play another Jose Mourinho.
1: So now, if you are playing them, you have to think twice before you go out and attack them.
0: All right, let's talk about the other tie again from yesterday. Talking about Germany. Germany with the 1-1 draw against Paraguay. And then it went to penalties. And Germany were beaten on penalties. 4-3 by Paraguay. Let's start first of all with the fact that Germany now have suffered their first ever FIFA World Cup elimination via a penalty shootout. They have won their previous four, while it is only their second loss on penalties at a major tournament, following the 1976 UEFA Euro final. To then, Czechoslovakia, they lost 5-3. But of course, at the World Cup, this is the first time it will be happening to them. They're always so confident when it comes to, you know, this particular World Cup and penalty shootout, and there's a spirit that goes with it. But the German machine is no longer the same. The German spirit is no longer the same. Something has changed. 31 places separate Germany and Paraguay when it comes to the, you know, FIFA world rankings there. Germany are ranked 10th. Paraguay, of course, ranked 41st. But ladies and gentlemen, even with this ranking, even with the superiority on the, you know, right there on the paper, even with superiority in terms of ball possession, it is Germany who kiss goodbye to the World Cup as we speak. But Samson, this is no surprise to us right here on Sport Tracker, right?
1: Well, all the year, remember I said it, that this Germany, they have the players, but they have the team.
0: All right.
1: They have the team. If they have the team, they have the manager. Because I look at Nagusman, he's still a coach that you can rely on.
0: Nagusman like cannot be relied on.
1: Yes.
0: But he has fared better. Even Hansi Flick came and he was worse.
1: JD.
0: Hansi Flick, Joachim Löw was worse.
1: JD.
0: Nagusman has fared better than all these names that I've mentioned now.
1: Yes, because of the result. But look at the team. What are they playing? Spectacular.
0: But compared to before, were they not better?
1: They are better.
0: They were worse off.
1: Based on the fact that they are coming from the worst era.
0: They had players like Mesut Ozil, Sami Khedira, and they were down. They were beaten. But this time around, how many star players do they have?
1: Apart from
0: Florent Wirtz, who is not even in form. Musiala is not even in form. Havertz is not even in form. Who are the star players Germany have?
1: A lot of these players you are talking about, most of them shouldn't be starting.
0: Adibin,
1: we are talking about experienced coach. There are a lot of players that they left. Lorenzini played on this 90 minutes yesterday. What does he play on the pitch?
0: But there's no option now.
1: Yeah, a lot of options off the bench. You have to look at the bench very well. You see, a lot of times you rely on those star players because you know what they can do. But sometimes it does not go like that. So bring somebody else in and let him come and do his job. You understand? I look at it yesterday. You start Lorenzini from that wing.
0: Yeah.
1: And he bring out nothing for a whole minute on the pitch.
0: Yes.
1: And a lot of players on the bench also that you can call.
0: All right.
1: We have Pascal Gross there. We have a lot of them. I don't want to mention him now.
0: All right.
1: But the coach, I don't think he's the right man for the job. To me, personally.
0: All right. Talking about the coach not being the right man for the job, this is what Rudy Vola says. You know, he says he's still a top coach. He's a fighter. He will regroup after such a painful defeat. He will come back ready to attack again. I know a lot of people would understand that after we have been eliminated like this. I am still convinced that he's the man. He's probably the right man to continue. But I'm not the DFP on my own. It is not my decision alone. So they have to make this decision as a team. That is the words of Rudi Völler. Talking about Nagusman. Nagusman says, I'm not somebody who runs away. That is the coach. I'm available. If that is what the DFP want, I'm available. And if they don't want me, I beg. They need to tell me on time. I want to continue. So he wants to continue. He says, in football, you don't have complete control. If the DFP wants me to, I'll be happy to prepare for the Euros

0: have been the winning goal for Germany. If that goal was any other, let's say even the Premier League, that goal would have stood. But yesterday, that goal was chopped up by VAR. The referee thought there was nothing wrong with the goal, but VAR called him, and guess what? The goal was overturned. I feel sad for Germany. And Jürgen Klopp, after the game, in his analysis, said, hey, 60%, if that goal is not a goal, then 60% of Arsenal's goal would have been, he says, in this moment, chopped off. Because they scored this type of goal 60% of the time in the Premier League. They would not be Premier League champions today as we speak, according to Jürgen Klopp. So, why has that goal been ruled out?
1: JD.
0: Yes.
1: Because it goes against his team. That's why he's saying so. Had he been the scores that type of goal against his team,
0: yes,
1: will he allow you to start?
0: Club,
1: that's the question.
0: True.
1: Now,
0: true.
1: Number one thing is your priority. His priority is his national team.
0: Yes.
1: So, in as much as they score that goal against him, you have a complaint to make. That's okay.
0: But Samson, that goal was really, really, it was the softest of touches. How is that goal being rolled out?
1: But you know, it's a 50-50 chance.
0: 50-50.
1: Yes. If you give it as a goal, you take it. And if you refuse to give it and say that, okay, it's a foul.
0: Yes.
1: Then you take the foul. Because if it's against you, also you take it.
0: But
1: so there's nothing you can do about it.
0: Jürgen Klopp referencing Arsenal and saying, if that kind of goal is not a goal, then you have Arsenal in the Premier League. He said two things there. 60% of their goals are from set piece. That cannot go. It's been taken off. So all of a sudden, you're telling us that that goal is not legit, or that particular move is not legit. So he said different things all in one. Several questions come to my head as I speak. And I woke up this morning not wanting to even mention Arsenal. But Jürgen Klopp has taken me to that corner in this front statement.
1: Well, whatever he says about Arsenal,
0: yeah,
1: you know, during the season when people are complaining about this, I keep saying that whatever tactics you have in your Arsenal,
0: you use it
1: to win it or a game, you use it.
0: Yes.
1: In as much as under the rule and regulation of the game, because you're not telling me that okay, we want to face each other,
0: yes,
1: we want to fight, we want to have a battle, and I have an opportunity to have something against you,
0: yeah,
1: I won't use it.
0: Yeah.
1: No,
0: yeah,
1: you go to a fight, you go to a war, using every opportunity, every tactics you have up there. So if you fight to use what you have,
0: then
1: your opponent will use the same thing against you.
0: Exactly.
1: So
0: is Klopp right though that 60% of Arsenal's goals were from set piece?
1: It's opinion. It's opinion.
0: Well, does it matter? Does it even matter?
1: It does
0: 60%.
1: It does not matter. In as much they win it normally, they not give them a boardroom by a point.
0: Point.
1: They got the 3 points on the pitch. either against them or against the opponent.
0: Yeah, yeah.
1: They got the 3 points and go home.
0: Some say Klopp is pained that he's just showing his true nature. That it's not one of them is really happy that Arsenal won the league. Is that true? Or is this all just theories?
1: Lady, everybody that they put in front of camera or in front of microphone,
0: yes,
1: to say something,
0: yes,
1: you have one or two things to see.
0: All right,
1: that is it.
0: Mm.
1: No, sir, now if you are complaining that somebody won a league or won a trophy, based on corner kick or whatever, during his time that he won it for Liverpool, he used everything that he has to win. So I don't see anything wrong in that. So whatever he's saying is opinion.
0: All right.
1: It does not bother me at all.
0: Oshua Kimmich says, it feels terrible. We didn't play well against any of our opponent at this World Cup. We struggled badly in all three matches against teams that are not even world class. That is the fact. We deserve to be eliminated. Oshua Kimmich doesn't lie. Never lies. He will tell you the way it is. He will not mince words there. So what are your thoughts there on Oshua Kimmich?
1: That means they are getting the result based on luck. And maybe sooner or later the luck runs out.
0: All right.
1: But I still believe that they deserve to be in the round of 16. That's why they beat and then they knocked out Netherlands.
0: All right. By the way, he said goodbye to Germany and international football. This, of course, is his last appearance
1: at the
0: major
1: doing?
0: Tournament.
1: What is Rudiger doing? Let us in. Yes.
0: Rudiger should follow through. Is that what you're saying?
1: Yes.
0: All right.
1: Let us in. Rudiger.
0: They should go.
1: Even Jonathan Tah.
0: Yeah.
1: They should let them go and bring in new fresh blood. They need fresh blood in that team.
0: For Paraguay, by the way, they are ecstatic. As mentioned earlier, they have now declared a national holiday in their country, following, of course, that successful victory for them over Germany. Johnny is taking us now to the next game, the one of course that happened into this morning and the one that has got everyone bouncing, Netherlands against Morocco. It also ended in a draw, 1-1, and then took us to penalties. The games are really close. We had Canada against South Africa, and where did it take us to? We were almost heading into extra time. And then the next thing, boom, we had the goal. All close. Same with the tie yesterday, Brazil. Same also, very close into extra time before it was decided. And the final two games from yesterday to this morning had to take us now to penalties there.

0: At this time, it was Morocco who triumphed on penalties 3-2. But before we get to that, let's give you an update. It was Cody Hakpo who, of course, gave Netherlands the lead. And that was in the 72nd minute. I won't lie to you. When that goal went in, I felt the emotion for Cody Hakpo, who had announced earlier on, alongside his partner, that they had lost their unborn baby. It was a sad moment, and he was quite emotional. He was in tears. 1-0, Somerville says. And then I thought to myself, it's game over. Because the way the Netherlands were so defensive, I thought, how would Morocco break them down? Do they have it in them? But no, they did. They proved it. In the 91st minute, Morocco got the equalizer. It was a beautiful cross from Taibi, and it was perfect for Diop. I also love Diop's positioning. He went in between centre-backs. When you do that, you finish them. Taibi, of course, got the job done, and boom, he put that ball, nodded in, and the goalkeeper had no response for him.
1: I think that's this one of that the game yesterday. The game yesterday is one of the reasons why Liverpool needed is a new centre-backs, a pairing of centre-backs. Because I look at Netherlands, the Van Dijk,
0: yeah,
1: in that particular out of their defence,
0: yeah,
1: it look out of sorts.
0: Fetchy fantastic.
1: But Van Dijk, you know him because he's the captain, he's the leader. Hmm. Everything you want to say about that national team, all you right. have to go through all him. Right. So right. look at the goal they considered yesterday.
0: Mm.
1: You are there. Nothing should pass ahead of you in that particular position, and you waited until that guy knocked the ball before you react.
0: Mm.
1: Which I think you have to think about his career right now. I don't think he's cut off for the Premiership anymore because a good defender. Prime.
0: Mm.
1: That goal was
0: no longer the same Fetchy Van Dijk from 2 years ago. We must admit that.
1: That is why I started by saying that Liverpool need to think about getting two new center defenders.
0: My God.
1: Because right now with him, they need one. They need one or two.
0: They need one or two.
1: All right. They should not rely on him.
0: But bro, Morocco had chances.
1: Of course.
0: Even before Netherlands took the lead, Morocco had chances.
1: Of course.
0: Even after, they kept on pushing. And I mean, Morocco, as we all know, against European opposition. This is 7 or 8 European opposition that they face.
1: Mm-hmm.
0: And every single time they face them, they have gotten past them. Mm-hmm. They have this amazing unbeaten run. Right now, we're stretching over 40 games, Morocco, in terms of international football. Mm-hmm. Netherlands also have an amazing unbeaten run at the World Cup. There's still no loss in 90 minutes regular time at the World Cup. This is stretching back more, you know, this Netherlands side. So it's a side that was very difficult to beat, but Morocco are the side who go through. This time they went to penalties, and they won on penalties by 3-2. So Morocco, of course, are in celebratory mode right now. They have every right to be in celebratory mode, man.
1: I think I look at the old African teams that are this World Cup.
0: All right.
1: They are the only team that you can rely on.
0: Morocco.
1: That can, yes, that can bring us glory or joy to Africa. Although, even though they are saying that they are not part of Africa.
0: No, don't worry. They are part of Africa.
1: But I look at them because the way they play their football, the way they organize this team, they look very, very impressive.
0: Mm.
1: Especially when they are attacking team.
0: Yeah.
1: So, when they are defending also, they go in mass.
0: Very true.
1: Want to, everyone, nobody is superstar. Nobody wants to stay up front and be expecting ball. We defend together, we attack together.
0: All
1: and
0: right.
1: It has been working well for them.
0: And there's something different about this Moroccan side. I mean, last World Cup, where they got to the semi-final, also quite offensive, not even a bit. They were defensive.
1: Mm.
0: And it was out of grit, fortitude.
1: Mm.
0: They kept on pushing against all odds, get the one goal, play defensive, and then that helped them. This time it's a different approach. This time they are the one seizing the initiative.
1: They want to be on forefront.
0: They are the one now at the forefront of the football. Mm. They are the one dictating. Netherlands yesterday, which has led to a lot of criticism. I have a lot of contacts, you know, from the Netherlands who are angry as we speak. Personally, I've reached out to them. Why? And they said they believe they have enough attacking wise to go toe to toe with Morocco. But their coach, Ronald Koeman, is coming for serious criticism this morning as we speak in the Netherlands. You played an attacking brand of football, all of a sudden, that's from the group stage, you then get to the knockout stage, you switch, you go defensive, you go back five. Where is this coming from?
1: He was afraid. Look at the poor possession.
0: He was afraid.
1: Yes, in 90 minutes.
0: So, well, why Dubai?
1: Netherlands get 30% and the Moroccan gets 70%.
0: Do you know what this means? Sorry, Samson, I want to cut you short. The Dutch football used to be the pinnacle.
1: That is it. When everybody look at
0: Cruyff and the rest,
1: yes,
0: Dutch complete total football. Mm. And today we are in 2026. That man, Ronald Koeman, is letting Morocco dictate to Dutch football, total football.
1: In 90 minutes.
0: My God.
1: I think his time is up.
0: Wow.
1: If they did not sack him, should walk away, because what he displaced yesterday,
0: yes,
1: was very, very wrong. And a wrong impression of European football. Mm. Let's talk of Netherlands football. Because we know that either they lose or they win.
0: All right.
1: Netherlands has always been a good footballing side.
0: This one,
1: they want to attack you. They want to seize the initiative. Yeah. They want to be in possession of the ball.
0: Yeah.
1: But yesterday it was a total different ball game.
0: All right.
1: Now, the shot on target, they have only two. The Morocco get half five.
0: You can imagine.
1: Now we look at both positions, 30-70 against a team from Africa.
0: Yeah.
1: No, even either Morocco, Egypt, or South Africa.
0: Sad.
1: If they bring their best 11 together, they should not be getting all this thing against the Netherlands.
0: All right.
1: But here we are. But we should not take anything away from the Moroccans.
0: Okay.
1: They were there and they want to prove to the world that they've been here before and they want to all do right. it again.
0: So in this moment, of course, we know now it will be Canada against Morocco. Mm. Paraguay are waiting for the winner between France or Sweden. Whoever wins that will face Paraguay, which I think will be game over for the Paraguayans. Mm. That is not to say, of course, that they've not done well to get to the round of 16. I did not anticipate
1: even
0: this.
1: From the group stage.
0: No, at all.
1: I have not put them there to qualify.
0: Paraguay have been very consistent in the past. Mm. They get World Cups consistently, but things have gathered for them over the course of 10-12 years. So they're just making a return.
1: Mm-hmm.
0: Against all odds to get to the round of 16, that alone is success for them.
1: I think
0: waiting for winner between France and Sweden, that is Paraguay.
1: Mm. I think they'll go back. Maybe they know that the failure have been coming consistently. They go back and sit down and rethink and re-strategize.
0: All right.
1: And now, gradually, before you know it, in 2030, they might be in semifinal.
0: Who knows?
1: Never can see.
0: Brazil will play the winner now between Norway and Ivory Coast also. Mm. So we're keeping an eye on that, you know, pairing there. So, of course, we have more pairings that will be coming up later today, which we're going to come to today. But let's quickly give you update. Update, of course, from the domestic scene. And this is focusing on Rivers United. They have officially resumed pre-season training as preparations intensify for the 2026-27 football season. The pride of Rivers held their first training session on Monday, June 29th, at the Garden City Sports Center, Dukia Messimeka Stadium in Port Harcourt. The session was supervised by the club's technical manager, Finidi George, alongside members of his technical crew, as well as, of course, players beginning preparations now for the new campaign. Don't forget that they will be involved, Rivers United, aiming now to try to win the league title, but also will be involved in the CAF Champions League. So let's have a look quickly at what is happening in the world of tennis and at the ongoing Wimbledon, because Yannick Sinner is doing well for himself. Yannick Sinner needed now to prove a point. He had doubters then, defending champion. And of course, he alongside women's top seed, Aryna Sabalenka, they both arrived in Wimbledon. Little bit of question mark and doubt hovering over them. But Yannick Sinner playing his first match since that shock defeat in the second round at the French Open. He was stretched to the limit by Serbia's Miomir Kecmanovic, but he survived, winning 4-6, 6-3, 6-7, 6-2, 6-3. Sabalenka, by the way, she left Paris in a deep, dark place, according to her, after losing the last 10 games of her quarterfinals against Diana Schneider, followed Sinner onto center court, and she breezed to pass another Serbian qualifier, Theodora Kostovic, 6-2, 6-3. So that is the update to give to us. Let's listen, if we can, to Yannick Sinner. This is thought after the victory, of course, in the first round.
2: To start the tournament for the first player, you know, to come out here was a little tight in the beginning. Didn't play my very best, but you know, tried to get into it. You know, it was my first official match on grass. It's always very important. The set was a very tough one to swallow, but no, I'm very happy. Big honor to play in front of you, so thanks for coming.
0: All right, the words of Yannick Sinner. It's a big honor to play in front of all of you. Wishing him all the best. Let's see if he has a better fortune compared to the one he suffered, when he was in the French Open just a few months ago. Novak Djokovic launched his latest bid for a record equaling 8th Wimbledon title, and of course a stand-alone 25th Grand Slam crown with a battling 6-4, 5-7, 6-4, 6-4 win over China's plucky Wu Yimbing in the first round on Monday. He's still fiercely competitive. Even at the age of 39, Djokovic is looking to equal Roger Federer's tally at the All England Club and go past Margaret Court in the all-time list of Grand Slam titles, and showed flair and fight to stay on track. Novak Djokovic. Let's run a quick commercial break. This is Sport Tracker. coming through to you live from the stables of your shining supreme Diamond FM.
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0: 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My name is Babajide Oluwaseun. With me on the program today is Samson Adeyemi. We're rocking and rolling together. What is the update, the latest to give to us? Let us talk about Femi Azeez. Femi Azeez, who dazzled when called up for the Super Eagles of Nigeria. We're hearing now that he's become one of the most coveted players in English football this summer transfer window. Aston Villa, Brighton, Hove Albion, Bournemouth, they're all vying for the signature of the Millwall forward. Femi Azeez, 25 years of age, produced an exceptional campaign in the EFL Championship last season. He contributed 18 goals and assists across the course of the season to earn a place in the divisional team of the season and also attract sustained attention from the Premier League. So what it means right now is that it has a 20 million or some say 30 million pounds valuation. We've had Ipswich Town made a bid for him, 20 million pounds, rejected, and now we have these three clubs. Aston Villa are the latest to join Brighton, and also Bournemouth, they're all pushing for him, Femi Azeez. We saw him briefly with Eric Gill. That's one to keep an eye on. I'm excited now for our players, Super Eagles players that were not short on suitors.
1: We have them many in Europe. Football. We have them.
0: Okpo.
1: I look at this and this particular World Cup.
0: Yeah.
1: All Nigerians and national team are not there. We have a lot of players that come from this Nigeria.
0: All right.
1: Other countries.
0: All right.
1: So if you want to talk about Nigerian players in abroad, you will lose count.
0: All
1: you have to do is that the coach will talk to the scouts.
0: All right.
1: And put his eye out. A lot of players are there that are ready to represent Super Eagles.
0: Let's talk about one who's also representing Super Eagles of Nigeria, Frank Onyeka. Confirmation, he has now joined Coventry City on a permanent transfer. He initially signed for Coventry City on loan back in January, and his permanent move from Brentford has now been triggered following the opening of the summer transfer window. He scored once in 14 championship appearances in the Sky Blues, but of course his wealth of experience helped Coventry City in the championship in their push to gain promotion. Even Frank Lampard talked about what he brought to that midfield. He said, for a player who's played across Europe in some of the big leagues there, the top leagues there, to be able to come into Coventry and be humble, and he was fighting, he was playing the football, doing the job. He said that sent a message and he helped the team. In what they wanted to achieve. So
1: for yes,
0: because and their first game is against defending champion, I think.
1: You know, the championship and the Premier League
0: is different.
1: Are two different ball game. So if you want to survive the Premier League, a lot of this.
0: Improved offer for defender. Talked about him yesterday, but we're not so sure about the seriousness of it. But from yesterday now, the reports are saying their opening bid of 20 million euros was rejected by Trabzonspor. So a young man who left the NPFL just under 2 years ago is now on the verge of going to the Premier League. Outstanding. I love it. So, of course, Trabzonspor in Turkey, they are holding on for 30 million euros, according to the report. Somebody you signed for 4 million, you want to now sell him for 30 million euros.
1: My business.
0: You know,
1: boys,
0: football business.
1: Crazy. See, for the African footballers, to go to main European league in Europe,
0: yes,
1: you have to go through all these normal unknown leagues, like Denmark, Czech, or this Turkish league.
0: Yeah.
1: Now, here we are. If you put your head down,
0: 6 months, 1 year, and we're ready for the Premier League.
1: If you are ready to face what you are there for, I think the sky will be your
0: limit. The Fulham have an obsession with Nigerian players. Some Chukwueze, Kubasi, Alex.
1: Because they'll be getting a positive result from them. So you expect them to continue in that route.
0: I love it.
1: So remember back then when Arsenal Wenger keeps signing African football, especially all this.
0: What's happening?
1: So but they get the result. Look at when they're Chelsea decided. I mean, Mourinho decided. Okay, it's Michael Essien.
0: Yeah.
1: It's Mikel Obi.
0: Yeah.
1: It's
0: black players, man.
1: They are ready to fight. They will fight the data and get you the result.
0: All right.
1: And if you are getting the result, that is something from getting more.
0: The Nigerian Women's Football League, the NWFL, has officially unveiled the groupings for the 2026 NWFL Championship, setting the stage for an exciting battle for promotion to the NWFL Premiership. A total of 16 clubs will compete at the championship tournament in Calabar, with only two promotion places available for the 2026-27 NWFL Premiership season. So the teams have been drawn in four groups of four. Delta Babes in Group A, Dreamstar Ladies, Rosaria Victories, and First Mahi Babes. In Group B, we have Pelican Stars, Garland Queens, Ikokoma Queens, Moje Queens. 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In Group D, we have Imo Striker Queens, Quarrel Ladies, Chosen Generation Angels FC, and Ghetto Tigers. Then, promotion to the top flight. Only two teams will go through. Yay! It's hard to... But you know what? Wish them all the best. Games coming up today at the World Cup, France-Sweden is 10. 6 p.m. though, the first game today is Ivory Coast-Norway. Hey, Haaland against Ivory Coast. Chai. All right, tomorrow morning is Mexico-Ecuador, 2 a.m. Nigerian time. So we've had Canada go through, one of the co-host nation. Mm-hmm. Are we about to see a second co-host go through, or will it be Ecuador? If Ecuador gets past Mexico, it will not be an upset, though, because Ecuador don't babble. One play football, man. All right, we're going to come back to those fixtures right now. But let's give you an update on Chelsea. Chelsea are going to get, you know, that replacement for Marco Correa. One name, of course, that has come up right now is Pep Chavarria. According to the report, the first bid from Chelsea for Pep Chavarria has been rejected. Chelsea offered 9 million euros plus add-ons for the left back from Rayo Vallecano. Xabi Alonso picked him as replacement now for Marco Correa. So Chelsea fans, rest easy. Chelsea are making moves. Chevalier, keep an eye on that one. Keep an ear on that name. Also yesterday, we had confirmation. Enzo Maresca unveiled finally as the coach for Manchester City. The man says, I am here to win titles at Man City and to play beautiful football. That is Enzo Maresca. Also, Chelsea received £17 million compensation fee from Enzo Maresca Man City deal. Maresca had to pay. Man City also had to pay. We're going to come to that in details, but it's finally been approved, man. He's going to be the coach of Man City.
1: When I saw the news yesterday, I was smiling.
0: Mm. You're smiling?
1: Because he knew that he's going to Man City. That's why he stepped away from Chelsea.
0: Wow.
1: And it's very wrong.
0: Wow.
1: To me, it destroyed every plan that Chelsea had from last season.
0: It did.
1: And they have to start again.
0: Were you disappointed, or were you happy? Were you okay with it that Chelsea released that statement, giving us a detailed breakdown of what happened between Maresca and the club and how Maresca forced their hands?
1: I love it that they released it. You know why?
0: Yeah.
1: We've seen a situation like this before that both of them will keep quiet. After some years, after some months, this one will come out with its own report, and this one will come out with its own report.
0: Yeah.
1: But Chelsea immediately sacked him.
0: Mm.
1: They have to come out and say, look, this is why we're sacking.
0: Mm.
1: You cannot be working with us.
0: Mm.
1: And at the same time,
0: Judas. Sack is not even the word, because I remember very well, we kept on, and if you follow Sport Tracker a lot, you realize we kept on saying that this might not be a sack. It might be something of a mutual, understanding agreement.
1: Mm.
0: And then Chelsea have just revealed to us that he forced their hand.
1: Mm-hmm.
0: In autumn, he came to them. He told them that there's an opportunity for him to succeed Pep Guardiola. They say, wait, end of the season.
1: You go.
0: You make your move. But this guy was so insistent. And he says, because of the club, because of the fans, we needed to eventually make that decision and say, okay, go. Leave us alone. Carry your wahala. They go. What is wrong with you?
1: Of course, I think it got it wrong.
0: Yes.
1: Like going to the air, I can tell them opportunities available for him at Chelsea.
0: Yeah,
1: at
0: why could he not have waited?
1: That is it. So now, if I happen to be Chelsea, 17 million that they agreed on, who agreed on that?
0: What would you have done?
1: I'm talking about 40 million fans.
0: Of course,
1: you said that there's opportunity for you.
0: Mm.
1: We just ask you.
0: Mm.
1: Then you wait. And that's what you cannot wait.
0: And
1: that's what you cannot wait. Then you have to pay through your nose. So you go there, it's either you collect the money from the Manchester City, or you pay by yourself. Because it is business.
0: Yeah.
1: We have a plan with you.
0: Because, Samson, I'm so happy that God has kept us alive for this moment. We kept on asking this question. Why did Chelsea let go of him in that moment?
1: At that point, yes.
0: So Chelsea said, no club wants to change its head coach midway through a season. However, in the light of his decision, he literally forced their hands on that front there.
1: Mm-hmm.
0: Maresca, he sabotaged Chelsea. You are right.
1: That is it.
0: £17 million is little.
1: It's little.
0: Because he cost them Champions League football. He cost them European football.
1: And I will tell you, all these are people they get the European football.
0: Yes.
1: Most of these players that are living right now, they might not leave.
0: This guy messed Chelsea up.
1: No, they will start again.
0: That name should be blacklisted.
1: So that is why I said that £17 million.
0: He's an ungrateful human being.
1: That
0: this
1: is
0: guy.
1: It. Because
0: for me personally, personally,
1: from Leicester, you are unknown. From Leicester. Although let us know that you've been assistant to
0: he's on even when Chelsea took him, we're all scratching our heads.
1: Who is this guy? Then you come in, you get one or two trophies, and you say that okay, it's enough.
0: Yes.
1: And if you want to do that, there's a way you go about it. When the end of the season, some of you will see that you assess the past season, bring out your report and give them okay, after this yes. I'm moving on.
0: Oh my God!
1: But now during the middle of the season, talking misbehaving, which is very wrong.
0: To talk any out. I was wondering where the confidence was coming from. Every time you see somebody in company, somebody saw your Samson, who don't they brag, they talk to manager anyhow.
1: No, but who's done the
0: opportunity don't deal. Yes.
1: So now the first thing means that now to all Chelsea for now, like win them trophy, one or two trophies. So
0: this one is not. This one is no. I think he has been blacklisted in my name.
1: It's not one of their legends.
0: Ah no. Like everything he has done right now is. He has rubbish. But this is what he says. The decision to leave was only mine. My resignation from Chelsea opened the path for me to join Man City. I recognize that my departure from Chelsea in the middle of the season caused disruption for the club, and I apologize for that. It was neither my intention nor my wish. I'm very sure he would not have anticipated the level of collapse that would have happened to Chelsea.
1: Yes.
0: That's what happened.
1: Yes.
0: So £17 million compensation paid, and of course they all move on. Hey, Enzo Maresca, you better do well at Chelsea, at Man City. Oh my God, have mercy. And because we are here waiting for you. This is all you have to sacrifice to go to City.
1: I'm looking at it from another angle that it might be City that told him that okay, if you want to join us, you have to be ready from now. So resign from Chelsea. So that's why I said that if they want to
0: wait for 6 months.
1: Yes, if they want to compensate Chelsea, must they have to pay a huge amount of money?
0: Should the Premier League be afraid that this man has been waiting for the past 6 months? Because the reports say that he has been studying AI. His assistant. They have been studying AI. They have been studying philosophy.
1: I'm afraid.
0: No, Samson, you just told me now.
1: Yes.
0: That Massey took the guy. Wait.
1: Yes.
0: So smart.
1: Yes.
0: Go and cook yourself. Prepare yourself.
1: But that does not stop the fact that okay. They have to start again afresh, Man City. Because new coach, most of these players, some of them will go.
0: They
1: will get a new player.
0: All right.
1: So you have to bring his own new idea to the players.
0: Yes.
1: To the team. So if you want to say anything now, I think this season will go.
0: All right.
1: Maybe your passes are there. I'm talking about him.
0: Barcelona also wanted Harry Kane. In fact, they made inquiries from Harry Kane's camp. So the reports are true.
1: Must they go for old man as a striker?
0: I mean, number nine is proven like Harry Kane in the world.
1: So
0: this is the best that we have available.
1: That's why they want to go for 30-something years old.
0: Can still play two or three more years. Yeah. Let us have him now.
1: The same thing, what they say about Lewandowski on the button.
0: And that's true. So once they finish with that one, said another club, once they finish with you, they will spit you out immediately. Once you're not good enough. So, but in this moment, since the younger one is refusing to come,
1: they are proving
0: problematic.
1: No. They cannot afford you.
0: They
1: cannot afford it. It's not the younger one cannot do it.
0: They cannot afford 500 million.
1: They cannot afford it.
0: 500 million.
1: I didn't believe the time that they are spending money, they bought everything because they have 170 million. They can afford.
0: It is well.
1: But right now, they can't. If they do anything more than 50, 80 million, man, they will be in trouble.
0: Harry Kane, though, is not going to Barcelona. This is confirmed now. His camp has told them no. Same with Ban already happy with that decision. So Barcelona have to look at other alternatives. Arsenal fans have been talking about Morgan Rogers. That noise has gotten to Aston Villa. Aston Villa said no problem. They have briefed media guys in UK. If you want Morgan Rogers, so we are looking at the rest price. People like individuals like Elliot Anderson, Enzo Fernandez, so bring £130 million. This is reliable outlet. £130 million.
1: If Newcastle are saying that Bruno Guimaraes is more than 56 million.
0: Somebody that is 29.
1: So if you want to get your Morgan Rogers, you want to pay 80 to 90.
0: No, this one I say 130 million.
1: No, if they bring that around 70, 80,
0: yes.
1: They will come to
0: Newcastle. 100 million.
1: That is it. But that 130 is unrealistic. But anything from 80, from 100 downward to 80, I think they will come to the table and discuss.
0: All right, let's see. Let's keep an eye on all this. But we were hearing that Rodri has an injury. And not an injury, but he's going to have his surgery on an undisclosed injury. And so, into the start of next season, Rodri will not start again for Man City under Maresca. So Maresca, of course, who has been studying AI and studying French, get ready. Hey, Premier League is not ready for this guy, yo. Right. Let's get reaction now. Person they study AI.
1: AI,
0: it's like me now.
1: Is in your gap? Eh? In your gap, talk to spirit.
0: Spirit.
1: Yeah. Remember that clip.
0: So if, was talking to spirit
1: back then. So if Oga is talking to spirit, and eventually get to
0: beat. It's true.
1: So who are you that to study
0: computer?
1: It's like
0: me now, myself. I'm AI now for FIFA. I was telling my other people at the office, my GM, my
1: Caribbean.
0: I'm AI level. Even my daughter entered, she said AI.
1: Today is 30.
0: Let's get reaction now from our listeners to the conversation. 0916 159-10-11, call in. Guys, hello, good morning. Who's on the line with us?
2: Good morning. How are you, Jai?
0: We're doing good. What's your name, man?
2: This is David from Amsterdam.
0: We greet you, Oga David.
2: Well done. You see, when I read the statement of Chelsea about Maresca, I felt heartbroken. Initially, we were all blaming Chelsea for sacking Maresca in the midst of the season.
0: Mm.
2: It never occurred to us that it was Maresca that put up such an act.
0: Don't mind him.
2: That guy is a snitch.
0: Oh, fact,
2: Chelsea should have collected more than that. Why? What is 17 million? He deprived them of so many things. Champions League, European
0: he
2: League.
0: He made Chelsea collect at Liam Rossignol.
2: Imagine.
0: I will never forgive
2: Rosemary,
0: him.
2: And that Rosemary also did nonsense.
0: And now, Abajo.
2: Die.
0: No.
2: This morning, I did with you. If you get anything, you go knock him
0: Akpako for him. Akpako, 2x2. Oh, Maresca, no, you fall my hand. Every manager must take note of this Maresca, act. I'm talking companies. I'm talking even clubs right now. They must never, everybody must learn from what this Maresca did. Hello, good morning. Who's on the line there? Hello? Is anyone there? Are you live with us? Nobody's
3: Hello,
0: there.
3: Good morning.
0: Okay, good morning, Obros.
3: This is Okiki.
0: Okiki?
3: Kudos to you guys for the good job you are doing. We really appreciate you.
0: Kudos to you also for always calling in, man.
3: Be with you guys.
0: Amen, amen.
3: Quick one. I want to make a comment concerning Portugal. Mm. I'm a Ronaldo fan. Mm. If you look at that squad, they have player. They don't have team. Neither do they have manager. I've said it earlier. I don't see them passing round of 16 if they continue with those two things. It's either they form a team and their manager use his sense, because the way they are playing, I see individual selfishness, individual doing his thing.
0: All right.
3: There is no unity in that team.
0: Thank you, Kiki. Let's go back on WhatsApp. Alhaji Sakato in Barba says, good morning to sport lovers. Football is unpredictable as mighty and tournament favorite are falling apart in this ongoing World Cup. Some countries are not finding it easy due to harsh weather, but at the same time, football has improved. I wish African teams or countries the best of luck. This one says, what is Samson Devon saying? How is that a 50-50? Okay, go and park somewhere, Jare. Shame the back of TV, you did what, Miss Samson. Even commentator said Germany's goal was chalked off unfairly. Watch every angle, and you will know that is a good goal ruled out unjustly. Dotu from Akura is angry with Samson, but another man is happy. This is Bamdele Yomi from Tanke. God bless you, Samson. Your analysis is always on point. Babajide, on the other hand, has made Arsenal his full-time job. He keeps quoting that George who said Arsenal won't have win the title. The same Ghana wizard, Doctor, who worked on Harry Kane, has also come out to say Argentina will be knocked out. This life. Hey, good morning, guys. The Japanese dominated the first half, while the Brazilian dominated the second half. But the best tactical team won it. Though I couldn't watch it on the TV, but I later watched it from start to finish. And thank God for the Gabriel Martinelli goal in the 90th minute. Ah, that goal pain me yesterday. Ah, Gabriel do assist.
1: I love it.
0: Gabriel do assist for Casemiro. Another Gabriel, another Arsenal man again. Score winning goal. No, bro, later no. The Arsenal fans have been bombarding me. But Kai Havertz hit me small. He missed penalty. That is how one calmed me down. He says, wasting my data to watch extra time and penalty shootout would have been painful for me. Morocco will surely reach the final. BGG. What does that mean? By God's grace? But Spain is my spec to take and lift the prestigious cup. I'm Amo from Tankia, Katai, Loren, Kwara State. Let's go back to the phone lines. Hello, good morning. What is your name?
4: Good morning.
0: Uthman, welcome. Chap.
4: Thank you very much. You see, that hypocrisy that Enzo Maresca showed has shown us that it's not always all the time that the blue core are always strong.
0: All right.
4: Sincerely, no one really saw that coming.
0: True.
4: At all.
0: True.
4: Ah, that man is a. In fact, I think
0: Mabu, Mabu.
4: To call him.
0: Mabu.
4: But the best result for Chelsea is to beat him home and away this season.
0: But if he means the Aston Villa title, sure he beat him anyway.
4: Even make sure that, no, Arsenal is another thing. Even if Arsenal is winning title, we must beat him home and away.
0: Okay, we have changed. We have changed.
4: We must also make sure that he must not even reach that top four. No, I always support Arsenal now. I always support Arsenal.
0: Some people say that they rather lose so Arsenal will win title now. I'm just trying to go back again.
4: No. Why will you be, why will people be saying that? That is out of it.
0: All right,
4: if you
0: my
4: are
0: man.
4: Informed, we'll know that you are informed. And if you are not informed, then you support others that are informed.
0: Informed. All right, thank you. Yes. Thank you, Usman, for sharing your thought. Coach Babalola Ojo says good morning to you all in the studio, in the house. Mr. Gideon and Aditola. Tola is not here. This is Samson. I told you yesterday Morocco will win Netherlands. I support them reaching semifinals like last World Cup. And I support Ivory Coast to win their match today. Gideon, which player will join Chelsea in the transfer window now? Up Chelsea, up Diamond FM. Love you all. I hope you heard right now. Jeff from Ikeuti, log message. I cannot proceed, but he says, good morning, Gideon Samson. It is funny how Premier League fans spent the whole season talking about Arsenal, and now they are doing the same thing during the World Cup. Arsenal players are always made the scapegoat. Just look at how Kai Havertz and Gabriel are constantly blamed, even when Casemiro lost the ball. People like Rio Ferdinand still found a way to blame Gabriel instead. That obsession is exactly why Arsenal ended up being recognized as one of the most talked about clubs. And now, not obsession, but we don't like you. It's as simple as that. And even now, this set piece, this corner kick thing, I know for next season now, they will change it.
1: JD.
0: All those corner kick, those type of goal, they will ban it now.
1: JD. Inside the team box. If you obstruct the goalkeeper, what is it?
0: Yes, there's a foul now.
1: So why are they complaining that the goal is chopped off?
0: And no, but that obstruction was as minimal as it was. No.
1: The goalkeeper fell down.
0: I thought it was minimal.
1: The goalkeeper fell down.
0: He stumbled.
1: You don't attack goalkeeper inside the 18 box.
0: All right.
1: You run from the box 6 to box 18.
0: No, right.
1: You run everywhere there. Right. In as much as in control, you touch him, it's a foul.
0: TB says, based on Germany's current squad and the talent available to them, Nagelsmann has been a good coach for them. A few better wingers and they would have been through. It's a message from Timmy. Hot Amala the hungry me this morning. Let's go to that place, Abby. All right, bros. Good morning, Jide. The football rules for the World Cup makes this tournament interesting. This is Sheye. And this one says, my name is Scott. Unless you are from Abuja. Good morning, Baba Jide and Samson. Wow, what an interesting World Cup from what happened between yesterday and earlier this morning. Who would have thought that Paraguay Morocco would have, sent both Germany and Netherlands packing respectively. There's more, but our time is spent. We cannot proceed past
1: here. Those European countries, just watch it.
0: All right.
1: None of them are not being semi-final. Of course, we're taking.
0: Watch
1: except
0: us.
1: France.
0: Watch us tomorrow because we are back 7 a.m. right here on Sport Tracker. Samson Adeyemi, Amodupe Go. Thank you so much, sir.
1: It's always good, Olga.
0: All right. My name is Babajide Oluwaseun. Thank you to all our listeners and thank you, God.

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0: a very wonderful morning to you. It's 9 o'clock already, and thank you for staying with us on Diamond 88.7 FM Ilorin. This is News Punch, a news and current affairs compilation of topical story headlines. Making the rounds, I am your host, Nedu Okorie. You're welcome. And here are the headlines this morning. Tinubu swears in new commissioners for RMAFC NPC. Karu Township roads are interventions injecting life into local economy, says Tinubu. FCT residents feeling democratic dividends under Tinubu opposition using his roads, says Wike. Tinubu Ramaphosa hold talks to strengthen cyber resilience. Tinubu Trump meeting may likely hold, says Nigeria's ambassador to US. Federal government approves reform for NYSC agency to be civilian led. Reflect global oil price drop in PMS prices, federal government tells marketers. First Lady commissions academy, clinic, food bank in Jigawa. Federal government working to scrap fine option for convicted drug traffickers, says NDLEA. Kwara governor sacks aides, thanks affected appointees for selfless service. Senator Mustafa flags off distribution of 1.5 billion naira agric imputes in Kwara. IGP Disu hails Governor Mba's investment in security infrastructure. Fresh batch of Nigerians to return from South Africa on Tuesday, says federal government. Ekiti approves reuse of textbooks in secondary schools, bans graduation parties. And moving on to the foreign scene, xenophobia. South Africa declares June 30 normal working day amid anti-immigrant protests. Putin makes rare admission of fuel shortages caused by Ukrainian strikes. 6 people shot dead at Center for Mothers and Children in Germany. Venezuela search teams scramble as hope fades of finding quake survivors. And in the exciting world of sport, NPFL, Rivers United commence pre-season training ahead of new season. EPL, Man City confirm Maresca as Guardiola's replacement. And there you have it. Those are the major headlines making the rounds this morning. It was compiled and edited by Abiodun Akinwumi. 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
3: 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Oh, please don't help us beg them.
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0: All right, it's 8 minutes gone past the hour of nine. A very wonderful morning to you, great people of Nigeria. Good morning, Quarants. Welcome to your shining supreme station, Diamond 88.7 FM. And I welcome you to Diamond Breakfast Show, where we review issues that are trending from the national dailies and also find a way to profile solutions and, yes, administer solutions to some of the issues that are trending. Well, this morning we'll be taking a look at three important topics. First, we'll start with the issues of security. Then we'll move on to the issues of education. And lastly, we'll take a look at politics. Yes. But first, let's take a look at the fresh abduction of students in Borno State that was reported yesterday. Yes, this occurred in a community known as Lasa Community in Askari Uba local government area of Borno State. The Borno State Police Command reported that some armed men, you know, in the early hours of yesterday, shot sporadically before abducting students and even women selling food items within the school premises. Well, due to the efforts of troops of the Nigerian Army, 10 out of the abducted candidates, that's these students we're talking about are students who were about to write their NECO exam. Yes, 10 were rescued by the troops of the Nigerian Army. We don't know if those rescued were teachers or students, but we'll still find out. And this is happening after the previous one occurred. That was in May 16. In May 16, it was reported that 42 students and pupils were abducted, not just in primary schools, but in junior secondary school as well, in that same local government. And this is quite alarming. So far right now, the police command in Borno State have actually said their men have been deployed to that area to restore peace, but efforts are still ongoing to rescue those that have been abducted. But let's also take a look at another security matter. Kachala Maha, the bandit leader that was responsible for the death of the Major General Abubakar Rabi, he has made a very strong statement. He's boasting that he has the ability to kidnap government officials, and he including governors. And he also claimed to have deep access to confidential security information. And he's alleging that he receives advance notice from of military operations from some men of the Nigerian Army. This is a strong allegation coming from the bandit leader, from the bandit kingpin. I think this issue should be critically looked into by the government, because it's not just a mere statement. The audio that was released in Hausa language online should be clearly scrutinized. I think we've talked so much about the employment and the use of technology. There are technology softwares and devices and apparatus that can detect or that can link a particular audio or voice to the owner. Had it been, this is a country where we have enough data, this is actually possible. But despite all this boastful remark by Kachala, the Nigerian Army have also been making strides in neutralizing some terrorist kingpin and some terrorist forces in the northwestern and northeastern region. According to them, they said 76 commanders of ISWAP, that's the Islamic State West Africa province, have surrendered to the Nigerian military. And according to the spokesperson for Operation Hardin Kai, Captain Mohammed Goni, he said on Monday that the terrorists abandoned their camps and surrendered to troops due to what they described as sustained military pressure, which was backed by intelligence-led operations. Well, we also need to applaud them for their strides in ensuring that insecurity is stemmed critically. But Many people are not keeping quiet concerning this issue. Religious leaders, civil society organization, even talking about religious leaders, the person we all know as Daddy Gio, that's Pastor Enoch Adeboye, has also made a remark concerning insecurity. To him, he says that the president has done enough, that it is left for the security chiefs and those in charge to carry out the order that the president has given out, that they don't expect the president to go out by himself to arrest those kidnappers. The same thing also from the Human Rights Writers Association of Nigeria. They have called for the removal of the security chiefs since they are not doing enough, according to them. But to you, our listeners, what do you make of this recent attack? And the vulnerable places they are targeting seems to be our schools. And it is a direct, not just attack on our rural communities, but an attack on education as an institution, as a system. It is a big attack. And if you check it, it is only in government-owned secondary schools and primary schools that are in the rural areas that are being attacked. What do you think the government need to do in our rural areas and in our schools to ensure that these bandits do not have their foothold in these areas? Well, before our guest steps into the studio, let's discuss this morning. The number to call is 0913-655-6952. Well, you're welcome to the program. My name remains Nedu Okori. My friends call me Mazi Odogwu. Since you are my friend, you can call me Mazi Odogwu. Let's take this one this morning. All right, 0913-655-6952. You can also drop your message via WhatsApp on 0913-655-6864. Hello, good morning.
1: Good morning, sir.
0: Good morning.
1: Nedu, God bless you.
0: Thank you so much.
1: You never die young, in Jesus' name.
0: Amen.
1: I always say to this program, truth will prevail. I didn't shut up. I'll be saying it. I still repeat it. I like the midst of our soldiers, our police. Live for us. If not so, they can't be killing general unnecessarily. And they went away like that. Our government will look at them. See what Kajala said yesterday now. Up to now, government did respond. They don't say anything. They don't respond. Look at me now. Where are we adding to? He boasted. He said that he will capture people and governors. And he did it the other day. They killed the general. And he said this one now. To know that it is we that do ourselves. I'm appealing to our security officers. For God's sake, keep seeking secrets. For God's sake. Secret. In all days, if they kill only one soldier in that place, they will leave that place. Look at it in Nigeria now. People are dying. Generals are dying. It's a pity. Wake up! Wake up!
0: Right.
1: Defend us accordingly.
0: Thank you so much. Thank you so much, Mr. Godwin, for your contribution. Well, we've been talking about kinetic and non-kinetic approach in tackling insecurity in Nigeria. Well, the non-kinetic approach that the government and even some people have been preaching about, do we think it is actually yielding good results?

0: with Nedu Okorie. I'll be right back.
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All right, we're glad you're still listening to your Shining Supreme Station, Diamond 88.7 FM. And this morning, we started the conversation with issues concerning security. We're still expecting our guest. But before then, let's make contributions concerning this latest attack, this fresh attack in the northwestern part of Nigeria, particularly Borno State. This has been the location or the place where most of these heinous attacks has been going on. Remember, I said that in May, just 2 months ago, or just last month, May 16, 42 students and pupils were abducted. Right now, we are still trying to find out the number of pupils or persons that were abducted yesterday. But by the grace of God, 10 were rescued by the Nigerian army. What do you make of this whole situation? Some say this is a direct attack on our educational system. All right, let's take some messages from our WhatsApp platform. This one says, this one is from Mr. Joshua. It says, good morning, Mazi. I do laugh whenever Nigerians agitate about silence of the government on bandits whereabouts. How else do you want to be able, or how else do you want to be told that the government absolutely knew where they are, but just don't want to take any action? God bless Nigeria and God bless Diamond. Thank you so much for that message. According to Elder Yemi Ashaju, he says, good morning, my dear Nedu. Some of the outbursts coming from Kachala are mere threats and propaganda aimed at creating fear and division. We must avoid giving total credence to what these bandits are saying. It is completely wrong to say the government is not doing anything. Security matters cannot always be brought to public knowledge. We need to commend our security agencies instead of rubbishing all they are doing. The security issues on ground is not cheese game or tales by moonlight. We must be mindful of our public utterances against security outfit. Yes, thank you so much, Elder Yemi Ashaju. I totally agree with you. We must actually commend the efforts of the security agencies, the security operatives in carrying out their efforts and in ensuring that the

0: country is safe, but more still needs to be done. Hello, good morning.
1: Hello, good morning.
0: Good morning. What's your name and where are you calling from?
1: I'm Alajitai Ulu, calling from Illinois.
0: You're most welcome, Alajitai.
1: You see, like I've said, we have to commend the effort of our security agencies. But it is one thing for the security agencies to be up and doing their job. It's another thing for the government to show the will, the political will, to really help the security agencies to succeed. You see, there are some things unfolding that you begin to wonder whether what people have been saying, that government knows something about insurgency and insecurity. How on earth? Now, like I told you, I used to say, there was this initiative, safe school initiative, in Yobe and Borno, that the government came into. And by this initiative, that security guards will be posted to school that are attacked from to protect the students. Have they deactivated this safe school initiative? Even in some other states, this thing are not happening. And these are the suggestions made to government that is replace all these things so that the school will be well protected. Then again, on the issue of the repentant Boko Haram, you are talking of kinetic and non-kinetic approach. But in this present situation, non-kinetic approach cannot solve this problem. It's a case of a knife for a knife. Otherwise, why should a bloody civilian be threatening government that he has the capacity to attack and he has the intelligence at his disposal that will, you know, aid him in attacking all these people? Then when this rehabilitant Boko Haram were to be, you know, employed to the Nigerian forces, the army came out to say no. They are not going to take that. Because these are, like the saying, a leopard will never change his spot. These are people who have caused a lot of problems in the country. You cannot expect them to change overnight. Despite the radicalization, we have seen cases where some of them that have been integrated into society are still informal to Boko Haram. When we talk of even some officers who are sellers, and now you are now bringing these people, how are we sure they will not still, you know, pretend that they are giving information to all these bandits in the bush? So you see, the government should please do the necessary thing. Like as I just said, that we should see the threatening of Kachala as empty threat. No, we cannot see it as an empty threat, because there is no any practical solution of that has really shown that the government has been able to fix this headlock. We should not see it as a threat. Rather, government should put in place proactive measure that will make the threat to be empty.
0: All right. Thank you so much for your contribution. At this point, we have to join our guest on the program virtually. Let's join Adeyemi Adewale, one of the editors right here at Diamond 88.7 FM. Good morning, Adeyemi.
2: Good morning, Edu. It's nice to have me with you in the studio.
0: You're most welcome to the program this morning.
2: Good morning.
0: All right, let's talk about the security situation, the recent abduction, and particularly the comment or the remark of Kachala, the bandit leader, and he made some profound statements that needs to be investigated. What's your take on this comment that they are getting information directly from some operatives of the Nigerian army? What do you make of that?
2: Well, yeah, Nedu, I think sometimes we need to call a spade. That's actually the reality of our security operatives. Yesterday, I was also on my own journalism work, and in terms of security, based on what has happened yesterday, and we're getting a lot of reports. I mean, there were some reports still out. I'm still trying to fact check. I was getting that there's a military officer with the convoy of the GOC, and then the military had to find I think over 400 million in his bank account. And they got to know that he's part of the informant of the bandit. So basically, although I'm still trying to fact check that to see if that is accurate, but if we are getting reports like this, and I mean, we just had Kachala also said what he said yesterday, we had another abduction just moment after we got a report of what he said, it means that unfortunately the reality of what we are currently facing. However, we also have to commend the military operatives. They are also doing an amazing job. I mean, we've heard a report of their current onslaught in what is happening in the northeast. That in as much as you are trying to go hard on them, the president has declared state of emergency. I think it's also high time to also look inwards. And first, you need to get rid of the bad eggs inwards if you want to win this war. Because Kachala made a very a very big statement that I think we need to pay attention to.
0: Yeah.
2: He said he can abduct governors, he can abduct anybody that he wants to abduct.
0: Hmm.
2: But he also said a lot of the military operatives that are sending to him are his voice.
0: Hmm.
2: That they gave him information even before getting there. So it shows how deep these people the rot is within our security operative. And it shows that, okay, even the fight against insecurity, probably our biggest enemy are not the bandits. Our biggest enemy are ourselves. Part of the reason why we have not still today won the fight against these criminal elements.
0: Yeah.
2: Because, like I said, when you're having information from people within. So I would also want to urge Yami, this is something we also need to do. In as much as I need to quickly have this, as much as we are clamoring for statement and punishment to be handed over to the bandits who have been apprehended, I think it's high time the military also needs to make a statement of themselves. They also need to make a statement of anybody caught within the military to be informants or to be working for this. And I will take us back to was it last year in Kebbi, when some students were abducted in a school, and the Kebbi State governor came out to say, you know what, someone within the military gave the order for the military to leave that school. And just few minutes or hours after they left, the bandit came to abduct the children. The Senate of the Federal Republic of Nigeria spoke about this, sent a message to the military for us to know who gave that order. I mean, just a few weeks ago, Senator Adams Shum raised it on the floor, also saying if we are serious as a nation, this incident that happened last year, till today, we do not know who gave the, we do not know what has happened to the person. In fact, just tell us first that this is the person that gave the order. That person should not be in the military anymore. As I'm speaking to you today, even as a news person, we do not know who gave that order. Whoever is that person is, we do not know till today. It means someone has sabotaged the nation, and whether we like it or not, the person is still in the system, and we claim we are fighting against insecurity. I mean, we are fighting against ourselves. We are deceiving ourselves also. That's just the way I see it, because I think right now we need to understand that the first fight against this insecurity has to be a fight against ourselves. The military, the police, all our security operatives have to look inward and get rid of the bad eggs. So until we get rid of the bad eggs and we don't have the same objective, which is to win the war against this insecurity, I think we'll just be parabolating in a spot.
0: Thank you so much, Adeyemi. Sincerely, I think the issues about saboteurs, it doesn't just reside in the Nigerian army or amongst the security operatives. Even amongst the citizens also, there are saboteurs that assist in intelligence sharing and logistics.
2: Talking about the citizens, if I may quickly chip in.
0: Yes.
2: I mean, we've said the military arrest, apprehend, the police, the security operative, apprehend informants among the community members.
0: Mm-hmm.
2: I mean, those are part of people we are trying to fight against.
0: Yes.
2: And gradually, it seems they are making statements with those ones. Why I'm particular about our security operative, just like I highlighted about the incident that happened in Kebbi.
0: Yes.
2: I think last year, nobody apprehend them. We do not know them. We do not know. And they keep perpetrating this crime. I just said we had a report of someone which the military themselves said they find about, we got a report that they find about 400 million in his account and is in the convoy of the GOC. And to today, all I've been hearing since I've been trying to do the fact check is someone. The name not mentioned. Concrete of the report not mentioned. Now, if you also try to juxtapose that to what has happened in Kebbi, a governor of the state, who is supposed to be the chief security officer, said that a military order came to people that were supposed to be guiding that school. They had an intel, and they were there. Military operatives were there. And an order came for them to leave. Few hours after they left, then the abduction of those students happened. Until today, we claim to be fighting against insecurity, and that person has not been apprehended. Nigerians do not know whoever gave that order till today. There's no explanation given to that incident that happened in Kebbi over about a year ago. I mean, we cannot claim to be fighting the insecurity partially. If we really mean the business of fighting insecurity, we have to go in fully, and it has to come with punishing anybody that has any act against insecurity, whoever you are.
0: All right.
2: Because I do not understand how someone could give an order and the abduction of a lot of students took place. And it is easier. Obviously, I want to believe the military will have known who gave the order, because military works based on order.
0: Of course.
2: You give the order and your subordinates act on the order. So the person that gives the order is a very high-ranked military officer.
0: Yes.
2: So why don't we know who the person is? Why can't we just fight this war completely? Mm-hmm. So if you're talking about probably people within the community, yes, we've been urging everybody that the fight against insecurity is everybody's fight. And I mean, we've had a lot of arrests from our security operatives, including the police, arresting informants of this bandit. In fact, civilians who deliver food and drug supply to them, some of them have been arrested and we know about. But what about these saboteurs from inside our security operatives? Mm. We have not had one arrest, one prosecution, one apprehension of any one of them.
0: Okay.
2: And the biggest fight for me right now that I've noticed in recent times is the sabotage within our security operatives, especially the military. But I don't want to just stay out of the military alone. In as much as we're looking at the military, we also need to look at the police themselves.
0: The security apparatus generally.
2: Security operatives that are involved in this fight against insecurity.
0: Now, we are on the verge of institutionalizing the state police system. Now, do you think this will have a long way to go in tackling insurgency at the regional levels?
2: Personally, I think everything that is happening to us right now is domesticated. That's why I'm in support of state policing.
0: Okay.
2: I mean, let's look at the narration, the report I gave earlier. It was the Kebbi State Governor.
0: Mm-hmm.
2: Probably the Kebbi State Governor know about that, and he has some police operatives within his reach.
0: Mm-hmm.
2: Probably would have given them command to be the one to man the school, because obviously he is not in support of the order that came from the military.
0: Mm-hmm.
2: He could have done what is within his reach, and probably the students could have been protected. Or we could have a bit of resilience, a bit of people going against the bandits and not making the abduction easier, probably, right? That's why I'm of the opinion, I think the state policing is long overdue, let's be realistic. And because I also feel these are federal character thing that we do, having people from posting a policeman from Lagos to Borno, I don't think it makes sense. The terrain in Lagos is different from the terrain in Borno. Someone cannot grow up in Lagos and you tell the person to go and secure people's lives in Borno. Two different sets of lifestyle. That's why I feel, for now, our security has to be domesticated.
0: All right.
2: It has to be, and moreover, even let's check within Kwara State. If you say you push someone from Ilorin to Baritin, trust me, he is likely to come back to Ilorin, because he would look at the terrain in Baritin and says, no, this is not the kind of life I want to live in. This is almost in a rural area. While I grew up in the urban area, there are a lot of opportunities there. So he will want to find his way back into Ilorin.
0: Right.
2: But when you get someone who is from Baritin to secure his environment, I mean, there's this attachment that also comes to it, because
0: it is your home.
2: This is me. Community, and it's my duty to secure my community. I think we are going to get rid of just a bit of it. It's like a step into fighting this insecurity.
0: All right.
2: Because let's be realistic, even in Kwara State, when we want to have Mandala, what they call the other ISWAP group who have been eradicated right now from security operative, when we first get the report of them migrating from Niger to Kwara, I mean, our Kwara State Police Command also denied it. 24 hours after the stroke, the people in the community said, we are seeing some people gathering here. The police denied it. The stroke after 24 hours, thankfully, the Nigerian security operative were able to eradicate that group. But what I'm saying is, if we had had a state policing, it could have been easier. It could have been something that the state police could be the one responsible in that region, coming out with a statement. And obviously, they are used to the terrain very well. Then we would know that even the information we are getting from our security operatives are factual.
0: Thank you so much, Adeyemi. Sincerely, I really appreciate the passion you employed in explaining these issues, because it concerns everyone, and our hope is that it doesn't trickle down into the, you know, the urban centers where the population is well domiciled. Well, due to want of time, let's quickly move on to our second conversation. Let's talk about education. Let's talk about the Nigerian Education Loan Fund. They have expressed concern over the report that some institutions are delaying or refusing to refund tuition fees to students who had already paid their school fees before they disbursed the loans to these institutions. And they also raised the alarm over what they describe as arbitrary increase of tuition fees in some institutions and some other institutional charges. But let's take a look at this indiscriminate hike in school fees and also the lack of the conscience, as alleged by Nelfund, to refund the already paid fees by the students. We are trying to, or the president is trying to ensure that education cuts across board, but based on this allegation, it seems as though there are people who are trying to sabotage that effort. What do you make of this?
2: Don't blame the institutions. Let's be realistic.
0: Really? Why?
2: I don't blame them. Thank you. Because Nelfund is raising an alarm.
0: Yes.
2: Nelfund means business, and you want to fight against this.
0: Mm-hmm.
2: Every institution is under the Ministry of Education.
0: Okay.
2: The federal government, the president, the Nelfund initiative, it is something from the president.
0: Exactly.
2: It's an initiative birthed by the president with an ambition to ensure that education as a tertiary institution cut across board.
0: Mm.
2: So if that's the primary objective, and they are still sticking by the primary objective without politics, I mean, what takes, instead of coming out to raise this alarm, if Nelfund has their facts in order, what takes Nelfund reporting that to the Ministry of Education?
0: Mm.
2: And Ministry of Education takes the writing, instead of telling us their institution, list the institution, let there be appropriate sanctions to those institutions.
0: Mm.
2: Any other institution that wants to go in that line will revert their steps. It is as easy as that. These are, to me, you know, we are journalists. These are political statements.
0: Yes.
2: You understand? If you want to warn someone, institution A, institution B, institution C, institution D, we have factual reports that this is going on.
0: Mm.
2: We do not want to take this up. So that we will not take this up, we hold you to retract this step that you are taking because it's against the objective. It is as easy as that. And that puts the institutions, that puts them on alert, that puts them on the spot. Now, they have the right to come and probably debunk,
0: yes,
2: or probably do the right thing. But this one saying they are institutions.
0: Nelfund is saying that they are engaging the affected institutions and the relevant authorities to address the issue. Probably they don't want to disclose the names.
2: Them, so my problem is, when you are engaging them, why come to tell the public when you know you do not want to tell us? Because as it stands right now, even if I'm a student of a certain institution, I don't know if my institution is aware. I don't know if they are inflated, whatever I want to do.
0: Hmm.
2: All I just know is the process for me to go to Nelfund and pay. Or if I've not seen from Nelfund, then I have paid. So I don't know if I'm the one being, if corruption is paying on in my institution at that particular period of time. So I don't know who to report to. I don't know if I'm to wait for whatever is happening. So if you know you are not sure, your investigation is still going on, then you keep quiet. You don't come, you're still engaging them. You don't come to the media.
0: Mm.
2: And if you're engaging them, it means they've not done anything bad. I mean, if someone has done anything bad, there's no reason engaging you, trying to engage them to stop doing what they are doing and the likes, because anybody that has done anything bad already knows is bad. So you let the person face the appropriate corner. I mean, there is an appropriate corner through the ministry where they can get to explain themselves. Whoever gave them the license to start an institution is coming from the federal government and the Ministry of Education, or probably if it is a state government. So, I mean, they have the right to do the right thing, and they go about doing their things the way it is, instead for you just to come with watery and baseless statements to the media, which for me holds no water, because like I've read whatever they said, some institutions are doing this, are doing that. That's generalizing.
0: Without naming names
2: and pick on people, you didn't even submit any names to us. You just say the answer. And what should I do? Even if I'm aware, should I stop taking their phone to pay my school fees? Should I stop paying my school fees as a student, because I do not know if my institution are part of those institutions that are inflating their fee hike? So I do not know anything. What I'm just saying to their phone is, yes, we as Nigerians know that there might be, obviously there will be some people who want to outsmart
0: the
2: initiative from the president. So if you know that you're up to your tax and you're trying to not ensure that people outsmart you, and you've detected some people that are trying to do it, then you take appropriate measures to ensure that people do not hold that line.
0: Mm.
2: Institution A, institution B, yeah. Institution C, these are our facts. This is what we have known.
0: All right.
2: Can you go and face probably the Ministry of Education if there's a panel there to you for you to explain mm-hmm. yourself?
0: Mm-hmm.
2: So already, we already know the institutions that are on that panel explaining themselves for certain alleged crime.
0: Mm.
2: So they go there, they explain themselves, and when they are done with it, in fact, if that's all the thing that NEPFON have done, and they went to the Ministry of Education, and Ministry of Education did not punish them, then we know that NEPFON has done their own job.
0: Exactly.
2: Then the next thing is, then we get to ask questions from the Ministry of Education.
0: All right.
2: Can you tell us what these people tell you? Mm. Can you tell us why they said they've done what they've done? Why you think they are guilty or not guilty? Mm. And if it means they go to the courts, so be it. But what we know is, follow the process, let punishment be given at the appropriate court, and not politicizing everything with some watery statement that does not hold ground. Because what should Nigerians do with their lots of institutions doing this? What should we do with that? A lot of which institution? Mm. What did they do? What are the facts you have?
0: There are some who are suggesting that there should be some line of communication between NEPFON and the students whereby they can lay their complaints, or actually with facts, if they have the facts, if the students have the fact. Some have suggested this, and I think to add to your own, will I say, admonition to NEPFON, I think this is the way forward. There should be a channel of communication between the students and NEPFON to lay complaints of this nature. What do you make of that?
2: Not even only the student. I mean, even the Ministry of Education.
0: Mm.
2: I mean, there's a channel of communication. See, I do not believe the student union government in every school, through the student union government in
0: yes.
2: the state, and through the national level, cannot get this done. I mean, that's mm. a channel of communication.
0: Mm-hmm.
2: I do not think they cannot get this done. But the truth is, like I said, are we even sure that the students are aware that these things are going on? Because all the students know from where I'm saying it right now,
0: yeah.
2: this is the amount of my school fees I've asked from NEPFON. NEPFON have not paid. Then I am supposed to pay. Then after making the payment, I would not even know if NEPFON later paid the school.
0: Hmm. So that is what is going on.
2: So how am I supposed to report anything? And that's why I'm saying it is easier if NEPFON has come out with a very factual, a direct publication. Schools A, B, C, D, these are your alleged crime. Mm. I mean, this is allegation. You have the right to come and defend yourself and clarify.
0: All right.
2: These are your alleged crime. And if I'm a student of that school, and I think something they talk about is kind of relevant to what I've said, then I can start digging. Okay, I paid my school fees. NEPFON, I mean, I pay school fees, so by putting for NEPFON fund, do you later pay them?
0: Mm.
2: Yes, I pay them, and they've not refunded me. Then I can come out with my case.
0: All right, let's
2: then
0: wrap it up.
2: I'm aware of my case.
0: Mm.
2: But in a situation where this thing you're talking about, trust me, I want to believe that 50% of the students who are actually involved are not even
0: might not be aware. That's a big issue.
2: Basically, and you are telling them to report. You cannot report something you're not
0: something
2: aware of.
0: You're not aware of.
2: This seems what they are complaining about right now. If I am saying it, they are probably complaining about an institutional fraud. That's what they are alleging.
0: Yeah.
2: So when you are alleging an institutional fraud between yourself and the institution involved, yeah, I do not think the students on the other end actually realize or know everything that is going on
0: all
2: for
0: right.
2: them to not complain.
0: Mm-hmm.
2: So I think basically for NEPFON, if you are serious, and it's an initiative from the federal government, which I want to believe that obviously there's a channel of communication between whoever is leading NEPFON and the federal and the president of the Federal Republic of Nigeria, or people close to the president of the Federal Republic of Nigeria, or probably the Ministry of Education. So the right channel should go through that with a factual statement and listing the I'm particular about listing the name of the institutions involved. Because immediately their name is involved in the public, trust me, they've released this about 24 hours. Nobody, no institution has come out to reply them. But if names are involved, trust me, we'll have still statements from institutions
0: to
2: who are involved
0: that, yeah.
2: to clarify or distance themselves from everything. But right now, everybody is quiet. They are still perpetrating the crime. So what's the essence of the business or the watery statement
0: right.
2: that you've released without an action?
0: Adeyemi, we have to quickly wrap up this morning with this conversation regarding the backlash and criticism of the former Kogi West Senator Dino Melaye, who claimed that, or who released the graphic content that claims that Nigeria now has the highest number of people living with extreme poverty globally. And I also saw that infographic, and a lot of internet users have come, did not take it lightly. Some have accused him of attempting to score cheap political points. Some have also said that what did he do while he was in government? And others are also criticizing his flamboyant lifestyle on social media. Some are saying, what, where did he get that fact or that figures from? You know, these are the issues that emanated from that particular post made by Dino Melaye. But what do you make of this?
2: Yeah, for the PDP governorship candidate in 2023 in Kogi State, that is Senator, former Senator Dino Melaye, by the way.
0: Yes.
2: I mean, in as much as I really want to, I really want to criticize everything he has done, because I also think it's baseless. I also have to understand that he is a politician, and we are in the political era. So basically, his job, or what most Nigerians think their job is as opposition, is to always put baseless things to water, or to put pressure on the ruling party, or to probably bring down their stake or their stock in doing Nigerian seeding. So I want to believe that probably that is what he's trying to play
0: out. Just politics.
2: Just to make Nigerians eat the ruling party and the president, and probably want to use that emotion to go into the election and do something different. So I think me, I would try and see it from a different angle, knowing what I know that is a political era. Is more of enlightenment from the electorate, we Nigerians. I mean, we need to be careful. We know how these people work with whatever they want to do. So it's not the first time. It is what they do, literally. This is someone that after the 2023 general election went away from Nigeria, and all we see about him is, like you said, his number of cars. I mean, in an ideal world, he should be asked to come and explain the number of cars that he has in his house. Because, see, if it is not that our leaders, someone like him, I'm sorry to use the word, sometimes it is an act of wickedness and probably lack of is not as intelligent as you expect, because there is certainly no profit in the number of cars in your house. I look at all the cars and their worth. I mean, that could build a small-scale business for a community in Kogi State. And to not have the F1 to have that in your house and also display it, I mean, is for me, I think he's just behaving like a dumb dumb exposed human being.
0: Let's be easy on our words.
2: Exactly. That's what I said sometimes. So the point he's trying to make for me, it seems to I do not really understand it. Now, for him to come and make his statement, like I said earlier, his statement is just based on politics. I will not hold anything so much to it. I think majority of what I would just tell Nigerians, my whole message would be to the electorate. I mean, we are intelligent. We are intelligent. Look at everybody's manifesto. Whoever you want to vote for, ensure you are convinced based on the manifesto the person is presenting to you. Please try and get away with your sentiment and your emotions. And do not let us to think about tribe, because it is one nation. Let's look at it like that. When fuel went up, and it's about 1,300 at some point, they didn't sell it to anybody because you are Yoruba, Igbo, Hausa, or Fulani, or whatever you are. They sold it to whole Nigerians. And it is like that. So whenever we want to make our own decision on whoever to vote for,
0: are you in your opinion? I really appreciate you. Thank you for stepping in, as though we almost had no guests. All right.

0: Dewale, one of our news editors at Diamond 88.7 FM, airing his thoughts and opinion regarding the issues we've laid out this morning. And since this point, I would love to take a lot of messages. 3655-6952. Hello, good morning.
1: Hello, good morning.
0: Good morning. What's your name and where are you calling from?
1: Mr. Ola Samuel is my name. I'm calling from Songo.
0: You're welcome. Quickly, please.
1: Please, I just want to comment on insecurity in the country. See affiliation or support for a particular candidate drive off from the reality on ground.
0: Yeah.
1: You see, I'm a Yoruba man. I also voted for the president. But what is on ground is more than the treatment.

0: Israel, please, look at me now. Let us fight it. Let us know which we are. If they're being used, they come there, no problem. That's why
1: it
0: is so much every day. They do, help me get them.
1: Let
0: you go on. Let us fight it now.
1: Thank you so much, Mr. Godwin, for your contribution. This one says, good morning, Diamond FM, Peter from Tankers. 76 terrorist commanders is one too many to surrender. What about their foot soldiers? This is alarming. Military authority must now declare full-scale war against terrorism. Kachala must be captured by all means. Thank you so much for that contribution, Peter from Tankers.
2: Hello, good morning.
3: Good morning.
2: Yes, please, good morning. You're most welcome.
3: Dogu, my friend.
2: Thank you so much.
3: Nobody is asking to wear khaki, though he's the commander-in-chief of the army. But there should be a law banning state governors, House of Reps members, and the local government negotiating with bandits happening in the north. You cannot. Then, you know, granting them pardon after arrest or the so-called surrender.
2: Yeah.
3: It's unacceptable.
2: All right.
3: Because you, it's not a spirit, it's a human being. Boasting. We say it's not boast, it's to create fear. What else do you do? These people are known. They are, I mean, well known to the people. You are watching the company I led that they were about catching through this. The when other calls came that the Israel is not touching, what happened? The president should have that political will to stop education, to stop pardon, to stop rehabilitation, and order military to clear them up.
1: Thank you so much, Elder Bamilege, for your tribute. I have to rush through the messages I've got here. This one is from Sakauni Omuritala. He says, I greet you in the studio. In fact, Mr. President needs to call us to order and look for another method to handle insecurity, because it looks as though there is no government in the country and everyone is fasting. Nigerians need urgent solution with security. God bless the country. Thank you so much. Dami Vision says, good morning, Nedu, and our guest in the studio. Honestly, Nigerians are tired of all these issues of banditry and kidnapping. Our government seems not to be taking any bold step to wipe them off. For how long else? Just a decree from the president. Everything will be normal again. All right. Omotayo from Ilorin says, I recall they named the president as the chief of army staff. So I see no reason why that the GO said the president cannot lead the troops to war, to the war front, and more so, it is his regime, and the terrorists want to spoil the regime. And I think if he leads the troops to fight, the terrorists they won't have first-hand information to the bandits. Okay. Thank you so much for that contribution. Well, we have to wrap up this morning. Isad from Ilorin says, good morning, Nedu. I quite agree we have bad eggs, not only in the military, even amongst our traditional rulers. We have bad eggs amongst the society, in the society rather. And this is insecurity. The government may not be givers of their operation. All right. Okay, let me take this one concerning Dino Melaye. It says, Dino has said it all. Any community or country that is characterized with insecurity definitely will be characterized with poverty. All right. Thank you so much, Prince Bankole Owakajola, for that contribution. At this point, we have to draw the curtains on today's edition of Diamond Breakfast Show. I really appreciate everyone. I appreciate Adeyemi Adewale and user of the program, Mr. Taiwo Adediran. Thank you so much. And to everyone that participated in our conversation, we've talked about security, education, but all these issues that we've talked about, sincerely, I want us to look at it critically and look for the ways we can improve, not just the government alone, but we as citizens. First, we must unite to ensure that we fight insecurity totally in our society. My name remains Nedu Okorie. Have a wonderful day.
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0: banquet to announce now. 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Mi ewo Lagos state for instance. National chairman lo kede amsati ni. Abi state secretary local day anything member losun, so it's not peculiar to Kwara state. The question of us any pe bo nte e be wa a ri pe won fa yele fun appeal committee the following day lojo tan ma ti announce yen tan ni Kwara state ko si eni kankan gbogbo awon te so yi ko se eni kankan to lo appeal lori pe idigbo tun won se ko lo dede tori pe ni various word won even in be no awon ti G10 te da ko yi to le pe ajo joko ni banquet hall ti won fi se kede ni
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1: 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So ita ma so ma je kin clarify awon kankan fun e. 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Ta ma pe yan ni party leader. Ko ni supremacy over the state working committee. Advisor lo je fun won. Ah, a fe se nkan bayi. Few te mi ni e se ba nti nje leader ni just like bitter be na npase ni. The national chairman na ni o soro. O si so, ko ya ni ward chairman. Ward chairman no top ward chairman. Won la seju mi lo ni ward. To awon ni o so pe meeting ni wa leni. Meeting ni o si leni to ba gbe. So the leader of the party is just like advisor. Advisor ro na play now. So in bo, so ni electoral oni oyan awon eyan lo si
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1: 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So, I want to do 40 something, about 42, no, I'll be 43. I want over 150 something, not a form. Kilometer, if you want, like, we can form. Democracy is in process. Unlike the other opposition party. So, I bet you can not form. So kilo have so kilo
0: best from one about you from one
1: nebo
0: football gomina
1: someone say primary me
0: you get one
1: say no say primary me
0: get one say bo fimu
1: ko
0: so sin we na won
1: ma gbo ko se so town 10,000 then kan binu
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6: A very beautiful afternoon to you. You're tuned in and listening to Diamond 88.7 FM, your shining supreme station. It is exactly 4 minutes gone past 12 noon. Here's Al Hikma Half Hour. Bring you information about this great institution of learning here in the city of Ilorin, Al Hikma University. We tell you all you need to know about it. The activities going on at the institution. You want to make inquiries about the institution as well, or you would like to apply, your child would like to apply. Well, this is where you get all the information on the program. Welcome to the program. My name is Bisola Oduwole Suleiman. And joining me this from Al Hikma University, I have the Director, JUPEB Foundation, Dr. Sanusi Lafiaje. Good afternoon, sir.
7: Thank you for having me.
6: It's good to have you in the studio.
7: Thank you.
6: All right, let's get into it. The JUPEB, what is it about? Let's start from there.
7: Okay, so JUPEB is the acronym for Joint Universities Primary Examination Board. Mm. It's an A-level program for candidates who are seeking admission into the university, but probably because they didn't write the Joint Admission Matriculation Board examination for the year, or maybe they did not get the required score to secure into their preferred program.

0: University, they can apply for JUPEP, which is a one-year program where they'll be taken through training, teaching, and examination. And at the end of the day, they will write the JUPEP exam. And if they were able to, or the required points, it ranges from 1 point to 15 points, which is the highest point, to get admission into their preferred course, then they get admission to the 200 level of their preferred course.
1: Okay, so it's an A-level program. Okay, so it's not like when you're done with the JUPEP program, you go into 100 level instead of 200. No. So it's 200 level. Okay, so what are the requirements? Who are those eligible to apply for this JUPEP program?
0: Okay, so basically, anyone who possesses O-level result, be it in arts or science or commercial, is able to apply for the JUPEP. Requirements include the O-level result with credit score in the specific courses that, and also BET citizenship for the candidates. And then the referee form, we have all of this on our portal at Alikma University, where after application, the candidate is going to upload these documents online and then print them and to Alikma University for submission at the admission office.
1: Okay, is there an age limit for those who can register for this program?
0: No, but we expect that candidates should not be less than 15. You know, JAMB has regulated the age limit for admission to universities now. So a 15-year-old who has the requirements can apply, so that by the time you come the JUPEP program, he would have reached the age required for admission.
1: All right, that's beautiful. So let's talk about the process. What is the process like for people who will register? How do they register?
0: Okay, so it's simple. All you need to do is to log into www.alikmauniversity.edu.ng. And on our portal, we are number 14 because there are different programs. So JUPEP program is number 14 on the portal. So you click the application link and you begin by filling out your details on the application link. And you also upload your O-level results and the BET certificate, the citizenship and others. And after submission, you'll be able to print out the referee forms. We expect you to print two referee forms that are to be filled by individuals, be civil servants or people of high standing in society who are family candidates, and they append their signature and also affix their passport photograph on the referee form. So the candidate is expected to submit the referee form as part of a document that he or she will bring to the university. So it's a seamless process. Once you have data and you can do all of these things seamlessly.
1: Okay, now there's one question that I like to ask, because I feel like for a lot of parents and their children as well, it's a burning question. While we say it's a seamless process and it's something that they would benefit from, there's always about the price, the school fees, the rate for registration and the school fees. How much is the registration fee and then the school fees?
0: Okay, so the application fee is 10,000 naira flat for all candidates.
1: Wow.
0: For those who are in the arts and commercial class, the tuition fee is 204,000. It can be paid in two installments. And 60% in the first semester and then 40% in the second semester. For those in science, 244,000, a difference of 40,000 between arts and commercial and science. But of course, there's also the JUPEP exam registration fee. This is the fee charged by JUPEP, the national headquarters. It's 600 naira. It should be paid on the university portal. So for those in science, you know, there are peculiarities with science. They will need a lab coat, which costs 6,000 naira. Then they also need manuals for physics, chemistry, and biology. That's 2,000 naira each.
1: Okay, these manuals and the lab coat are provided by the school.
0: They have to pay for it, the school. And then there's also the manuals for physical sciences, which is just 2,000 naira. So it's not
1: okay. So basically, we're talking about 300,000 naira
0: top,
1: or thereabout.
0: Maximum,
1: Okay, now let's take a look at

0: the JPEP program, can it be used to get into all the courses in the university? Because for some people, the concern is, okay, if I want to study medicine, can I also go through the JPEP route to get into Alikma University? So at the end of the day, when I'm done with the one-year program, I can move into 200-level medicine classes. Is that possible?
1: Absolutely.
0: Okay.
1: It's valid for admission in all universities and in all courses, with no exception.
0: Okay.
1: Needs to do is to score the required points. I know for one that medicine will not take less than 12 points out of 15.
0: Of course.
1: And ditto for courses like law in some universities. One thing we do at Alikma University is to ensure that our JPEP students are given preferential treatment, so they have a preference when it comes to admission in student level in their required programs.
0: All right.
1: For example, the JPEP exam comes up on August 3rd this year.
0: Okay. And for those who are currently in session
1: in session. And admissions are already out there. You know, for instance, we have limited slots.
0: Okay.
1: For 50, then for nursing, limited slots, for law, limited slots. So our students who would want to get admission into those courses, of course, we reserve their slots for they don't miss out on admission for this year.
0: Okay.
1: Because it's very possible that time the JPEP will be out, the slot may have been filled. So rest assured, if they want to pursue their academic in university, they should enroll their themselves in the program.
0: Okay.
1: And they will not miss out on the admission for
0: as long as they meet up with the required points.
1: That's very important.
0: Very important. Yes. Okay, so let's talk about what the classes look like. How rigorous, how technical are these classes, you know, for the students? And then why is it important for young people, especially those who did not write JAMB or probably missed it for one reason or the other? Why is it important for them to register for this JPEP program?
1: Okay, let me take it from the second question. You know, it's important for young people who are desirous of seeking admission to university to register for JPEP in order not to spend an extra year at home, and also in order not to miss out on admission while their friends and colleagues are in the university. So if you cannot meet up with maybe the JAMB, or maybe you did not even write JAMB, then JPEP is your way out. It's your way out. And it also ensures that even those of your friends who got admission in the year wherein you missed out on this called required point, you will meet in 200 level. So
0: True.
1: You have not missed anything. It's as if you did
0: so
1: not.
0: It's not like you're lagging behind
1: exactly,
0: or anything.
1: Exactly, you're not lagging behind. And the JPEP syllabus is very loaded one, in the sense that virtually everything you will learn in your 100 level are what you'll be taught in the JPEP program. That's into the 200 level, missed virtually nothing from the previous.
0: Okay.
1: And the classes are intense. JPEP has a monitoring team that regularly visits the university to look at the infrastructure that's put in place for students. In fact, JPEP classes are separated from the classes for the other students. Yeah, for undergraduate. They must have their personal classes that no one uses but them. They have their separate hostels. You don't mix JPEP students with undergraduates.
0: Oh, okay, so hostels, there's hostel accommodation for
1: JPEP. Yes, there's hostel accommodation
0: students
1: for them. And JPEP requires that they be accommodated within the university. That's to ensure that they have enough time to their studies. So tutoring team visits periodically. Most times when they come, they interact with the students to get feedback without any lecturer in the picture
0: present.
1: So then they meet with the lecturers to also hear their feedbacks,
0: and then they compare notes.
1: If students have any complaint about any lecturer, then JPEP is going to that such a lecturer be changed, because maybe he has not met up with the standard that JPEP wants.
0: Okay.
1: So it's a very rigorous exercise.
0: Okay, so there's strict monitoring of, you know, the activities, the lectures, and every other thing that goes on within
1: monitored
0: the university.
1: Yes.
0: All right, that's beautiful. If you're

0: Just tuning in and joining us. You're listening to Al Hikma Half Hour, brought to you by Al Hikma University. We need to go on a quick timeout. When we come back, we'll take more on the JUPEP program. Everything that you know, if you have questions, you can send a message via WhatsApp 0913-655-6864. 0913-655-6864. We will be right back. Do not touch that dial.
1: Do you desire a university degree but cannot attend rallies? 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
2: 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Hikma University Ilorin, Nigeria, learning for wisdom and morality. Olukede KA Oladimeji, registrar and secretary to the governing council.

0: Welcome back from that short time out. You're still tuned in and listening to Al Hikma Afa. We're brought to you by Al Hikma University. And I still have with me Dr. Sanusi Lafiaji, the director, JUPEP Foundation at Al Hikma University. And we have in the studio the PRO of Al Hikma University as well, Mr. Femi Afolanyo. This afternoon, you can send in your questions. If you have any questions, things you do not know about Al Hikma University that you would like to be clarified, please go right ahead. You can call us on 0913-655-6952. I have this question here. He says, good afternoon. This is Kay Wealth from Amsterdam. I want to ask about the suspension of the top-up program for HND holders. When are they resumed, or has it been scrapped completely by the NUC? Secondly, what is the other way to go for HND holders to get a BSc degree?
1: Okay, so the National Universities Commission, NUC, which is the body that regulates the activities of tertiary institutions in Nigeria, has made a pronouncement that henceforth all top-up programs should be scrapped from the Nigerian universities. And Al Hikma University since complied with this directive, and there is no more top-up program. So it is not going to be resumed, at least not anytime soon.
0: Not for now.
1: For now, it has been scrapped. Okay. However, there are other programs that can be like the part-time degree program. It's still on. It can be applied for, because all admissions into the university must pass through JAMB. Is the only body legally
0: authorized
1: by the law to give admission to a candidate. So the part-time program can be applied for, but for programs it no longer exists, at least for now.
0: Okay, so for HND holders, do they start from 100 level, or can they come in via direct entry? Is it possible? Is there any arrangement like that for people like that?
1: Yeah, I think those who have HND, which is an equivalent of it anyways, they can obtain the DE form and start from

0: Surah level.
1: Okay. Rather than starting from the beginning. Yes. All right. 0913-655-6952. Key Wealth. I hope you have the answer to your question right now. So let's move on with the top of program earlier about hostel accommodation being compulsory for JUPEB students. Why is that?
0: Yes, you know, JUPEB, like I mentioned earlier, wants all the students to take the program very seriously, and they do not want anything that would distract students, and that is why hostel accommodation is made compulsory for top up for JUPEB students within the university. I also mentioned that JUPEB students have their separate classes different from that of the undergraduates because they want them to be properly monitored. They want them to be focused on the program, but they will make the required points at the end of the day.
1: Okay. Now, this JUPEB program, where does it run? Is it at the campus here in Ilorin or the Atere campus, or which of the campuses?
0: No, in the
1: main campus here in Ilorin.
0: Yes.
1: Okay. So, if anybody is registering as a JUPEB student, they also have to pay for accommodation.
0: Yes.
1: Okay. It's a requirement. Yes. And I think it's a good one so that, you know, they can be properly monitored and they can focus on why they're there. 0916952, that is the number to call. Before we go on the program, let's run through the admission process again, the registration process, the requirements, and then phone numbers that can be called for further inquiries. They have questions, they're trying to navigate the website and it's probably maybe a bit technical. The numbers they can call to help them do all of this.
0: Okay, so the admission officer is the officer in charge of all admissions into the university.
1: Okay.
0: It can be reached on 070-3275-4666.
1: Okay.
0: 070-275-4666. That's the admission officer's number. So if any candidate has a challenge with the portal while registering, he or she can reach out to the admission officer. I'm also available at any time to answer their questions and to attend to their challenges. I also can be via my WhatsApp on 0836584059.
1: Okay.
0: 0803658 4059.
1: Right.
0: I operate a 24-hour service anyway, so
1: okay.
0: At any time,
1: because I was about to ask them not to call you at midnight, but you can send messages
0: no
1: on WhatsApp if you attend to it.
0: Okay.
1: All right, that's beautiful. So the website again is
0: www.edu.ng.
1: So once they get there,
0: JUPEB application. Porter is on number 14.
1: 14.
0: Yeah, number 14.
1: On the list. Once they get there, the website is actually easy to navigate.
0: It's very easy.
1: And registration fee is 10,000 naira. Yes, 10,000. Accommodation. How much is accommodation?
0: Okay, so students, the accommodation is 25,000. For female students, it's 175,000.
1: 100 or 200?
0: No, 175.
1: 175.
0: Yes, for female students.
1: For female students. Yes. Okay, so parents who. And then. You are writing exams, JUPEB exams, very soon.
0: Yes.
1: Admissions in process for JUPEB, for the next session. Do we call it a session now for JUPEB students as well?
0: Yes.
1: Okay, so admission is in progress.
0: Yes.
1: When is this admission going to end?
0: Okay, so...
1: So they can prepare and, you know, work on it.
0: So the JUPEB exam for 2025-2026 starts on 3rd of August 2026.
1: Okay.
0: But admissions into JUPEB program 26-27 has started and the school will resume by October.
1: Okay.
0: By October.
1: So classes start by
0: October. But the admission process continues until the following year.
1: Okay.
0: So at least until January, February.
1: Okay.
0: You can still apply.
1: All right, but it's exactly because it's better to register now so you don't miss or whatever is being taught. So if you're looking to gain admission into the university and you missed out on JAM, well, you have heard it. The JUPEB program is there for you. It's for anyone who has at least 5 credits in their courses or in their subjects, required subjects for whatever course they are willing to register for. The program is for a duration of 1 year. You write exams, get the required number of points, and you're good to go. 200 level straight. All right. Thank you so much, Dr. Sanusi Lafiaji. Thank you so much for coming.
0: He's
1: the director at JUPEB Foundation Al Hikma University. You want to make further inquiries, please visit the website www.hikmauniversity.de.

www.ntu.ng. And thank you so much, Mr. Femi Afolayan, for coming as well, the PRO of Alekma University. We will be here by God's grace next week to give you more information about the courses, the programs offered at Alekma University. You know that Alekma University, there's variety. There's something for everyone. Sandwich programs, prep programs, the regular undergraduate and postgraduate programs. Everybody is covered. As long as you're vying or you would get an education, a proper education, Alekma University says they're there for you. This is where we call it a wrap on the program today. My name is Bisola Oduwole Suleiman. Thank you so much for joining us. To have a wonderful rest of the day.

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0: In the headlines, Remi Tinubu defends Akara comments, says federal government would support with 50,000 naira. Court registries to open weekends, public holidays for pre-election cases. INEC restores NDC nomination portal access, says Dixon. Early morning fire destroys laundry shop at Ilorin. On the foreign scene, heavy security deployed in South Africa ahead of anti-migrant protests. And in sport news, Samuelson dismisses pre-season pressure after Paris triumph. A very good afternoon to you and thank you for staying with us. And I'm at 88.7 FM in Lorin. This is the News Under Hour. I am Bisola Oduwole Suleiman. We'll bring you details of the news after this break. Please stay with us.
1: We often think that mental health breakdowns sound like this.
2: I'm emotionally stressed. 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
1: 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Everyone is going through something. 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
0: 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Now the news in detail. Nigeria's First Lady, Senator Oluremi Tinubu, has defended her recent remarks about small-scale businesses, clarifying that the federal government's economic empowerment program is designed to support a wide range of petty traders and not only Akara sellers. She made the clarification on Monday during the inauguration of the newly completed Abubakar Maji Haruna Hall at the Emir of Adejie's Palace in Jigawa State. Her comments followed widespread criticism on social media after she previously referenced businesses such as Akara, roasted corn and kulikuli while discussing government issues. Responding to the backlash, the First Lady said the empowerment initiative covers traders dealing in tomatoes, peppers, vegetables, roasted plantain and other small businesses. She also disclosed that each beneficiary would receive 50,000 naira to recapitalize their businesses. The Bonny State Police Command has stated that the gunmen responsible for the abduction of students seated for the National Examinations Council NECO exams in Lasa community in Bonny State had disguised themselves as retailers on the market day for invaded the community to abduct the students. The State Public Relations Officer Nahum Daso disclosed this on Tuesday while speaking with journalists on national television on how the abductors were able to successfully gain access into the school and whisk away the students. He explained that the incident led to the death of one teacher with another sustaining a gunshot wound. While noting that the military had been able to rescue 10 of the abductees, some of the students are still missing and the number of abductees was yet to be ascertained.
4: So what happened at about 9 a.m. in the morning of yesterday, we had a large number of gunmen who invaded Lasa community. Yesterday particularly was the market day of Lasa. They disguised themselves and their weapons and snuck into the town, started shooting sporadically, which led to, unfortunately, to the death of a teacher, and one other teacher was shot. Thereafter, we later got reports that some students panic pandemonium got missing. Well, from the information we've gotten, according to our preliminary reports, we don't have that specified number, except we are hoping by this morning, by 8 a.m., we are hoping to have a complete head-to-head count, because some of these students, we believe that they must have fled to other neighboring villages, which we started getting reports from community people. And we're also trying to reconcile these numbers with the school, with the parents, and other critical stakeholders.
0: Still in the news, the Western Nigeria Security Network, codenamed Amotekun Corps, has expressed evidence that the school children and teachers abducted in Oyo State will be rescued safely, saying coordinated security are already underway across the Southwest. The chairman of the Southwest Amotekun Commanders Forum and commander of the Ondo State Amotekun Corps, Adetunji Adeleye,

0: gave the assurance on Tuesday while parading 28 suspects arrested for various criminal offences at the Corps headquarters in Akure. Adeleye said Amotekun personnel working with local hunters, youths and security leaders familiar with the forest had intensified search operations to track down the hunters. According to him, the collaboration has already produced encouraging results, stressing that security agencies remained optimistic that the victims would be rescued unharmed and the perpetrators brought to justice. Still in the news, the Federal High Court has issued a pre-election practice directions 2026 aimed at ensuring fair, impartial and ex-determination of pre-election cases across the country. The new practice direction was issued by the Chief Judge, Justice John Soho, on Tuesday and made known in a statement by the Federal High Court's Director of Information, Obi Christopher. The court said the practice directions are also aimed at ensuring that in all election matters, the parties involved focus on genuine matters. The chief judge said that this would minimize the time spent in dealing with interlocutory matters, ensure that a possibly amicable settlement is explored before the parties goes into hearing, and minimize undue adjournments and delays in the conduct of matters in line with the Constitution, the Electoral Act 2026, and other applicable laws. The Independent National Electoral Commission, INEC, has restored the Nigeria Democratic Congress's access to its candidate nomination portal, allowing the party to upload the names of its national leader, Saki Dixon, and presidential candidate, Peter Obi, despite their legal battle over the party's status. Dixon disclosed that the development in a post on his X account on Tuesday, describing it as a positive step after the party filed the notice of appeal, an application for stay of execution against last week's judgment of the Federal High Court in Lokoja. According to him, the NDC remains a duly registered political party and has validly conducted its primaries under INEC supervision. The former Bayelsa State Governor also appealed to unsuccessful aspirants to support the party, saying reconciliation efforts had commenced. The Federal Court in Abuja has granted bail to the African Action Congress AAC presidential candidate Omoyele Sowore in his ongoing alleged cybercrime trial. Justice Mohammed Umar, in a ruling delivered on Tuesday, fixed bail at 200 million naira and directed Sowore to produce two shorties. One of the shorties must be a traditional ruler from Isti, while the other must own landed property in Abuja. The court also ordered that the shorties be verified by the prosecution and directed Sowore to deposit his international passport with the Deputy Chief Registrar of the court, pending the conclusion of the trial. Following the ruling, the judge released Sowore to his legal team and adjourned proceedings until Monday, July 6, when the defense is expected to open its case. And lastly, on the local scene, the Kwara State Fire Service has said a laundry shop was destroyed in an early morning at the Tanke area of Ilorin on Tuesday. According to a statement issued by the head of media and publicity, Kwara State Fire Service, Hassan Akim Adekunle, the blaze started at 3 a.m. in a building comprising 8 rooms and a laundry shop. However, the laundry shop was the only section affected by the fire. Firefighters said they were immediately mobilized after receiving the emergency call and successfully brought the fire under control at about 4:25 a.m., preventing it from spreading to the residential apartments and nearby properties. Preliminary investigation revealed fire was suspected to have been caused by a power surge, possibly from one of the pressing irons that had been left powered for a long period. The fire service noted that further investigation is still ongoing to ascertain the remote cause of the incident. Meanwhile, the director of the Kwara State Fire Service, CFS Alabi Mohammed, advised business owners, especially those operating laundry services, to take preventive measures in ensuring that electrical appliances are switched off immediately after use and never left unattended while powered. And that's it on the local scene. The news on the hour is reaching you from Diamond 88.7 FM Ilorin. We take a short time out. When we return, we bring you foreign and sports news on the foreign heavy security deployed in South Africa ahead of anti-migrant protests. We bring you that story and many others after the break. Please stay with us.
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Before that break, we brought you local stories. Now we move on to the foreign scene. In news, South African President Cyril Ramaphosa has urged those planning to take part in the planned anti-immigration protest to do so without intimidation, threats or ultimatums. While there are fears that the protest could turn violent, police officers have been deployed across South Africa to curb any form of violence. The planned protest marks an unofficial deadline set by anti-immigration campaigners for all undocumented foreigners to leave the country. Meanwhile, many have fled to escape violence, and as the South African police made it known that 25,000 foreigners, mostly Africans, have perpetrated so far. Still in foreign news, as Europe continues to face a record-breaking heat wave, the World Health Organization, WHO, has warned that future summers will only get hotter. The WHO Regional Director for Europe, Dr. Hans-Henri Kluge, stated this on Monday, stressing that this current heat wave is a dress rehearsal compared to what the future summer holds. June has been one of the hottest months on record in Europe, with temperatures reaching unmatched highs in multiple countries and causing an increase related deaths. Meanwhile, according to the World Meteorological Organization, by 30 June, the heat wave is now expected to spread over large parts of Western, Central and Southern Europe, as well as the Balkans. That's it on the foreign scene. In sports news, World Athletics record holder Toby Amusan has dismissed suggestions that she's under pressure to maintain her impressive form after securing victory at the Paris Diamond League on Sunday. The Nigerian's hurdler won the women's 100-meter hurdles in the season's best equaling time of 12.28 seconds, finishing ahead of America's Grace Stark, who 12.38 seconds, and Alaysia Johnson, who crossed the line in 12.38 seconds. Amusan, who won three straight Diamond League titles from 2020 to 2023 and aims to reclaim the trophy this season, insisted that she was not feeling any pressure to finish the campaign strongly. Still in sports news, Morocco has on Tuesday booked their place in the round of 16 in the 2026 FIFA World Cup after defeating the Netherlands 3-2 on penalties, following a dramatic 1-1 draw to extra time in their round of 32 clash at the Monterrey Stadium, Mexico. The Atlas Lions completed a remarkable comeback after trailing late in normal time, with goalkeeper Yassine Bounou once again emerging as the hero in the penalty shootout to send Morocco through to a last 16 meeting with Canada. While Morocco midfielder Ismaïl Seybari sealed the team's victory with the winning penalty into the bottom corner. Victory has continued Morocco's impressive rise onto the international stage, while the Netherlands exits the tournament despite dominating long spells of the contest. And that's it in the exciting world of sport. With that, we've come to the end of the News on the Hour for today. But before we go, here is a recap of the major highlights. Remi Tinubu defends Akara comments, says federal government would support with 50,000 naira. Court registries to open weekends, public holidays for pre-election cases. INEC restores EC nomination portal access, says Dixon. And lastly, on the local scene, early morning fire destroys laundry shop at Tanke, Ilorin. In foreign news, heavy security deployed in South Africa ahead of anti-migrant protests. In sports, Amusan dismisses pressure after Paris triumph. And those are the major headlines as brought to you this afternoon. Before we wrap up the news, we take a look at our Today in History segment. Did you know that on this day in the year 1994, the Super Eagles of Nigeria defeated Greece 2-0 in their final group stage match in the USA 94 FIFA World Cup. Now you. For news coverage or information about happenings around you, kindly contact the Diamond FM newsroom number 091 606 27 526 091 606 27.

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I am Bisola Oduwole Suleiman. 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Good afternoon.

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0: Hallelujah. The word of God reaching us is through the program Word Life from World Revival Evangelistic Ministry, located at Ofagara Roundabout, after Bova's Petrol Station, opposite Aluko Estate, Asadam Road, Ilorin, Kwara, Reverend Dr. Samuel A. Adeni.
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2: 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Lord, we pray that you continue with us.
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1: Exodus 2:7-10 Then his sister asked Pharaoh's daughter shall I go and get one of the Hebrew's women to nurse the baby for you yes go she answered so the girl went and got the baby's mother Pharaoh's daughter said to her take this baby and nurse him for me and I will pay you so the woman took the baby and nursed him when the child grew older she took him to Pharaoh's daughter and he became her son she named him Moses saying I drew him out of the water
0: loni an se agbeyawo awon ilana igbekele ati ojuse ninu tito omo
1: today we are considering principles of trust and responsibility in parenting
0: awon ilana igbekele ati sise oju ninu tito omo
1: principles of trust and responsibility in parenting
0: eje ko ye wa wi pe ni pe a nto omo wa pe a nko awon omo wa bon se ndagba o je igbekele ti olorun ni ninu wa ati ojuse ta fi fun wa ti aigboro ma se
1: let us understand that teaching our children and training them is a responsibility that God has signed unto us and we must do it
0: awa gege bi obi eje ko ye wa o pe awon omo ye ta fi le wa lowo ojuse lati odo olorun ni ka ko won ka toju won kan ba le di omo gege bi ti olorun
1: must know as parents that these children are given unto us to train them to teach them and to lead them in the right path
0: kele
1: so that they will know the will of God for their life
0: kele yo si tun ye wa wi pe olorun ni igbekele ninu wa o simi le wa o si mo wi pe a je ni ti o ti a le fi ohun kankan le lowo ti o si se to to lori re ni
1: so that this is to show that God is depending on us to do what is right and to take care of children somebody who is responsible who is worthy of being handed over something good to
0: wa gboro ja ireti ati igbagbo ti ninu wa a gboro ja kule
1: we must not bother or disappoint even ourselves
0: a gboro se ojuse wa titọ awon omo wa bo ti to ati bo ti ye
1: we must play our role in taking care of our
0: gbogbo to ba pe fun na lo ye ka se gege bi eni ti olorun simi le to gbarale
1: use every means and whatever it costs for to do what God desires to do because God is depending
0: as iri ape ni bi ta ka na
1: we see this example where we read
0: pe omobirin farao gbe mose le iya re lowo pe ma lo ba mi toju omo yi gbogbo baya won sanwo oya re fun o
1: daddy pharaoh's daughter handed over the boy to the mother and said take care of this boy I will give you your reward
0: as he ri pe iya mose o toju re bo ti to ati bo ti ye
1: moses mother took proper care of him
0: ori na gege bi obi eje ka wa na mo wipe to o ye ka se ojuse wa bo ti to ati bo ti ye
1: let us and play it well
0: I am be la be o wa gboro ma se ni lati odo olorun
1: we are being compelled by God to do what is
0: ta gboro se gbogbo okan wa
1: we must do it with all our heart
0: ta gboro se toyaya
1: with enthusiasm
0: fun olorun to ni awon omo won yi
1: God who owns these children
0: to si fi o da won fun wa
1: and he surrender them unto us
0: ta ba toju won bo ti to ati bo ti ye
1: you take good care of them
0: in ta so fun olorun ri bi pe olorun mo se dara le o
1: what we are easily telling God is God I'm dependable
0: pe emi gan funra mi mo je ni ti o de yan daada
1: that I'm a good person
0: pe emi gan mo je ni ti nkan se fi le lowo
1: that I'm trustworthy to be entrusted with something
0: sugbon to ba je pe awa moju to awon omo wa bo ti to ati bo ti ye
1: if you do not take good care of our children
0: in ta so pe olorun o mo sasise o
1: if you are not taking care of them we are just saying God you have made a mistake
0: pe ru eyan ba e ko lo ye ko fo mo le lowo
1: you ought not to give your child to
0: te bere lowo ara re
1: ask yourself
0: bo se ntoju awon omo re
1: as you take care of your children
0: se on bo olorun nunu je ni abo munu re
1: do are you taking good care of your children you are making money
0: so on fi han wi pe eni ti o se dara le oni o abi eni ti ko se dara le
1: are you easily telling God that you are dependable or you are not trustworthy
0: olorun reti lodo re wipe ohun gbogbo to ni
1: God is expecting that all you have.

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1: you. Take care of the children as you're supposed to.
0: Cause you touch a woman, you full ete ati to Allah.
1: And take care of the children, purpose and plan of God.
0: Yeah, you can call a woman, yeah. Lati mo on ti se ete ati to Olorun faye won.
1: Teach the children to know what is the purpose and plan of God in their life.
0: Ke se fun ete ati eto miran.
1: Not for any other purpose and plan.
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1: To know the purpose the plan of God for their life.
0: Lati gba fun Olorun lati se n to to ninu aye won.
1: To accept God to do whatever he likes.
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1: Don't teach them contrary to the words of God.
0: Bi o se be on to so ni wipe o nse eyan re niwaju
1: o. You are not a good person if you do that.
0: I ilana miran to ye ka tun kiyesi.
1: Other principles that we have to follow.
0: O ni si se ojuse wa bo ti to ati bo ti ye ati pelu otito.
1: Playing our role rightly and with truth.
0: Ninu iwe Corinthi kini ori kerin.
1: The book of 1 Corinthians chapter 4.
0: Ese kini si ese keji.
1: Verse 1 and 2.
0: Bibeli so wipe je ki eniyan ki o ma ka wa be. Bi iranse Kristi ati riju awon ohun ijinle Olorun pelu an bere lowo riju pe ki Oluwa re na ki o je olooto.
1: 1 Corinthians 4 1 and 2. This then is how you ought to regard us servants of Christ and as those entrusted with the mysteries God has revealed. It is required that those have been given a trust must prove faithful.
0: Olorun fi awon omo le wa lowo.
1: God has handed over these children to us.
0: O gba wa gbo na le won lowo, o le fi won le wa lowo.
1: Trust us that we take good care of them.
0: O si reti pe ka to si ohun Olorun.
1: And he's waiting for us to be truthful.
0: Be gege.
1: Just like that.
0: Ko ye wa wi pe ba ba se to awon omo won yi.
1: As we train these children.
0: Oni o so ba ye won ti ri.
1: We tell us how they are.
0: Ojo waju won.
1: Their future.
0: Ete ati to Olorun faye won.
1: Purpose and plan of God for their lives.
0: Aso pa ti to awon omo won yi.
1: They are connected to how these children have been trained.
0: Iyen ni wi pe baba to won bo ti to ati bo ti ye.
1: If you train them as we suppose.
0: Ojo waju won o dara.
1: Their future will be glorious.
0: Ete ati to Olorun faye won yo wa si imuse.
1: Purpose and plan of God for their lives.
0: Eyi wa n pe fun wi pe ka se kara.
1: We have to do this with all our strength and
0: ka si je olooto ninu sise bo ti to ati bo ti ye bo Olorun se bere lowo wa.
1: We must do it as it is expected of us.
0: Ninu jije olooto yi.
1: It is in being faithful.
0: Iyen ni jije olooto so Olorun lori ti ko awon omo wa.
1: To God in training our children.
0: O pe fun wi pe mo kini awon Olorun to ka wa si ninu oro re.
1: This must lead us to know what is God asking us to know and do in his word.
0: To si je wi pe a o ni se to lodi ninu aye won.
1: That will not go do the wrong thing in their lives.
0: Ke awa gan ka si gbajumo ojuse to Olorun fi le wa lowo.
1: And we must focus on what God has handed over unto us.
0: Ka ma se je ki ohunkohun ko da omi tutu si wa lokan ninu sise ise yi.
1: We must not be discouraged in doing this work.
0: Ka ma fi owo re he mu.
1: Don't handle it with levity.
0: Tori pe ngba miran.
1: At times.
0: To ba da wi pe n ta n reti ninu aye awon omo won yen.
1: If it is what we are expecting the lives of these children.
0: Tete ri. Pe awon wahala n suyo ninu aye awon omo yen.
1: And there are problems in the lives of the children.
0: Boya omo yen n saisan.
1: Maybe the child is sick.
0: Tabi ko se dede ninu ile iwe re.
1: And such a child is not performing well in this school.
0: Tabi omo yen o fe ya lai gboran.
1: Or maybe that child is disobeying the parents.
0: Eleyi le fe da omi tutu si wa lokan.
1: One may want to be disappointed sort of.
0: Ka wa wo pe to mi o le dara mi lamu lori omo kan o le para mi lori omo kan.
1: They can't kill themselves over their children.
0: Ta wa ku ka wo gbera pe n to ba da omo lo da.
1: And they will say leave him to be whatever he is intent to be.
0: Gaga bi obi.
1: As parents.
0: Mo ro wa.
1: Reading.
0: Loruko Jesus Christ.
1: In Jesus' name.
0: Aisan ni gbomo mo lowo.
1: Sickness will not take away your child.
0: Esu ni gbomo mo lowo.
1: Satan will not hijack the day.
0: Awon ma re o ni ya ya ku ya.
1: Your children will not become wayward.
0: Oro Olorun ile ni Olorun.
1: Our children will not become wayward. The word of God.
0: Ile ni Olorun fun wa.
1: The promises of God for us.
0: O na ni wi pe
1: that
0: a ni bimo lasan.
1: We will not give birth to evil children.
0: A si ni bimo fun wahala.
1: And they will not be born into
0: misery. Bawon eyan fe mi wo ba ise owo won.
1: That our children will receive their
0: loruko Jesus Christ. Awon mo yen won ni yomo asan.
1: They will not become wayward children.
0: Won si ni di idakun ni di wahala si oni
1: gba. They will not become problems in your hands.
0: Tori na gba Olorun gbo.
1: Believe God.
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1: If some children are having some troubles and
0: da awon omo yen pada si gbaju Olorun.
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0: 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As it is written concerning our children.
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0: That I and the children
1: of our children.
0: We are for signs and wonders in Israel. Our children are not for sickness. They are not for disappointments. They are not for troubles and trials. I drive out all evil spirit, evil power, evil manifestation, evil oppression, evil depression, evil obsession out of their lives.
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0: 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Who are passing two stages of life in their life.
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0: 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Amen and amen.
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4: 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Nigeria's acting High Commissioner to South Africa, Alexander Ajayi, says the federal government will seek compensation for businesses and properties abandoned by Nigerians returning from South Africa under its voluntary evacuation program. Ajayi disclosed this on Tuesday as another batch of Nigerians were expected to arrive in Lagos aboard an evacuation flight organized by the federal government. The Independent National Electoral Commission said more than 1,565,873 Nigerians have successfully completed their voter registration as of June 26. According to statistics released by INEC on Tuesday in Abuja, the figure comprises 620,933 citizens who got their online pre-registration and 944,940 registered physically. Nigeria Democratic Congress NDC presidential candidate Peter Obi has confirmed the completion of his Independent National Electoral Commission INEC nomination form. Obi made the confirmation in a statement on his verified X handle today.

0: And in Osun State, the Osun State University has formally reported an alleged attack on its students by soldiers from the Army Depot, Oshogbo. The university's vice chair, Professor Clement Adeboye, disclosed today that the matter had been referred to the military authorities after he visited some of the affected hostels to assess the situation and meet with students. The Foreign States President Trump has directed gasoline retailers of the country to reduce pump prices without delay. He argued that the decline in global crude oil prices should translate into immediate relief for American motorists. And in sports news, Salisu Yusuf is set to be appointed technical advisor of Canopy Pillars ahead of 2026-2027 season. Yusuf previously managed the same Masugida during the 2021-2022 season. The tactician's return marks another spell with the four-time Nigeria Premier Football League NPFL champions as they look to strengthen for the new campaign. And that was the news flash that's brought to you from our studios just at 5 p.m. for the News Across the World comprehensive bulletin. Coming up next is Diamond Moments, Tricky Tuesday. Do stay with us.
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2: 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Please.

0: All right, this is Hot Kid and Zlatan on this one. Baba. Okay. The Baba Don Show. We don't let her enter studio.
1: Yes,
0: how are you? How are you doing this afternoon? It's 11 minutes gone past 3 p.m. It is officially 4 o'clock because it's Streaky Tuesday on the Diamond Moments. Ladies and gentlemen, where is our round of applause? We also deserve it. We deserve it. We deserve it.
1: We deserve some applauses. Some applauses.
0: The incredible duo are in the building. Mm-hmm. On Tricky Tuesdays, you know, we bring you fun, interesting questions. Sometimes, questions that make you think about your life. Mm. Exactly. We bring you questions like that, but they're always fun. Mm-hmm. It's always on the fun side. We bring you great vibes, great tunes on the show as well. So, or sometimes it's just thought-provoking. You have to think about it critically and then answer the questions. Our answers might not be the same, mm-hmm. but you'll find out that everyone is right in their own way. Mm. Welcome to the show. My name is Bisola Olorili. They call me the only queen of the airwaves, the Lola one of the airwaves.
1: Yes, so ladies and gentlemen, you're listening to the voice of Nedo Corey. My friends call me Mazio Doguiche Bilibili, the lavish spender one of Diamond FM. Welcome to the moment, the Tricky Tuesday edition. We're going to have fun.
0: Yes, we're going to have fun. Meanwhile, mm-hmm. how has the week been for you? The week, today's day, is it day two or day? I don't even know now.
1: Today's the last day.
0: The last day in June, day two of the week, I'll be day three.
1: Is day three?
0: When do you start counting your week?
1: Sunday.
0: Because Sunday feels like the end of a week for me.
1: Saturday is weekend.
0: Now, Monday, the week, they start. In my own opinion, but that's what they told us in the calendar, that Sunday starts of the new way. But yeah, this is the last Tuesday mm-hmm. and the last day in the month of June. This year, don't finally divide it into two.
1: Sincerely, when did we start?
0: Half. The year is fast. I think at the point it slowed down a little bit, but it's getting as faster. I don't know. Yeah, we're rushing too. We're not in a hurry.
1: The way the earth is rotating,
0: we don't
1: even understand you again.
0: We are not in a hurry. Yes, everybody calm down, you know.
1: My God.
0: Yeah, welcome to the show. So today on Tricky Tuesday, we're taking a look at, you know, a very interesting, mm-hmm. I like this question. It says, what is something everybody should experience at least once in their lifetime?
1: Hmm.
0: Think about it. Look at your environment. Look at maybe experiences you have had and you feel like people need to also experience this so they maybe understand life better or so they enjoy. Maybe it was a pleasant experience and you feel like

0: don't know, everybody should have this experience. For example, now maybe you go skydiving and then you now think all of us now should not come and do it. But let my dear.
1: Skydiving.
0: Hey, see, I've heard about it that if I go to the country, yeah. I will try it. Eh? But now, one story. Recently, I think it was 2 weeks ago, they said that they did not tie the rope very well. Voila, now happened. That's how I say hey. And it's
1: when,
0: not in
1: what were you looking when they were tying it for
0: I
1: you?
0: I don't even hey, but you will not know. You will think they are professionals.
1: They make it.
0: That's how NLN now.
1: Me that I will carry extra rope.
0: I'm
1: going for skydiving. I feel like
0: it's actually a dangerous thing. I don't think I'm going to do it
1: again. In between life and death.
0: It's like village people follow that person.
1: I don't know
0: if they have village people abroad, but I think that person has village people.
1: Let me guess. The person did not
0: make it.
1: Hey.
0: And I used to think, you know, when I go outside the country, that's one of the fun, you know, adrenaline pumping stuff I would do.
1: But ensure, use padlock.
0: Maybe I'll carry my own rope.
1: Carry your own rope, that's what I'm saying.
0: I will check it.
1: Because these Oyibo ropes, they are not original.
0: Hey, girl, I cannot carry it. Black people, we are special people, please. You know, so what is something you think everybody should experience at least once in time? We'll be sharing examples, but of course, think about it. In your own opinion, what is something you think everybody should experience at least once in their life? You can call us at 091-3655-6952. 091-3655-6952. Send us a message on WhatsApp.
1: On 091-356-864.
0: What is something people should experience at least once in their life? I think we'll start. And, you know, the common one, to love and to be loved. It's a beautiful thing. Let's forget about the love on the surface, the one we say every day. I love you, you love me too. We're talking about, you know, when somebody really cares about you, care about somebody in return. They're caring for you every day. They're watching over you. They're looking out for you. They have your back. I don't know. It's a once in a lifetime thing. Sometimes some people would never, you know, experience or find somebody. You guys are cool. Yeah, just okay.
1: At the beginning,
0: and then
1: there has to be.
0: Yes, it's not possible for people to be forever. You know, from
1: it's possible.
0: Uh-huh.
1: Well, in the middle, it might get a little bit shaky. But
0: I think
1: end,
0: love usually stands the test of time. Mm-hmm. You know, no matter the challenges that come at you, people are still in love. Yeah. Even when you are fighting, you know, you still there's still this connection.
1: Or when all your children are no more at home.
0: And I see beautiful things like that. I remember I used to see a couple.
1: I laughed at my parents.
0: Honestly, but it's a beautiful thing to watch. I see them every morning.
1: Always
0: you see their gray hair. Both of them are very old. They're always holding hands. It's not like they're just walking. They're holding hands. And I tell my husband, I just pray that none of them dies now. Because if one goes, the other is following. That's how, I don't know their house, but the way I see them, that's how close they are. So you know that the other one might not survive. If one leaves,
1: it's sweet too.
0: It's just sweet. It's sweet. Beautiful. So I feel like that's one thing in their lifetime, to love and to be
1: loved.
0: Love's a beautiful thing. Yep. Don't jazzy again.
1: Well, I think for me, let's go the opposite way. But
0: this one that I want to mention like this, my heart is doing bing bing bing bing bing.
1: I think some people should experience grief in a good way.
0: Okay.
1: Grief is bad, but I think some people have not really experienced it or. Probably close people around them have not experienced it or something like that. I think they should experience it to have a sober reflection about life.
0: It helps us understand how fickle life is, you know, especially those who feel like this life is just, I don't know, they carry life on their head. I know it's something nobody wants. Nobody wants to experience. I think when you experience it, it opens your eyes a little more, especially after when you're done crying and stuff. Your eye go open. Yeah. You know that this is, at the end of the day, we all would leave someday.
1: Yeah.
0: And then this life is just, you know, that's one.
1: That's one. Well, let's not dwell on that.
0: Let's move on. Let's remember to love and be loved. 0913-655-6952. That is the number to call. What is one thing you think everyone should experience at least once in your lifetime? Think about it. Let us know your answers to the question. You can send us voice notes as well on WhatsApp.
1: 0913-655-6864.
0: The WhatsApp number again.
1: Okay, 0913-655-6864.
0: Okay, let's go listen to some music. This is Rika Sani and Tega. To size. Enjoy.

0: Sunny just has his way with, you know, his voice. There's a way he uses that voice. You just like it. You just like it.
1: The guy is a bad boy.
0: I still can't get thunder out of my head. It's just that we can't play it off.
1: That's an exceptional one. I think that one is featured portable.
0: Which one is that?
1: 4x16 or something like that. It has a funny title.
0: I won't even play that one on radio. Never. As long as portable is there, I'm sorry. I'm playing.
1: Please leave our philosopher.
0: Oh, 0913 655 6952. That is the number to call out of the show. It is Diamond Moment, Streaky Tuesday. And this afternoon, we're asking you a pretty straightforward question. What is something everybody should experience at least once in life? There's another one that, you know, comes to mind.
1: Okay.
0: You should witness the birth of a new baby.
1: Mm.
0: It's a beautiful, especially own baby.
1: Mm.
0: It's a beautiful experience.
1: The baby is delivered.
0: What's it? You cannot say. I hear that some of them used to faint. What is going on with you people? Why are you fainting? Some of them will be crying. Instead of you to be holding your wife's hand and saying, "Baby, I got you." You say, cry.
1: I'm holding my laughter on their behalf.
0: Now you they cry. What's wrong with you? You're supposed to be strong for us.
1: Maybe the wife has started attending to him.
0: I've had cases like that.
1: And
0: the first boy, the guy wants her.
1: She said, I think it's a nice experience.
0: 6952. That is the number to call. What is something you think people should experience at least once in their lifetime? What is that? Think about. We've been giving examples all day. In your own opinion, what is something you think everybody should experience at least once in their lifetime? Let's take this call. Hello.
2: Hello,
0: good afternoon.
1: Good afternoon.
2: God bless you.
0: Hello, are you there?
2: God bless you.
0: God bless you.
1: You're
0: too.
1: Welcome.
0: What's your name?
2: Pastor Ezekiel.
0: Pastor Ezekiel, welcome to the show. Go ahead.
2: When an elderly person, the time that person is about to pass, just to do we have a kind of sober reflection.
0: Hey,
2: in fact,
0: God,
2: if you draw your arm well to God, that one day,
0: this could be you. All right. Okay. Very valid point.
1: I was hoping we'd not go down this path.
0: Yeah,
1: but we have no choice.
0: For those who have experienced it, they have their reasons for saying that, really. And I feel like it makes us...
1: Being beside an elderly person. Before the person dies.
0: Especially somebody that is close to you.
1: Hey.
0: No. Hello.
3: Oh,
0: God.
3: Hello.
0: Hi, good afternoon.
3: Mr. Issa from Milan.
0: Mr. Issa,
1: welcome
0: to the program. All right.
3: I wish every individual has the opportunity of living a village life when it comes to the town.
0: Okay.
3: Because that is why some people are in the town and enjoy it. They'll be complaining at least. Even some of our leaders, before we appoint them, let them go to the village and let them see how in the village. I wish everybody had that experience.
0: All right.
3: That's my wish.
0: All right, nice. Thank you so much, Mr. Issa. I wish I had that experience, though.
1: Village experience.
0: Yeah, very simple life. A little subsistence farming here and there. You know, just simple.
1: Especially with parents.
0: Living, yeah.
1: But if you're alone, you might not eat. But with your grandparents, they will spoil you.
0: You're going to eat.
1: Bush meat. Fresh everything.
0: Hello, good afternoon.
4: Hello, good afternoon.
0: Hi, good afternoon. What's your name?
4: Dr. Lada.
0: Hi, Dr. Lada.
1: Welcome,
0: doctor. To the program.
4: Thank you.
0: All right.
4: I've been trying to call.
0: Come on,
4: and I was about sending a voice when you mentioned the issue of the childbirth.
0: Yes.
1: Yeah.
4: You just spoke my mind.
0: Oh.
4: Why? Because when we welcome our first baby, the first daughter, it was, I couldn't say if I was the one holding the baby.
0: Aww.
4: And I have seen so many deliveries.
0: Of course, you're a doctor.
4: So many deliveries. And I couldn't believe I'm holding at least my blood.
0: Yeah.
4: Wow. I was in the delivery room with the nurses doing it. I couldn't believe when they gave me the baby, I couldn't believe I was the one holding it. My heart melted away.
0: So
4: I think everybody, most especially the men,
0: yes,
4: we should experience it.
0: Mm-hmm.
4: The women too, if God gave them the opportunity to deliver, even so many women having cesarean section, they also want to experience the labor pain.
0: Yeah.
4: They want to go to

0: through labor. Giving birth naturally for the women is something everybody should experience.
1: Yeah.
0: And for the men, they should be by their wife.
1: Yeah, yes. Be there, yeah, and see so, it happen.
0: Exactly. I really enjoyed it, aww, but I couldn't believe I was the one holding my blood.
1: Aww. Wow. I hope you have thank told you your daughter that story, though.
0: No, I've not.
1: I know one day you will tell her.
0: Yeah, exactly.
1: Thank you so much, Dr. Ladapo. Thank you for calling. Oh, it's a beautiful experience, honestly.
2: Namibi, this,
1: it is like
2: is
1: my
2: this
1: blood.
2: Me?
1: Oh, my God. We made this.
2: My photocopy.
1: 0916 555 695 to call. What is something everyone should experience at once in their lifetime? It says living alone. Somebody like me, I never experienced that.
2: Really?
1: Yeah, up at home. After that, went to the hostel. There were people there. We had a couple's lodge. I mean, service. We had a couple's lodge. And then I came back home, and then I was back here to always be, you know, I never had that experience. And I had friends who lived alone. They had to furnish their room to their taste. They need all of that. You know, I didn't have that sort of to myself.
2: Well,
1: I
2: feel like it's a beautiful lady.
1: Yeah, of course.
2: Few ladies do it.
1: Yeah, very few. Maybe if their parents are not, but it's not possible for your parents to be living in that same town. And then you, well, some allow it though, but most times, it's
2: well,
1: not allowed.
2: Even if they allow it, they will still advise to stay with a person or with your friend or somebody.
1: Yeah.
2: So,
1: yeah, I think, but living alone for some people, I think
2: it's a normal thing for us.
1: 0913 655 695 2. What is one thing everybody should experience at least once in their lifetime? 0936556952. Please give out the WhatsApp number.
2: All right, 0913 556864. Wow. I think for me, I think to experience dishes from other tribes.
1: Yeah.
2: When I mean not Hausa or Yoruba, just
1: other tribes
2: like Benue, Tiv, Aba,
1: live Calabar people, because those people can cook.
2: In fact,
1: if you talk to food, they will cook you. Oh my god, yeah, that's so true. I feel like that's part of travel.
2: Mm-hmm.
1: Move around, mix with people, mingle. Yeah. It's not only your community beautiful, go to other places and see how they do
2: things.
1: Not only
2: on social media, you'll be seeing those food.
1: It's true.
2: Leave Okpayemi Farmakin's page and go and experience the real thing.
1: And we have a voice note here. Okay. Let's take a listen to it. Keep this coming in, though, or you can call us on 0136556952. What is something everybody should experience at least once in their lifetime?
3: Good afternoon,
1: good afternoon.
3: Good afternoon. Good
2: afternoon.
1: Hi. Hi.
3: Billy,
2: my brother.
3: How are you doing?
1: This is Dami
3: Vision. I think for me, I want people to experience traveling out. At least that enjoyment inside them. Yeah. Even if not all this Asia country, even if it's within the African country.
2: Yes, sir.
3: Okay. So I would love people to also so travel so that sweet experience.
1: Mm-hmm.
3: I once had my own maybe 6 years ago when I traveled down to Guinea-Bissau.
1: Okay.
2: God bless
3: so
2: you.
3: I traveled through Guinea, Gambia.
1: Wow.
3: I also entered Dakar.
1: Uh-huh.
3: Sierra Leone as well.
1: I like.
2: Wow.
3: So it was a very sweet journey, sweet experience. So I wish people could also travel out and enjoy what people are enjoying inside the place.
1: Mm.
3: It's kind of fun and it's sweet.
1: Okay.
3: That panic, that fear when a plane wants to take off or when plane wants to land.
1: Yeah.
3: It's sweet. It's sweet.
1: You called it fear and then you said it's sweet. I don't understand.
2: Of course. It creates some kind of adrenaline.
1: Yeah, but I think one thing I like the most about being, you know, in the sky is the cloud. So beautiful from there. The sky is, oh Lord.
2: Well, I've heard different things about the clouds.
1: If you just open your window, the window, and then you see how beautiful it is.
2: You think it's
1: you have got
2: cotton
1: more.
2: Wool.
1: Oh my. And then it's clear, so white. Oh Lord. Yeah, that's a beautiful experience. That's one thing
2: traveling
1: to
2: out.
1: You look at the
2: out.
1: Skies.
2: You can travel
1: there.
2: Out by bus. The way we did it back then, from 2009 or 10, we took bus from Benin to Togo, Ghana. Now went to University of Ghana, stayed there for like a week.
1: Okay.
2: And returned my whole class.
1: Wow. You went by road.
2: By road, yeah.
1: And I hear life is still good. But life is good now too. But I don't think I have been by road.
2: How much? We just 20K now.
1: Imagine.
2: We fed ourselves. We enjoyed ourselves. We came back. We just 20.

0: TK.
1: Wow, that's nice. That cannot work again.
2: For where?
1: What is something you people should experience at least once in their lifetime? Okay. All right, keep the messages coming in and the calls as well. Think about it and let us know. What is something you think people should experience at least once in their lifetime? I saw this one, but I feel like many people would disagree with this.
0: Okay.
1: It says poverty. It resets one's brain. If you look at the positives, it makes you appreciate wealth
0: Let's
1: or whatever
0: not say poverty.
1: It is.
0: Let's
1: yeah, it's same, same.
0: Lack.
1: It's English that you're using to package it.
0: But poverty is prolonged.
1: Ah, God forbid.
0: Then the senior brother of poverty, penury.
1: Ah, God forbid.
0: Penury is lifetime.
1: And good afternoon. What's your name?
3: My name is Yemi from Ilan.
1: Oh, Yemi, welcome to the program.
3: Thank you. Yeah, well done.
1: Thank you.
3: For me, I will talk about the life of discipline. Because it's very, very gainful anyway.
1: Okay.
3: There's a scene while I was working at one textile at Kaduna. Say, discipline is painful, but the reward is gainful. It shifts you. You are going, experiencing some challenges of life, and it makes you wise. So that's just it. Thank
1: you.
3: All right,
1: discipline. Thank you so much, Yemi. Thank you so much for calling. Okay. Discipline. I feel like rather than say poverty too, we can say, you know, discipline when it comes to finance.
0: Just
1: deprive yourself of certain things to see how it feels at the other end. If you're, you know, if you're looking at people at the other end, people who are in poverty, who are struggling, maybe you should try for a week and see how it feels. So we're not saying you should go into poverty, but at least just deprive yourself of certain things and just understand
0: just
1: a little
0: go hungry for
1: a little of how it actually is. I think it's something, it will make you appreciate whatever it is that you have more. And then I feel like what people should also have, should I call it an experience now, they should do visit hospitals more often. Visit places like that,
0: the ICU, places, visit.
1: Just go there. I think you will become a better person. Just visit. Just go. If you have more to help out with bills, good. Don't just go see what people are going through. So be grateful for what you have. The good health that you have. You are there complaining. I don't have money.
0: I always have this feeling. Every time I hear, let's go and visit someone in the hospital, I always, I want to go, but this feeling of, oh my God.
1: But that's the reality of some people.
0: It's necessary.
1: So I think if people go there once in a while, especially when you start to feel proud,
0: to reset,
1: start to carry your shoulder up anyhow, just take yourself there by yourself. And then when you come back, you tell us the experience. Tell us what it feels like. I think it resets our brain.
0: Exactly.
1: Somewhat. All right, we have messages, Odogu. Let's take them.
0: All right, this one, Bisola. As for me, overcoming a fear.
1: You did not greet Odogu.
0: It says, as for me, overcoming fear, if never thought you could overcome, is another experience everyone should experience. Kutbat from airport.
1: Overcoming fear.
0: You never thought. Fear of something.
1: Yeah. Okay. All right. That might be a bit technical, though, but okay.
0: For me, I think what they fear is the fear of the unknown, fear of the future. If you get to that point where you'd be like, Q Sera Sera, what would be?
1: You know, tomorrow is not in my hands.
0: And
1: I will do my best today.
0: That's more reason why we should visit the hospital, go for burials more. So you understand that this life, there's nothing in this life.
1: Honestly, tomorrow is not even promised.
0: Not
1: why
0: promised.
1: Are you worrying yourself so much about tomorrow?
0: So there's no point
1: promised.
0: Getting scared.
1: All right, let's listen to this voice note.
0: Thank you.
4: Again, the other time I should take much of your time. The other time, that's why I'm using the voice note for the second one. That childbirth is very, very important.
1: What did you call
4: it's very, very
0: childbirth.
4: Important.
0: Yeah.
4: That means, I'm opportune to say this just because we've logged it up. So you understand that one. So my first child, it was so, aesthetic. That experience gave me a kind of goodness and a kind of challenge that, oh God, give me the grace.

0: I want to witness the rest of my child and wife will give birth to you. Mm. And to the glory of God, I can boldly, I did the delivery myself. Okay, coupled with one nurse with me. Yes, the second one and the third one. I was the one pulling out the baby.
1: The emperor, the champion.
2: The lion,
1: the lion is here.
0: It's just people should try it.
2: Nobody should try it to the hospital, please. There are professionals there.
0: Second born and the third one. And I want to tell you, it makes me never that memory comes to my
1: You just smile.
0: It draw my heart the more to my wife.
2: Lovey-dovey people out here in the studio. We like
1: Thank
2: it.
1: Thank you so much, Pastor Ezekiel.
2: Please,
1: in fact,
2: just like you said, don't try this at home. Carry your wife to the hospital, please.
1: By the way, Pastor Ezekiel, you have a lovely family. I can see the picture right here.
2: But you get mine. You know, let me just say that.
1: No. I just have to look at Pastor Ezekiel, the beautiful children.
2: Mine. You get mine.
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2: 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Right. 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

0: All right, we're bringing you some energy right there. Yeah, Tiwa Savage, Wandeko, and Mavo. Okay, nice. I think I like this one. Mm-hmm. Welcome back to the show. It is still Diamond Moments with Bisola Olorili
1: and Mazi Odogwu.
0: And this, we're asking you to tell us one thing everybody should experience at least once in their lifetime. Don't forget the why, very important as well. Why do you think they should experience very tease you want them to experience? Mm-hmm. What is that thing for? 913-655-6952. Number two call. 091-655-6952. Or send us a message on WhatsApp.
1: 1-3-5-5-6-8-6-4.
0: What is something people should experience at least once in their life?

0: All right. Somebody also said God.
1: God.
0: Maybe the greatness of God, you know, how awesome he is.
1: This is Nigeria.
0: But that one is not one, so.
1: It's a constant thing.
0: You want to experience
1: it's
0: it.
1: A lifetime thing.
0: Yeah, you can.
1: You can experience him in different ways, different forms.
0: But I think when they say experience God, I think it's just the awesomeness
1: of God.
0: Like, you hear, oh, he's graceful, he's merciful. But you know that one thing that he will just do for you, and you know that, they did not lie.
1: Hey, this God.
0: They did not lie. I told me.
1: This is like, hey, God. You like, this God, eh?
0: Yeah, that's a beautiful experience, actually. That's also a beautiful
1: what
0: experience.
1: What about the one you told me when we were off air?
0: Yes.
1: Oh, God.
0: See, eh? Oh, Lord. On the streets of the internet. Let me read it. The way because I couldn't believe it. That song, I cannot believe my eyes. Yes, that's the song. Because how can you think of such a thing? This person said, experience a dog chasing you, especially when you are just coming back from work and you don't have any strength left in you. What manner of thinking is this? You can only imagine what it is you feel like. You won't know until you have passed through.
1: Ask school children. They will drop their bag. They will go and pick it.
0: Imagine dog chasing out an agbalagba.
1: Hey, they do roll. Hey, then saw.
0: They do go drop bag, drop shoe.
1: You don't, once you hear, I don't meow.
0: But how do people come up with things like this? Experience a dog chasing you.
1: I know people who won't run. They will just start, they will kneel down and start like, begging the dog.
0: Okay. You got me there. My guy. Now maybe there's no vex.
1: Dog. These local dogs I have not eaten.
0: Those ones. You know, on a normal day, when we see those foreign dogs, always afraid, especially the big ones. Yeah. You know that this one do. So you stay away. Mm-hmm. But those local ones.
1: You can't predict.
0: You don't know if the dog has gone gaga before. You're saying shoo, and then it's coming close. Yeah, shoo, it's coming.
1: Say shoo, Peru.
0: I don't know what's no. What am I thinking? That thought never crossed my mind.
1: Probably has experienced it or has seen someone.
0: You know, and maybe he has explained to people, and they're like, "Is he not only dog?" So it feels like if you experience, know what I'm talking about.
1: No, it's just for people from the trenches, just once. It's only once a dog will chase you. The remaining time, once it chases you, chase it back. It backs back your own.
0: You become experienced when it comes to dog chasing. 0913655695 2. What is one experience you think people should have at least once in their life? I feel like there's so many experiences. There's so many. But you see that, you know, maybe not skydiving, maybe bungee jumping, or, you know, I don't know what they call the others. Yeah. It's just nice.
1: Please,
0: I'm saying it's nice. I used to see it in video.
1: Jump from the cliff.
0: Something like that. Something like that.
1: And I use my chest to hit the water.

0: for me, I think everyone, whether you are literate or illiterate, ensure you visit the four walls of the university. Get admitted. Just visit.
1: Just be there. Just go be there. There.
0: Look around. Interact if possible. Make friends. They have a swimming pool. Visit the pool. A zoo. Visit. At least open eyes more. It's part of observation.
1: Yeah, it is. Exposure. It is. It is actually. That's a nice one.
0: Yeah.
1: One should experience at least once in their life. Okay. Yeah, this one is from Fagbemi Esquire. It says the doubles would be addressed by the name of...
0: How?
1: Did they call you daddy somebody? Mommy somebody.
0: First day.
1: Yeah, it's a beautiful experience. I feel like that day you don't even know because it doesn't...
0: It's
1: normal. You still don't remember if, you know, you're somebody's daddy. You still feel like you're so pressing. But when they call you that, and then you are the one we are calling. Me too. I'm not responsible for somebody. Nice. It's okay.
0: It's a day of life. It's just like you're in your 20s and you start hearing small children call you by, yes, sir. Sir. Once it's small, you don't deal.
1: Like, me that was just playing around in boxers the other day. Now, life don't change. Read this, please. You are the one that will read this one because.
0: Festus from Irene Walide. He says, you don't experience being chased by a freshly mad man.
1: That's a terrible experience. How can you.
0: In Arrow that we can experience this.
1: And nobody
0: probably
1: wants to go
0: they
1: there.
0: They just admitted the person and you went by.
1: What are you looking for there?
0: No, maybe I was passing by. and the guy got loose. And the first person he meets
1: everybody
0: is you.
1: Everybody go tears.
0: And he can't bite you.
1: Everybody. No, first please, off. You people should stop. This is not the kind of question we're asking people. Because what is going on here? How do you come up with things like...
0: Funny enough, this thing, it happens. We're just laughing, but it happens.
1: Yeah, it happens. But we all don't want to experience. Yeah. You can share your experience. You don't want to...
0: I think that we should give a shout out to psychiatric doctors.
1: Yeah, really.
0: Because in their lab coats, they have things ready. Syringes, anything.
1: That's a tough job. That's also another tough job. Kudos to them, really. All right, let's take this final one before we go. The messages are not dropping when it's time to go home.
2: Our lifetime is financial dependence. Trauma. There's nothing like having your own money, but it's because it is only you that knows what you really want and what you want to buy. Some people, if you tell them I need money for this, they'll be like, it's not important. But when you're financially independent, man, you'll be able to spend your money as you wish.
1: That's true. Nobody can hold you to ransom. You know, people would even respect you more because they know that they can't do shakara to this one.
0: Yep.
1: You know, if you mess up, the person will leave you alone. All right, that's a nice one. And that's from Lizzie from Tanker.
0: Thank you so much.
1: I think we need to go. But the highlight for me is the... experiencing the childbirth.
0: Yeah.
1: It's a beautiful thing. And I really wish all those that are TTC trying to conceive.
0: Okay.
1: Yeah, I pray that, you know, they get to experience it very, very soon. Amen. It's a beautiful experience, honestly. Yeah. Don't worry, God will come through for you.
0: Yes,
1: just
0: hang in there.
1: But it's a wonderful experience, honestly. All right. Let's say bye bye. My name is Bisola Olorini. See you tomorrow by God's grace.
0: All right. It's been a wonderful time hanging out with you. My name is Mazio Dogu. Peace out.
1: Okay. And let's have great experience this life once.
0: Enjoy
1: all right?
0: Your seafood.
1: Yeah. Don't overdo. Do it in moderation. To have a lovely rest of the day.
0: Yep.

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1: Hey, do you know Amadou? Senegalese say Amadou. Yes, that Amadou. Do you fuck with?
2: Sovieto, ah, deliver a celebrity gossip. Do you know Amadou? Senegalese Amadou. Lawyers are delivering celebrity gossip with the lion card and the Ajibade local TV. I to my chevalier, I to my bill, I debe. Call the master, I won't turn law. Lekka it to a mulodo.
1: I'm trying to figure out what's funny. You come into my DM, but about your dude is what's funny. If you got a question, is loyalty, then replace in my heart.
2: Eti mo ba se ma nse bo se nlo lagbele amuludun celebrity gossip o ya ki lo lopodo ti yin hin bole yin lo data yin si gbogbo ose to koja ha social media tun gbona o tun dun yato mu nbo o se eba.

0: Yeah. 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That's my Abbas Akande Obesere in his new American Friday series.
1: Yeah, we got to go. I'm in action. Papa no de.
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0: Oh yeah, be a low position, Jayo, Ginny. Oh, fashion, Jojo, Wally, Lost, I heard your yoko. Cotu da. I'm working your mark where I know I might do, Senegalese, I might do, or Gambos ever bole, or Jonga. 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

0: 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That is number two. Number three, awa fun rara wa. 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Omidan has done this. Of course mo le fowo soya pe mo ti ran opopolopo yen lowo kan ti loruko te le mo pe mi ni mo under mi lo ti train e le mo because they have made their names. 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I might be no match. I'll set to a bear. But can one walk when you fell, no, fake call you up? I'll be in your buruku, mua set camera. Ah, shall any broadcasting industry? Why? Ah, evil people up on there. One, if you are one, more than 10 years ago, or pie bitty, or Pamilo, you come with a jeweler. Now, shall out atu but ton kan ti mo se yen it's not about the property it e mi ni mo ba mi loko because every other people will be very careful about me pe ta baba se nsin ko mi fa wa na ah so bi geri lele so ge yi ti e o ko ti e you know is no mo se fi bo push to ase ko ti e ase lepo loju awun yan wa fi opa ibiti yen le temi so pe o se mi yen o mo wa face personality temi. So sometimes calling people out doesn't even say much about the people you are calling out, but about your own personality. Hope you get it. If you don't get it, forget about it. Eje lo polowo jamonbo.
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0: 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I am not judging anyone. In advice, I am a pelu gagani. Baba kojo sing kenyi so me. Mi o so wi pe awon kan awon kin change. Awon mi won ma se lo ni, won mo ma je lo ni but calling them out ko so we eyan to ton je iwe o je lo man so. Ta ba obi solution, bi society wa se ma ri nkan sin. Society wa ma ri nkan other way round. Omo especially people on social media, I'm sorry to say, won ba not all of them. Pupo nu won ni mu points to fe kan mu yen. Won ma wa mu, won ma go out of that point. Do you understand? So ba so pe iwo lo ma support it, number one against e nko. What about your brand? What about your brand? Those are the things mo fe ka ma wo. Ka tu wo pe social media ni bi ta ti ma lo resolve awon differences wa. Elomi a pe a call ba be out. Elomi a call here out. Elomi a call family member out. You are not talking about them but about your own personality. Know that, know the facts. Emi na la won ti de why. Mi npa pa ibi ti npe out. Bi so lo du wole in call we out. 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

0: Can you do what you do, Jadetta? All I need is any more gbemo, run home, check in the car. 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Only no accident, by be kin on junior back on. 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Only a drill, ni come off in la, ni lotting, but it tie what he shall I see. 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
2: Hello, I'm a young calorie commie. 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Let's show you a new baby. Like a cut, what's on the red? I have to want you.
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2: 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Oh, what's your bagalanillo? Fig by a year laugh. 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Oh, real Lucony to Mire Darayatia, Guarayanillo. I want a rojaire Darayato pay. At Sia, you can't see your Mukia Padawa. I can't know the Tetley Lou and one. Later, we get exotic of fine tea about Paris Darayatia to fake bets or I know me. A better lunny. Jim DM call one in all by Winget. Me a big bet and care. Okay, do not wait, Lorraine. I look me sorry. Oh, it's 0-9-8-2-4-4-4-7-2 Jim the Yemko Ibu Doi Daraya Sia Daraji Daraya

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1: please stop calling me an actress. I have stopped being an actress, and even when I was an actress, I never did anything wrong. I did this with my full chest. I didn't do anything wrong to anybody. Now, the last time I was trying to buy a landed property in Lagos, I didn't get this because the wife of the person says, oh, I don't want my husband to sell this land to an actress looking to rent a place for my business. I didn't get. Another one that I got, I was so interested in this one, and the man says, oh, when they were trying to meet to the man, like, oh, this woman is so, you know, she does not even live here. She's in UK. She go and come, and she's an actress. Immediately, this man heard she's an actress. He said, no, I'm not renting my house to an actress. What did we do to you people? What exactly did we do to you?
0: Tom, when he on share your jam, we are cocoa jam, we are shabu. 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
2: You cannot come. 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That's really awesome spot right there.
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0: India Headlines. President Tinubu approves 27 road projects across 15 states. APC governors resolved to meet APC national chairman over governorship primaries. APC present INEC nominee governor. And on the foreign stage, Supreme Court reject Trump bid to restrict birthright citizenship. In business news, cooking gas price ease as supply improves. In entertainment news, Van Yoruba actor Elegbede Ado dies at. And from the world of sport, Akimi thank Africa for support after Morocco reaches round of 16. Thanks for joining us for news across the world on 88.7 of Fami Lori. I am Omonike Babatunde. 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We'll bring you details of the news after this break. Don't go away, please.
1: See, Weto is from our tribe and we have the same religion. 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

You're welcome back from that take. Now the news in detail. President Bola Ahmed Tinubu has approved 7 road projects valued at over 3.9 trillion naira across 15 states as part of a federal government's drive to improve road infrastructure nationwide. Minister of Works Dave Ayi, a briefing journalist after the Federal Executive Council meeting held at the Presidential Villa, Abuja. According to the minister, the approved projects are Adamawa, Benue, Cross River, Ekiti, Kogi, Kwara, Lagos, Niger, Oyo, Osun, Oyo, Plateau, Taraba, and Yobe State. Mai said word of the 409-kilometer dual carriageway project in Niger State under the tax credit scheme to businessman Aliko Dangote at a cost of 1.8 trillion naira. Other major approvals include 276 billion naira for the dualization of the Ilorio-Womosho Road, 265 billion naira for the reconstruction of Iseni-Irua-Agbesi Road linking Oyo and Kwara State, 104 billion for the rehabilitation of sections 1 and 2 of the Ilorin-Kaba-Obajana Road in Kwara and Kogi State, among others.

0: State Governors of the All Progressives Congress, APC, has revealed the outcome of the party's primary elections and resolved to meet the party's national chairman, Nathan Wattsa, and all the important leaders. Governor Opuzo Dima of Imo and chairman of the Progressive Governors Forum, PGF, stated that the decision was made during the forum's meeting, which was concluded today in Abuja. Speaking with journalists after the meeting, Uzodi said that the governors started to work hard to make sure Nigerians are in better situation. He mentioned that the meeting looked at the results from the party's primaries throughout the federation, the recent Ekiti governorship election, and several by-elections where the APC performed very well. The meeting had governors from Ekiti, Zamfara, Taraba, Lagos, Sokoto, Kano, Kaduna, Gombe, Kebbi, Akwa Ibom, and Borno State, along with others. The Kwara State of the All Progressives Congress has officially presented the Independent National Electoral Commission nomination form to its governorship candidate, Yakubu Danledi Saliu. The presentation conducted by the Kwara APC chairman, Sunday Fagbemi, at the party's state secretariat in Olori, formally confirmed him as the party's flag bearer for the 2020 leadership election. The event was attended by party leaders, executives, stakeholders and supporters who gathered to reaffirm the party's readiness for the forthcoming governorship poll while emphasizing unity and reconciliation within it. After receiving the nomination form, Danledi expressed appreciation to President Bola Ahmed Tinubu, the APC National Chief, the leader of the 18 Kwara State, and Governor Abdulrahman Abdulrazak, the state party executives, ward leaders, and other stakeholders for their support. Nigerian Democratic Congress NDC presidential candidate Peter Obi has confirmed the completion of his Independent National Electoral Commission INEC nomination form. Obi made the confirmation in a statement today on his verified X handle. This followed a statement by the party's national leader, Sadiaki Dixon, who announced that Obi's name had been successfully uploaded to INEC's portal despite a recent court judgment that sought to deregister the party. While commenting on requirement of the electoral document, will be questioned whether the current political class is demonstrating the right mindset to tackle Nigeria's pressing crisis. According to him, widespread insecurity, mass hunger, and the frivolous siphoning of billions through non-existent agencies should be treated as national emergencies rather than being overshadowed by political maneuvers. The Deben Army Oshogbo has announced the commencement of an investigation into allegations of misconduct involving some of its personnel following concerns by management of the Osun State University UniOsun and the National Archery and Student NANS of West Zone D. In a statement issued today by Major Yahya Ibrahim, Army Public Relations Officer, Depot Nigerian Army Oshogbo, the Army said the commandant of the depot had taken note of the press release by NANT, alleging misconduct by some of Army personnel and pledged that the matter would be thoroughly investigated. The statement stressed that the Nigerian Army exists to protect all citizens, particularly young people, describing them as the future of the nation. That any behavior falling short of our responsibility was unacceptable and inconsistent with the Army's mandate. The statement public that any personnel found culpable would face the full weight of had it for the institution. The News the World is reaching you from 588.7 of FM. Laurie will go on a break now, and when we return, we'll bring you foreign, business, entertainment, and sport news. Please.
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0: You're welcome back from that break. You're still listening to News Across the World, reaching you from Vitamin 88.7 of FM in Lorry. Now we move on to the foreign stories. The United Supreme Court has rejected President Donald Trump's historic bid to restrict birthright citizenship. The court, in an eagerly awaited day of his term, ruled 6-3 to maintain the right to American citizenship for nearly everyone born on U.S. soil. Trump signed an executive order last year on the first day of his second term in the White House, decreeing that children born to parents in the United States legally or on temporary visas would not automatically become U.S. citizens. A court blocked the move, ruling that under the citizenship clause of the 14th Amendment, nearly everyone born on U.S. soil is an American citizen. Trump's bid to end birthright citizenship was part of his wider campaign to restrict immigration, which includes the expulsion of millions of undocumented migrants. At least 13 people have died in Ghana's Accra after torrential rain resulted in severe, according to the fire service, which has been involved in rescue effort. The government has urged the Indus and moved to higher ground. Meteorological agency warned for the rain was expected with a big storm approaching from the east. Video circulating on social media show homes and vehicles submerged while many buildings have been destroyed. Emergency response team have been deployed to the flood-affected region, including police, fire service, the military and the management organization. The Ghana Interior Ministry said they have been deployed to monitor the situation and to safeguard lives and property. And that ends the foreign news. Up next is our business news.
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0: In a business update today, suits across parts of the country beginning to experience relief as is of liquefied petroleum gas, but popularly known as cooking gas, declined following improved product supply and softer depot prices. The latest market update from gas marketers show that retail LPG prices have started easing in May after weeks of elevated prices. Checks by marketers indicated that gas is now selling between 1,100 naira and 1,000 naira per kilogram in Lagos, Ibadan, and Abeokuta, while consumers in city, but Akut and Warri are paying between 1,150 naira and 1,400 naira per kg. In Ilorin, the Kwara State capital, cooking gas is sold between 1,400 and 1,800 naira per kilogram by major and int marketers. The improvement marks a reversal from the sharp increases witnessed from May, when supply tightness and rising depot prices pushed cooking gas costs significantly higher across several parts of the country. Inter Business News. Up next is our entertainment news.
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0: In our entertainment update today, the Yoruba movie industry has lost one of its respected veterans following the death of actor and cleric Taiwo Adeoyin by screen name Elegbeje Ado. Adeshina reportedly passed away on Monday, June 29, 2026, after a brief illness. He was 66, confirmed by fellow actor Kunle Afford, shared on Instagram on Tuesday. News of his demise, confirmed by filmmaker Shion Oloketupakin, an outpouring tribute from colleagues, fans and admirers who remembered his immense contribution. At that Tinta Entertainment News, up next is our sport news.
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And from the exciting world of sport today, Captain Hakimi has expressed gratitude to football fans across Africa following the Atlas Lions' dramatic qualification for the round of 16 at the 26 FIFA World Cup. The North African side secured

for their place in the knockout stage after edging the Netherlands 3-2 in a penalty shootout in the early hours of Tuesday following a fierce encounter. Speaking after the victory, Aircraft Hakimi dedicated the to African supporters, acknowledging the backing of the team has received throughout the tournament. Morocco's victory keeps alive Africa's T26 FIFA World Cup as the Atlas Lion continue their impressive campaign with a place in the round of 16. Still from the world of sports, Salisu Yusuf is said to be appointed technical advisor of Canopy ahead of 2027 season. Yusuf previously managed the same Masugida during the 2021-2022 season. The tacticians run back another spell four-time Nigerian Premier Football EFL champions as they look to strengthen for the new campaign. The 2018 Chan Silver winning coach ended his deal with Cotton Sport of Benin Republic by mutual agreement at the end of last season. Yusuf guided Cotton Sport to second position in the Championnat National du Benin last season and secured a CAF Confederation Cup ticket. Kano Pillars barely managed to escape relegation in the MPFL last season. And that's it from Bexon Out of Sport.

With that, we've come to the end of Across the World. But before we go, here's a recap of the major highlights. President Tinubu approves 27 road projects across 15 states. APC governors resolve to meet APC national chairman over governorship primaries. APC present Hynek nomination form to Kwara governorship candidate. And on the foreign scene, United States Supreme Court reject Trump's bid to restrict birthright citizenship. And gas price is as supply improves. And in our entertainment news, veteran Yoruba actor Elegbeji Ado dies at 66. From the world of sport, Africa for support after Morocco reaches round of 16. For today in history, did you know on this day in 1994, the Super Eagles of Nigeria defeated Greece 2-0 in their final group stage match in the US 94 FIFA World Cup. Now you know. For information about around you, kindly contact them at Prime Newsroom number on 091-6062-7526. One more time, 091-6062-76. The news of the world was edited by Apion Duwumi. My name is Omonike Babatunde. Thank you for listening to your Shining Supreme Station, and please stand by for the news in Yoruba language. Good evening.

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0: Eyin le ki oba ogo. Ko wonu oluwa.
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1: Who is the king of glory?
0: Oluwa ti o le.
1: That is strong.
0: Oluwa to lagbara.
1: That is mighty.
0: Oluwa to lagbara ni ogun.
1: The mighty of our battle.
0: Gbeori yin soke.
1: Lift up your heads.
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1: And be lifted up.
0: 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Ki oba o. Ki o wole wa. Tani oba ogo yi.
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0: Oluwa won mo ogun. O na ni oba ogo. Mo so aso tele.
1: I professor.
0: Ni Oluwa.
1: In the name of the Lord.
0: Olorun awon ogun.
1: God of hosts.
0: Oya anu wonu omi owo yi.
1: Ah, mi Jesus.
0: Ah, owo to ya omi ku la.
1: And the water from the waters.
0: To pe toke ni ojo.
1: God the one above to be raised.
0: To pe ti sale ni ogun.
1: God one blessed to be raised.
0: Ti meje yako.
1: Apo never run together.
0: Oko aye lori omi.
1: Build the earth upon the water.
0: Omi o de.
1: The earth is flooded.
0: Owo yen ni mo pe somi.
1: I invite that attitude.
0: Loruko Jesus.
1: In the name of.
0: Oya ko do mi iwosan.
1: Ah, mi Jesus.
0: Eh, ko do mi sile.
1: Ah, mi Jesus.
0: Ko do mi anu.
1: Ah, mi Jesus.
0: Mo gbadura fun o.
1: I pray for you.
0: Ofa iṣan to wa lara re
1: yi. Arrow of sickness in your body.
0: Ofa iṣan to ma nlo to ma npada yi.
1: A recurring arrow of sickness.
0: To ba ti mu omi.
1: The moment you take this water.
0: Ofa yen gbina.
1: Ah, mi Jesus.
0: Ami mara anu gba.
1: The mark of no mercy.
0: Ti won fi si o lara.
1: The place in your body.
0: Loruko baba omo ati emi mimo.
1: The name of the God of Trinity.
0: Ami yen pare.
1: Ah, mi Jesus.
0: Ami e mo
1: ro. The mark of do not helping.
0: Ami e mo se lore.
1: The mark of do not blessing.
0: Eyi ti won fi si o lara.
1: The one that is placed in your body.
0: Ami korira yi.
1: That mark of
0: it. Lord Jesus.
1: In the name of
0: Jesus. Oya ko pare lara re.
1: Ami Jesus.
0: Adua.
1: I pray.
0: Ogun amubo.
1: That battle of faith.
0: Bo se mu lo nbo.
1: That as you are starting its faith.
0: Loruko Jesus.
1: In the name of Jesus.
0: Ogun yen gbina.
1: Ami Jesus.
0: Mo kede.
1: I declare it.
0: Agbara to faye fun e.
1: The power that gave you this.
0: To ni ko fine.
1: That you should be.
0: Sugbon ko mo loko.
1: Yet no also.
0: Agbara to faye fun e.
1: The power that admitted.
0: To ni ko kawe.
1: That you should
0: just. Sugbon ko mo fi se nkan re.
1: You don't have anything.
0: Agbara to faye fun e.
1: The power that gave you.
0: To ni ko ni wa dada.
1: That you should have good character.
0: Sugbon ko ma fi bi sore fun e.
1: Yet you have no one that is loyal.
0: Bayi ni Oluwa wi.
1: God said the Lord.
0: Agbara yen gbada.
1: Mi Jesus.
0: Mo so aso. Tele.
1: I professor.
0: Gbogbo ogun to ko.
1: Every battle that say you shouldn't have a home.
0: Ogun to ni won kira moto mora.
1: The battle that say you shouldn't buy a car in your family so you should.
0: Ogun to ni pe to ba re dada to ni ohun oni gba ko pari dada.
1: The battle that wants you that if you start well you shouldn't.
0: Bayi ni Oluwa wi o.
1: God said the Lord.
0: Ogun yen gbina.
1: Mi Jesus.
0: So aso. Tele.
1: I professor.
0: Ogun to ni pe ko lowo lowo.
1: The battle that wants you rich.
0: Sugbon ko mo layo lori omo.
1: You shouldn't have joy over your children.
0: Ogun to lo ma fi kan gba kan lowo.
1: The battle that wants to make a substitution.
0: E mi tele.
1: I professor.
0: Ni oruko Oluwa Jehovah.
1: In the name of Lord Jehovah.
0: Ogun yen gbina laye. Mo ran iranlowo si e.
1: I send help to you.
0: Oh, mo ran itusile si e.
1: I send deliverance.
0: Hey, kuro lowo ogun osi.
1: Out from the hand of prophecy.
0: Kuro lowo ogun aini.
1: Away from the hand of
0: enemy. Lord Jesus.
1: In the name.
0: Atu e sile.
1: Ami Jesus.
0: Hey, atu e sile.
1: Ami Jesus.
0: Atu e sile.
1: Ami Jesus.
0: Ninu ide to di opa.
1: In that bondage that you are.
0: Hey, ninu ide a
1: lot of cobwebs.
0: Hey, won le ayanmo sugbon ti o le de.
1: Used to tie a death. Destiny, but not a wood.
0: Mosu aso tele.
1: I professor.
0: Anu kotu ele.
1: It just
0: Psalm 114.
1: Psalm 114.
0: Oni ni gbati Israel on Egypt.
1: He said when Israel came out of Egypt.
0: Si ara le Jacob ku oni nu ajojede ni.
1: That Jacob had been a stranger.
0: Oni Judah di bi mimo re.
1: Judah became its own.
0: Oni Israel ni ijoba re.
1: And Israel is dominion.
0: Okun ri o.
1: With you.
0: Awon oke la fo bi agbo.
1: And they used to leaping like a cow.
0: Ati oke kekeke bi odo agbo.
1: And valleys like a lamb.
0: Kilo sho iwo okun.
1: He said oh.
0: To pada sey eyin ti en fo bi agbo ati oke kekeke bi odo aguto wariri iwo ile niwaju oluwa niwaju olorun
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1: every time you have been lost hope upon
0: ti won ti ni orere kan o le ti nazareth re jade
1: the same no good thing can come out of your nazareth.
0: Mo so tele.
1: I professor.
0: O ma ni testimony.
1: Ami Jesus.
0: 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Won ma pada fo la re toro.
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0: Gbogbo awon to fo mo bu e.
1: Everyone I sorted.
0: Gbogbo awon to fo ko bu e.
1: Everyone I sorted for not.
0: Gbogbo awon to fi owo bu o.
1: God I sorted for.
0: Loruko Jesus.
1: In the name of Jesus.
0: Loruko Jesus.
1: In the name of Jesus.
0: Won pada bo gbe gba ope.
1: Ami Jesus.
0: Ogun ile oko yen.
1: That battle of your husband.
0: O fi aye ele.
1: Ami Jesus.
0: Ogun iya oko re.
1: That battle of your mother's in-law.
0: Bori e.
1: Ami Jesus.
0: Ogun ana re yen.
1: The battle of your in-law.
0: Koni bori e.
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1: Ó dìde nínú Judges 15.
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0: He was bound.
1: Láde pa.
0: He was bound.
1: Nígbà tí àwọn Filistines.
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1: Ẹni verse 13 and 14
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1: iwon.
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1: I prophesy.
0: Ni oruko Oluwa.
1: In the name of the Lord, Olu, Lord of hosts.
0: Awon ota re.
1: Your enemies.
0: Wa padanu ori. 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
1: the book of Daniel
0: ori keta
1: chapter 3
0: be lati ese keta si kewa awon eberu meta yi
1: the three Hebrews
0: egbo
1: listen
0: oba so pe ko fori bale fun o
1: the king said they should bow to him
0: ere re
1: his own image
0: ki o fori bale fun
1: they should bow to him
0: sugbon awon eniyan won yi wi pe
1: but the Bible, these people said
0: oba
1: king go
0: ke pe sa
1: bluntly
0: lori oro ten so yi
1: on this case sir
0: awa o le fori bale
1: we cannot bow
0: fun ere yin
1: to your
0: deity
1: I want to do
0: it for
1: okay. And God kept quiet.
0: Who sorrow?
1: He did not say anything.
0: Obani kolo gbe ina kale.
1: The king said they should go and set up the
0: city.
1: And they increased
0: yes, bona pupo.
1: It was terribly.
0: Olorun o ro ojo.
1: God did not bring
0: ko pa ina yi.
1: So it can quench the
0: fire. Sugba egbo mi sir.
1: But listen to me.
0: Won ti ju awon eyan meta isinu na yin.
1: They threw these people into the furnace.
0: God to debe.
1: Before they got
0: there. Akoko ninu ina ti wa.
1: The first in the furnace was.
0: O so ina yen di refrigerator
1: and he made that fire to be a cooling system
0: egbo mi sir eh awon eyan wa wo pe aju sinu na yin
1: we wondering we only
0: bo ni won se di merin
1: how did they become
0: for tori pe olorun dide fun won
1: because God arose for
0: them ayo won kuro ninu ogun yen
1: and they were brought out of that box
0: a de yo won kuro ninu yen
1: brought out of that
0: mo so aso tele
1: I professor
0: ogun to ba oji loni
1: the battle that arose with you
0: ah ogun yen o tun ni be so pada ah ah ni ogun to ba oji loni
1: the battle that arose with you today
0: ki oto sun loni
1: before you sleep
0: ogun yen ma wole lara e
1: egbon
0: ninu iwe damage in egbon ninu iwe daniel chapter 6
1: verse
0: 18
1: to
0: 24
1: eh
0: awon
1: daniel daniel's enemy
0: won ma ran lo si
1: to the lion's den
0: sugbon olorun dide nbe
1: for god arose there
0: o so awon kini u di ore daniel
1: and made the lions to be daniel's friend
0: and in act of apostle chapter 16
1: book of act of apostle 16
0: 25 to 30 ah paul ati sila
1: paul and silas
0: awon na ninu iyewu tunbu to fi won si
1: even them two in prison
0: bi won ti do
1: at on your long they were praying and praising
0: alone
1: our God arose
0: o jalekun
1: and it broke the door
0: ah o daide
1: it cut off the boundary
0: ah and when you were dead ominira
1: and these people became free
0: mo so aso tele
1: professor
0: nuko oluwa jehovah
1: in the name of the lord
0: ide ti won fi di o
1: that bounded you
0: by ni oluwa wi
1: God said the lord
0: ide yeja gba ti akoko eyan ba toki lati soju eresi
1: when a man's time is up to be shaken
0: alone one day
1: God is going to arise
0: akoko ni e
1: that's the first
0: Eji.
1: Secondly
0: ashanu
1: he will show mercy
0: egbo ti olorun ba shanu eyan
1: if God shows a man mercy
0: ore o
1: this is it
0: lamentation chapter 3
1: eko jeremiah oriketa
0: 22 to 23
1: 22 to 23
0: oni ni pa anu
1: he said by mercy
0: awa ko fi
1: parun we are not consumed
0: by his mercy
1: pa anu re
0: we are not consumed
1: oh then he parun
0: egbo gbogbo eyan
1: everybody listen
0: ti olorun anu e
1: God shows you mercy
0: ko si eni keni eyan keyan
1: there no man at all
0: to le si oni ibi
1: that can do you
0: ti olorun ba shanu
1: Anu
0: la fi su ta fi
1: nji. By his mercy we wake and sleep.
0: Anu re.
1: By his mercy.
0: Oun la njola.
1: We are enjoying.
0: Omo kunrin ka dete ni.
1: A certain man depa.
0: Ninu Mark chapter 1.
1: The book of Mark 1.
0: Verse 40 to 45.
1: Verse 40 to 45.
0: Omo kunrin wa ba Jesu.
1: This man came to meet Jesus.
0: O wo le waju e.
1: And he knelt before him.
0: Oni ki o wu.
1: Say let it please you.
0: Ki emi ki o mo.
1: That I may be
0: o me. Jesu de gbe owo le.
1: And Jesus laid
0: on him. O lo wu mi.
1: He said it please me.
0: Di mi mo.
1: Be made whole.
0: Te ba kiyesi.
1: And if you observe
0: ni apigba yen
1: at that time
0: ninu bibeli
1: in the scripture
0: o le fi owo kun adete
1: you cannot touch a leper
0: to ba ti

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1: yes sir
0: drop ni le
1: palikan
0: to ba ti drop ni le palikan
1: yes sir
0: so su di keji ti wo ba ti de yan apata e o lo si ni jo oro esin ko lele
1: bo
0: no na ma bo ni aro la
1: yes, sir.
0: So won a pe either register awon opo atawon tan ni lo ran lowo evangelist mike
1: yes
0: pe fun awon to pe address le kan si
1: 070-66-42-86-72.
0: God bless you. See you tomorrow, 9 a.m. to 12 p.m.
1: PM.
0: And your life will never remain the same in Jesus'
1: name. Amen.
0: Iyana pata so e bo lo nu jo
1: Allah ti pe
0: bless you
1: amen.

0: nothing but music.
1: All you need is Diamond 80 to 75.

And just as you heard, 30 billion gangs, you should know definitely that is Davido. Davido, drop. Know who I be? If it's Jazz Wall, GLC, JN, Dami Twitch actually directed the video of this particular song. Well, that's his story he's trying to narrate right there in that movie or in that particular song. Well, it's more or less like a short mini movie, I'm going to say, because I told him when he was young, no music in this house. And eventually, you know, he was stubborn and he went into the music. Well, very soon he should drop his album or reality on the 31st of July. And well, when that drop, we'll get to hear more of the several amazing lineup of music he has in store for us. So that of his upcoming album, the sixth studio album of Davido. Ladies and gentlemen, you are welcome. On Evening Vibes. Welcome. It's Evening Vibes O'Clock. Welcome to that program where we get to lend ourselves shoulders. And yes, definitely we get to tell ourselves about our day. And also we play good music. You know, just as I rightly started the show with good music. One from Joe Boy and another from Davido.

Well, what's my name? I'm Omani Vimes, Omani Kebabande. You call me Omani Vimes, the president of the Vibe Nation. Welcome on the show. How did your day go? How has work been? And if you're probably just resuming work for the day, how's the day going? Hope you're prepared already for work. And if you're getting off work, I hope you haven't forgotten to buy anything at all, because you're not going to come out later and say, I need to step out to buy Maggi, to buy this, to buy that. Everything you need to buy, Pepe, everything, buy it now. While we're talking about your day, the week has been amazing. not to say the last. Because, YC has got the social media eaten a week. Or do I say over the weekend? And everyone has been talking about what? Let's echo it together now. Ododo, uprising. Yes, guys, we are having Jari. YC caused that one. And, everyone has been fighting about who is brilliant, who is a dead. And, well, the Ododo, pace setters, Ododo, how do we come now? The Ododo culture are not taking it so lightly with YC. Meanwhile, we're going to get serious now. Okay, yeah, be serious with me. Be serious with me. Politics in Kwara State has been, every person has been sleeping, here and there. And you're wondering, what is going on? But we're not going there. That is for the, tomorrow 9 a.m. And we're going to talk about politics right there. But today on the show, we talk about basically entertainment. We talk about, our daily. And we also talk about ourselves. That's talking about you and me now. Okay. And, there's been downpour every single day now in Kwara State. Experience rain. Every single time. It might be sunny 1 second and then the next minute you it's rain. That's the weather we're in. And they are swimming to work now. I don't know how true that is. I hope they're not, because I heard it's flooding everywhere. It's flooded in Lagos. Well, if not everywhere, but high percentage of that land or that place is flooded. Oh Lord have mercy. Now this is a time where you get to protect yourself and you're meant to make sure no one dumps refuse in your gutter. No one dump refuse in your vicinity, and if anyone does, make sure to hold them accountable and tell them, brother, I'm in kilo shele, man. Don't do that, don't be doing that, especially when it's raining, because you believe the water is going to flow and take the dirt away. Well, welcome back on the show, but still time now for you to pay.

0: self-talk already. I've been talking on. Let me not bore you with it. It is time for me from you. 9136 56952 is the number to call. Tell me about your day. How did your day go? What's going on? I want to know all about you. Call me on 09136556955. Hello, you're welcome. Hello, you're connected. Are you there? Oh, you don't want to talk to me, but why? Bit why? 09136556955. Let me take it real slowly. Okay, take your phone. Unlock that phone. Oh, yeah, take your time. Let's speak this before I call the number again. Hello, you're welcome. What's your name?
1: Hey, this is Prophetess Ayodele.
0: You're welcome, Prophetess.
1: Speaking from airport, Ilorin.
0: You're welcome. How is the airport today?
1: It's fine. One Nation.
0: Positivity.
1: We have a beautiful, cool weather.
0: Oh, yes.
1: You know, everywhere is cool.
0: Yes.
1: We are taking hot tea or hot swallow.
0: Okay. Okay.
1: We thank God for the grace.
0: All right.
1: Nigeria, we grace.
0: Amen.
1: Despite all the situation, we give God.
0: Yes.
1: And you are welcome to the last program of your...
0: Yes, in the month. Thank you.
1: Amen. In advance. Amen. For you, for everybody there.
0: Thank you.
1: Diamond FM, Sunny Supreme.
0: Thank you so much,
1: the
0: Prophet.
1: Coming together, the bundle of testimony.
0: Amen.
1: The moving fire and the wonder too.
0: Amen.
1: Be with you and the...
0: And thank you, Prophetess.
1: See, prayer is our work.
0: Yes, sir.
1: And Nigeria will be great.
0: Amen. Thank
1: we
0: you.
1: We will fight for 300 by special
0: grace. Amen. Fire.
1: See, God will put our hand to poverty.
0: Amen. Amen. Amen. Everything thank you so much, Prophetess. Amen.
1: God bless you.
0: Amen.
1: Everyone.
0: Thank you. Thank you so much, Prophetess. Thank you. Thank you so much. Well, today is the last day in the month of June. And tomorrow we're going to be screaming, Happy New Month. Well, I know some person expecting me to say, Happy New Year. I've never made a mistake. Hello, you're welcome. What's your name? Hello, you're connected. What's your name? Are you there? Oh, don't be shy to talk to me. We're not always shy in this style. You know, we're the shining supreme station. And definitely you want to shine supreme with us. So make sure do well to talk to me. Hello. Hello, are you there? Good evening. You're welcome, Mr. Godwin. Welcome to Evening Vibes.
2: Thank you.
0: Amen.
2: That's cold. Beach.
0: Yes, I know. I'm cold in the studio myself. Shivering.
2: That's right. Wavy, you are having a good nation day.
0: Yes, sir. We are keeping the nation cold right now.
2: God bless you.
0: Amen. Thank you so much. Thank you, Mr. Godwin. Thank you for your call. All right, 09136556952 still the number to call. Tell me about your day. How did your day go? What's going on at your end? And you know, when I introduced the program, I mentioned something that has been trending for a while. Talk about that today. Now, I've given you, you know, a tip into what we're going to discuss for the next second segment. And I know people are going to come for YC, will come for him, but we'll wait for that time, okay? All right. 09136556952, the number to call. Hello, welcome on the show.
3: Hello, good evening.
0: Hi, good evening. You're welcome. Joe from Amaya. Yeah, you're welcome. My day has been good. How about you? My day has been cold. Let me be honest. I've been shivering all around, looking for.
3: Yeah, sorry. Yeah.
0: How about your day? How did your day go? Well, your day has not started yet.
3: It's clear, so it rained.
0: It's what?
3: It rained.
0: Okay, it rained over there.
3: Yeah.
0: Okay. Any goodies for the day or that happened during the day?
3: Not too much.
0: Okay. All right. Thank you for calling. Yeah, to keep warm. Okay. Hug your pillow. Hug your what's now? Your sweat. Put on your sweater. I don't do here. No, God forbid. 09136552. Hello, you're welcome. Hello, are you there? Hello, it's me. Are you there? Okay, you're not there. Do well to call me back. And we've got a message from a very long time with him. Good to hear from you again, Mr. Femi David. Absolutely good to hear from you. Let's speak one more message, one more call. Hello, before we go on a timeout. Hello. Why happy I to talk to this guy? Come on, don't be shy. We don't do shy. Don't do shyness. Yeah. Oh yeah. Call me back.

0: Kona 132. Hello.
1: Hello.
0: Hi, good evening. You're welcome. What's your name?
1: My name is Davey.
0: Your name be? Lord have mercy. Why would you say your name? Name is Baby, is that? Come on. Don't do that. Don't do that. Don't be doing that. Come on. How can you say your name is Baby? Even me, if you say you're a baby, even me, I'm Bebe. You know, Bebe. Not only you can claim baby in this life. We are plenty that we are baby. Even though we are baby to none, but baby to all. Mm-hmm. You get it? You don't get it? Forget about it. Baby to none, baby to all. 0913656952. Hello, you're welcome, baby. Hello. Okay. Hi, you're welcome. That voice sounds familiar. Welcome. What's your name?
2: Samuel.
0: What's your name?
2: Samuel. My name is.
0: Your name is Samuel. Okay. Welcome, Samuel. You're calling from where?
2: From Ilorin.
0: From Ilorin. All right. You're welcome. Are you a first time caller, Samuel? Oh, Samuel, talk to me. Don't do me. You know what? Let's take a breather. Let's go play some good music. And right about now, let's go listen to some song from one day called the Black Diamond himself. And this one is titled, oh, you know, Sumo. I'm not saying you should be anything, Sumo. Just bring your voice, Sumo me. That's all I'm saying. Bring your voice. Tell me about your day and contribute on the show. That's what I'm saying. Let's go listen to Black Diamond. Sumo. I'll be right back. But anyway, still the evening vibes on Diamond 88.7 of Family Lauren. The shining. You should come on, don't go anywhere because you need to shine with us, you know. So go.

Right, what they call himself, Ruger and Buju Benson, right there. And as I told you, that's all for what they call's new album, King Cole. King Cole, the Black Diamond himself, right? 8.7 of Firm Ilori. And I'm on the Vibes sister right here to give you time and good, good music on the Zion, the China Supreme Station. 8.7. Okay, still right here. And I still want to know about your day. How did your day go? What's going on? Call me on that number.

Bami David from Ilori. It's actually been a long time. That's since March. Yeah. Okay. I hope you're good. I hope you're fine, Mr. of Town. Or what? What's going on? Okay. All right. Let me hear from you. Okay. Please make sure I love you. And also one other person that's been long we've heard from. Why is it that everyone has been away for a long time? Here, my name, my diamond queen, the irreplaceable Monique. Oh, thank you, thank you. You're making my head swell. You are Mr. Femi David. Says my day has been great. I rough it and enjoying you. Thank you so much, Abdusalam from Gakon. It's been a while I've heard from you, Abdusalam. I hope you're good. I hope you're fine, though. It's been a while. I hope you're fine. Good to hear from you, actually. And Mr. Femi David, thank you so much for reaching out. 0913656952 is still the number to call. 0913656952. Tell me about your day. How did your day go? What's going on? Any new thing? Did someone propose to you? And then did a lady propose to you? You know, sometimes some persons will say, no, you know, why will a lady propose? But come on, the world, and there's no new thing under the sun anymore. So probably someone proposed to you. You're too handsome now. Come on, look at you. Look at you, seeing yourself in the mirror. Or just look at me like, oh, bro, will you be my little you? And I feel like, how dare you? I should be the one doing the proposal. How can you be proposing to me? Do you know my caliber of person? Do you know who I am? Anyway, you should be happy, Gary, my brother, is because you are some good person. I mean, you know, I mean, begging God that someone should be, you know. Come off it. Come on, come on. Or did someone say, come on, send me your Azza? And that's the kind of good news me I love. Someone just say, El the Blue, send your Azza. And I'll say, okay, I'll shy away. I'm not worried, I'm not worried. And then they say, no, send it, I'm not worried, send it. You know, you don't have to actually to say, I'll try it. You can't say, I will take it. You have to do some small shakara. You get it, you get that kind of vibe. I say, shakara, dear. Oh, people of God. Look at you. 0913656952. That's the number to call. Okay, someone says, oh, Monique, you're too fast. Probably tuning in. This is Evening Vibes on FM 88.7 FM with Monique. And what we'll do, you tell me about your day. And in the next 3 minutes, I will be going for the second segment. And the second segment, you get to contribute to your own. Say a clip and then you contribute to your own opinion to it. Alright, let's go on another musical timeout, and when we're back, then the second segment will proceed to know who the do I say it or not. Okay, I'm not going to say it again. You know, earlier I gave a clip about it or whatnot about it, but for now I wouldn't say nothing. Beg me to say it, just wait in the next few minutes, you will react it. Hear about it in the next few minutes. Oh, by Rod Kelly, featuring Boy P. Well, I believe the name is Lord Kelly. Say Rod Kelly, Lord have mercy. Chicky toe, Rod Kelly and Boy P right here.

0: Okay, that's Chiquita Kelly and Boy P right there. Okay, well, you're still tuned in to Evening Vibes on Vibe at 88.7 of Fam Ilori. How many vibes is still right for the sex segment? This particular segment, okay, we have to make sure we are honest with ourselves, okay? Let's be honest with ourselves. So now a clip, and then we're going to hear our opinion about it. Let's take a listen.
1: Olodo uprising that we even have right now.
2: So, Olodo?
1: Yes. It's terrible, I promise you. It's like we are trying so much to accommodate unintelligent people and ignorant people because we don't want them to feel bad and all these things. So now they are now like the majority. There's a massive attack on the educational system in Nigeria, bro. Aside from like the kidnapping and the Boko Haram, which is like, bro, those guys are literally going at that nerve center. Other factors, you know, chip not prioritizing things that are important. Society not celebrating academic excellence. People don't even want to go to school anymore. Like, it's just like, why?
3: It's Yahoo culture.
1: It's not even just Yahoo culture. Now we have Pella culture. You know, so if we keep rewarding all these guys, like, oh, people see that, oh, you just have to just do dumb, crazy shit, just go online, you know, maybe do some obscene, whatever, and you get clicks, you get numbers, like, that's what moves the needle in Nigeria. Then what are you telling, you know, the rest of the impressionable young people out there? No shade to Pella. I have nothing against Du personally, like, but, you know, at the end of the day, that thing is only going to be sustainable for a period of time.
0: Okay, so there you have it. So that was, you know, said on a podcast, and it has been going viral for quite a long time. And in case you missed that, let's take it one more time to get into the conversation.
2: Lodo uprising?
1: Yeah, bro. It's terrible, I promise you. It's like we are trying so much to accommodate unintelligent people and ignorant people because we don't want them to feel bad and all these things. So now they are now like the majority. There's a massive attack on the educational system in Nigeria, bro. Aside from like the kidnapping and the Boko Haram, which is like, bro, those guys are literally going at that nerve center. Other factors, but leadership not prioritizing things that are important, celebrating academic excellence. People don't even want to go to school anymore. Like, it's just like
3: culture.
1: It's not even just Yahoo culture. Now we have Pella culture. You know, so if we keep rewarding all these guys, like, oh, people see that, oh, you just have to just do dumb, crazy shit, just go online, you know, maybe do some obscene, whatever, and you get clicks, you get numbers, like, that's what moves the needle in Nigeria. Then what are you telling, you know, the rest of the impressionable young people out there? No shade to Pella. I have nothing against Du personally. Like, bro, get your coins by any means. But, you know, at the end of the day, that thing is only going to be sustainable for a period of time.
0: Okay, so there you have it. And again, I got another recording, and an elderly person. I'm going to talk about baby boomers. So this baby boomer said, you know, this has actually been in existence for quite a while now. Just with the millennials, it did not start with the gen. Is this did not start here. It started for quite a while now.
4: The land work grew up in the first Olodo uprising in the late 70s and 80s. I went to Secondary Onitsha Premier Primary School between 76 at it as 419. I saw a lot of them leave school that morning. They made it as home. Okay. Do you know how they ended up? Live for free. 95% of them did not end well. Some of them ended tragic like that, young. And the ones that didn't pass, all of a sudden money will finish, marriage will scatter, family will scatter. They go dabble into church, come out. This thing, they started as 419 in the late 70s, in early 80s. As I said, grew up in Onitsha, I saw all of them.
0: Okay, so we're going to cut that short because his own audio is quite lengthy. Now,

the question here is, oh, let me get your own opinion about this. You know, what YC has said, and you know, what also had said here, you know, he said it has started back in the 1970s. Back early in the days, it was formerly 419. But then, you know, in Nigeria, would you say we're having a massive moral decline now for us to have as much as this? You know, I was speaking with youth, the IT students from several universities across Nigeria that comes to our station. And they wanted to relate it away to JAMB. And I'm like, hello, that's a very comprehensive one to have today, because if you're going to do that, it's going to take quite a lot of time to talk about, because we had a mini, you know, conversation. You do well to listen on Saturday about 2 p.m. for on U-Talk. So we'll talk about it on U-Talk, 2 p.m. Saturdays. Okay. All right. So today, what is your take on what YC has said? Do you agree with him? Because much as we do, there are several persons who really do not get the message and are like, no, YC attacking people. He's attacking especially a particular person. Talking about, he said, the Pella culture, and is attacking him. But then do you think that he's attacking the young man or not? He has said that, you know, we're accommodating people. But at the same time, you say that is what is satisfying, you know, his particular audience, his particular, you know, culture, his particular people, his fans. Wouldn't you say that is, those are the people who are being satisfied by that? Well, that's the question for today. I have several questions. Let's just talk briefly about that one. 0913656952, the number to call. Do you agree with what White said, or do you not? And then making reference, what people said, him making reference to a particular person is completely wrong. That this is completely wrong. It made reference to one person, someone. Okay, if someone makes sense and say you look like a $10, would you have offense? But because it's an on the negative side, this could probably be why. Yeah. All right. 0913656952. You can as well send me a message on our WhatsApp number 0913656864. 0913656864. I'm Mr. Femi David. I see your message. You're most welcome, sir. Thank you so much for always tuning in. All right. 0913656864 is the number to call for today, and let me know your opinion about this. Let's go take a breather, you know, from all the talking I've done. I think I've spoken for quite a while now, for a long time now. But then, let's take a breather. And while I'm back, do well to remember, you can send your contribution to 0913656864. SMS, WhatsApp. And if you want to, you know, talk about it, 0913656952, the number to call.

All for you, bye boy. Cheers. Yes, I'm routine with you on this dial. It's all for you. Anything for you, just call my name. Tell me how many can I give me good music. I'll make sure I do it for you because, come on, it's all for you. Love you Boy Chase and Last Meet with All For You. Anything for you, ladies and gentlemen. 43 minutes gone past the hour of 7 and we're still tuned in to Evening Vibes on FM at 88.7 of FM. Ilorin, when I say we, I mean you and I. It's two both of us now. You know, all of us together. Okay, and we're still talking about YC. YC, I'm allergic. Okay, so we're talking about YC. And he has made reference to a particular person, talking about the Pella culture, talking about the unintelligent persons, talking about the Olodo uprising in Nigeria, talking about how we don't, people, youth especially, do not engage intelligent conversations, intelligent, you know, content on social media. Now he's earning or raking millions while people were dropping actual content that worth that's worth millions or worth gold. Be useful to them. How well do you agree to this? How well? And it says, we are accommodating these. We are. Well, that's to say, you and I, we're all accommodating this. That's to say, you and I. We have to cover our face with our hand. All right. Okay. So hit me up on the number 3656952. And it also says something about people don't want to go to school anymore. They just want to, you know, rake millions in, not school. Just make sure you earn millions without doing the work. And millions without doing the work. That's how it is. Okay, that's what he said. But then I'm not going to give my opinion yet. I want to hear from you. Then come on, don't let me say the word. Okay, I'm not going to say it. When it comes to Olodo uprising, everyone's quiet now. Well done. All right, let me take this message. Yes, says he spoke my mind, and in fact, he should reference him properly, like. Like Bella 2025, 2026. Wait till happen. Femi David. Come on. You don't want, you know, his fans to actually come for you. Do you want that? No, you wouldn't want that to happen. Because I've seen several persons who have been on his side. But then I said, just as I said, I'm not hearing my opinion yet. Maybe in the 5-10 minutes, I will. But for now, I would want to hear what you have to say. 6556952, the number to call. 0913-655-6952. It's quite funny because everywhere is just so quiet right now, and I'm wondering, like, what's going on? Why are people keeping mute when it comes to rising? You're not sharing your opinion. Only Mr. Femi David is hearing his opinion. This is becoming a very, what's it called now? What ground do we call this? Come on, people, where are you? Come share your opinion about these. 091-3655-6952. Downstairs at Chalugo by White Boy Spies and Jerry.

Okay, Constantly by AC Boy P and Brown Joel on that one. Okay, 51 minutes going past hour of a 7. 0913 655 6952 is still the number to call. Hello, you're welcome. Okay, all right, the call dropped. Oh, let me take this message right here. Well, I've got a namesake who sent a message, Mr. Babat in the pipeline, and he says, YC is right. Nigerians no longer celebrate intellectual.

0: but meaningless content on social media. Even the government, you see them give money or give some fund to first-class graduates. But, okay, they give 1 million naira to first-class graduates, but millions of naira and other benefit to the so-called Lodo uprising. Okay. So we're not rewarding the intelligent one. We're rewarding the, you know, the Lodo uprisings, who are more entertaining now compared to people who actually have great upstairs to dish out and to deliver. But then who are we to blame when it comes to this? Who do we blame? That's another question when it comes to this. Now, do we say the government? Do we say we ourselves? Do we say parent? Do we say government? I didn't blame ourselves as an individual, you know, for contributing to this. Who are we to blame now? Hello, you're welcome. You're welcome. What's your name? Amen. Thank you.
1: You know, it's just saying like this. Let's say
0: someone else
1: don't care. We
0: will call. Ow. I can barely hear you, prophetess.
1: What I mean is that so. We will just say so. They bring something to blame. That's why we are saying that, like, now we will burn this nation.
0: God will help us in our chair, but then how long do we keep praying and praying and praying without action? Even the Bible says what? Prayer without what? Okay, I'm sure we all know the response to that. Okay, 0913655. Let me see if I can take one more call. Then I take a bow out for this evening. I gotta go to have a comprehensive conversation on Saturday about 2 p.m. to do a Lodo Uprising episode that we're going to hear on Saturday. To listen to that. All right, well, what I have to say about this is, as much as we all are, you know, we all want to get entertained, you know, we all want something to entertain us despite everything happening in our current reality, talking about reality, talking about, you know, emotional reaction for some person. So many things happening that's causing some, you know, some... Oh, good. I'm trying to be careful with my words, actually. To have a good day, we try as much as possible sometimes to make sure we're listening to some content that in the process of edifying the soul is not really edifying us upstairs, but edifying us just probably our facial muscles, because we need to laugh and we need to, you know, just be happy for a few moments. But at the same time, how intelligent has that impacted our lives? You know, some persons will watch movie and they'll be like, what lesson have I learned this? And at the end of this, so I think I once saw a tweet like that. Someone was like, every movie does not need to teach you a lesson, but maybe it does. Maybe I just don't want to waste my time. I want to learn something from the movie and not just watch without any take home from it, however way you know it is. Well, that's all I have to say the show today. Well, I'll see you next week, or before I do, my last caller for today. Hello, you're welcome. Okay, so I thought my last call for the take home I have to give towards, however way you want to get entered, that you do not pass on the Olodo people around you to your kids. Make sure they are intelligent, make sure they're well informed, make sure you're like that story one of the, you know, the IT student told me, when said their child does not even know what TikTok is, because what it she all is, you know, to read and to, you know, keep up with the world, know what's the latest in the international scene and the local scene. Twerking and the like. She doesn't know about it and she's been bullied. Imagine being bullied for being brilliant. My God, that's a good thing, yeah? Come on, make sure, I wouldn't say don't let your child be bullied, but let your child be super intelligent to the extent they don't have time for some silly content. Well, I have to say, do have a wonderful evening. I'm the Vibes is signing out, and I say have a wonderful evening. Don't be an Olodo uprising. I still have a wonderful day. Signing out with Ogechi, bye, Boy P and Davido.

0: God. Oh my. Oh my God. Oh my God. Oh my God. Oh my God.
1: Yeah, that's right. There's just something about how the amazing program and the content. Ooh, the music blows me away.
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2: Standing firm through the challenges of this world without looking back.
3: Diduro sisi ninu ilakoja bi idojuko aye yi lai boju eyin.
2: Akori ti mo fe sise le lori bi ati ran mi si yin niyan o.
3: That is the topic I'll be working on as I'm instructed or sent to.
2: Standing firm.
3: Diduro sisi
2: during the challenges of this world without looking back.
3: Ninu idojuko aye yi lai boju eyin.
2: Ikankan wa ti mo mo.
3: There is something I know and I'm sure of. And that is, there are storms in the life of men. I
2: said
3: it in my words that you will always pass through yours. No one will escape passing through fire. There is no one that will not experience his or alliance then. There is no one that will not experience storm at the sea.
2: Ya mo ninu okan
3: settle that in your heart.
2: O se se ki igi re ti wa ko ti lo.
3: It's possible you have experienced your storm.
2: O se se ko wa ninu igi lowo lowo mo se soro
3: yi. Experiencing storm at the moment.
2: To ba si ni 1 to si ni 2 jo number 3 ni pe ma reti pe lojo kan.
3: If you are not at the first degree and the, get yourself prepared that is going to come.
2: See anything in like igi koja.
3: No one will come through this world without passing through storm.
2: Ko si ogbon to fe dasi.
3: There is nothing you can do to him.
2: See?
3: Nothing.
2: Ti eni kan ba wa so fun pe nitori to ti di atunbi ogun ti tan so fun eniyan pe o n tan e je ni.
3: Is somebody minister to you that because you are saved the battle is over, the person is just deceiving you?
2: To ba so fun obinrin to loyun akoko.
3: Okay, when a woman who is carrying the first pregnancy.
2: Iya re wa so pe ah, te ba fe bimo ki dun yan o.
3: And the mother now told her that if you want to give birth, don't.
2: Point money to fi mu eko to ko ju senu yen pe be lo se mo ri o.
3: You see the way you hit my man and I call your spirit in your mouth, that's exactly the way it looks.
2: Kini iya yen se fun?
3: What is that woman doing?
2: Oh, sugbon awon iya gidi ma prepare.
3: Women will prepare their children ahead.
2: Ma ki gbe o.
3: Don't shout.
2: To ba tin je ko mo yi mora.
3: You will just be managing yourself as soon as you start. That's how one experience.
2: To ba ti le bi mo bayi gbogbo e ti tan.
3: As soon as you give birth, that's all.
2: Wa prepare sile.
3: They will get the child, the woman prepare.
2: Pipe
3: telling you that.
2: Bi eniyan se gbudo mura sile ko duro sisi nigba ti idamu aye to ba de.
3: How you need to be prepared and stand firm when you are facing life challenges.
2: The world is full of trials. The world is full of temptations. God is full of persecution. The world is full of disappointments. It's full of distractions.
3: I want her
2: eye on me.
3: Keep your eyes on me. This world where we are. Okun fun
2: imoju.
3: Is full of affliction.
2: Aye ta wa yi.
3: This word.
2: Okun fun idamu.
3: Is full of tribulation.
2: Aye ta wa yi.
3: This word.
2: Okun fun adanwo.
3: Is full of temptation.
2: Aye ta wa yi.
3: This word.
2: Okun fun ijakule.
3: Is full of disappointment.
2: Aye ta wa yi.
3: This word.
2: A ma yi oju eniyan kuro ni odo Olorun.
3: It could turn one from the Lord.
2: A ma yi okan eniyan kuro ni odo Olorun.
3: It could turn one's heart from the Lord.
2: Many believers begin

0: their Christian journey with joy. But along the way, some became discouraged. And look back to their old life.
1: Those who started well. Those who were on fire sometimes ago. There are some of you seated here. As you are watching and listening. You will see saying in your heart that if you know me sometimes ago.
0: You miss Bible study.
1: I don't miss Bible studies.
0: So
1: if you know me sometimes ago. I have
0: visited
1: 3 times in a week. If you know me sometimes ago. I read my Bible every day. But today.
0: Only I want to back by the new
1: he has been confronted with something along the way that draw him back from.
0: People
1: will sometimes ask the question, where is the Lord?
0: And
1: that is the reason why God is putting it to us today, that come back and stand firm
0: in me.
1: Even if the challenges or the storm is tough, keep standing. The gospel of Christ is not you run out of it. The gospel of Jesus or the message of Jesus or the salvation is not something you say, I am saved yesterday, but today I'm no longer a born again Christian.
0: The journey of heaven requires endurance. Requires courage. And total dependence on God.
1: The journey to heaven is not pleasure. What does the book of 9 say?
0: No man, having put his hand on the plow and looking back, is fit for the kingdom of God.
1: Jesus said unto him, no one lays his hand upon the plow. And looking back,
0: he
1: is fit for the kingdom of God. The journey to heaven is not something you get to the middle of the journey.
0: But
1: even though there are a lot of things that send one back along the way.
0: He wants us to stand firm and move forward without turning back.
1: Olorun wa fe ka duro sinsin lai pada seyin.
0: Egbo.
1: Hear this.
0: Àwọn ohun tí ń dá ní padà pọ̀ ní ojú ọ̀nà.
1: There are a lot of things that turns one's back.
0: Why do people look back?
1: Kí ló dé tí àwọn èèyàn fi ń bojú wẹ̀yìn?
0: Number one.
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1: Listen, people of God.
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1: It was in my own very eyes that I was a believer.
0: Muslim background ló ti wá.
1: Muslim background.
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1: 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And he turned back.
0: Affliction and persecution.
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1: One could be afflicted so that you can turn back.
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1: You will have problem or challenges.
0: Wà dé ìkoríta.
1: You will get to a juncture.
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0: Dé ìkoríta kan.
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1: You will look up and say, Father, where is your face?
0: Ìwọ dà Olúwa.
1: 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God is where he is.
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0: Wọ́n máa wá.

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1: 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Because of the little problem or challenges they had to pass through to
0: never find you. Never allow present challenges to make you abandon God.
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0: 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Lost wife Sodom because her heart was still attached to the world.
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1: All CAC call on Jesus on Sunday.
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1: 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He's not a good God. He was worshipped yesterday. Come back and kill the person who worshipped him today.
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0: job. Torí náà.
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1: You want to turn back. 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
0: Psalm 42:11.
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0: 11.
1: Line 11.
0: Delay, hardship, or unanswered prayer can discourage believers at times.
1: Let's not be weary of doing good, God. People are not, things are not moving.
0: Hear
1: a question.
0: Yes, sir. You walk on me. 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
1: Why had I cast down all my soul? Why had I disquieted me? Hope thou in God, for I shall yet praise him who is the head of my countenance and my God.
0: Ki se gbogbo to reti ko sare yen lo ma sare.
1: Then you expected to move fast, we not move that way.
0: Ijakule nigba mi ma fa yan seyin.
1: Pull you back.
0: Jesus Christ.
1: In Jesus.
0: How to stand firm without looking back. Keep your eyes on Jesus Christ.
1: Keep our eyes on
0: Him.
1: At all times. When the storm is tough. When the debt is much.
0: Maybe I will get you, baby.
1: Maybe you're not getting me.
0: Otoni ko get gbese 5,000, 10,000, 20,000.
1: When we say somebody is in debt,
0: ti gbese ba yabo e ma wo Jesus ba.
1: Even when you are in debt, keep looking to Jesus.
0: Bi aso re ba ku eyan kan si Olorun wo Jesus ni waju e.
1: You have only one cloth, keep looking at Jesus.
0: Bi e bi ojo meta ba pa to ni ireti ohun to je.
1: Hungry for three, with no hope of what to eat, keep
0: looking at Jesus. Bi ore ba ko e sile ma wo Jesus ni waju e.
1: When your friend for sake looking at Jesus.
0: Eyin awon obin ki fe gbo.
1: And women does not want to hear.
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1: If all your children abandon you, keep looking at Jesus.
0: Bi aye ba fi ese si ma wo Jesus ni waju e.
1: Of you, keep looking at Jesus. Look at him.
0: Matthew 14:28-31.
1: Jesus Christ was walking on the sea.
0: Oh, he
1: was walking on the sea. And the disciples saw him. What type of
0: Jesus name is it?
1: Jesus, I am the
0: Peter
1: one. Peter answered and said,
0: Oluwa,
1: Lord, if it is you,
0: command
1: me to come to walk on the sea.
0: O si wi pe wa.
1: And he said, come.
0: Nigba ti Peteru so kale lati inu oko lo.
1: And when Peter got that,
0: o si rin loju omi ko Jesu lo.
1: On the sea to go and meet Jesus.
0: Sugba ti o ri ti afefe le.
1: But when the came tall.
0: Ewo mi. O so kale o rin.
1: He got down, he was walking.
0: Esu lo gbe afefe dide.
1: But the devil went and bring wind.
0: E okunkun lo gbe afefe dide.
1: The darkness went and bring wind.
0: Nigba mi esu amo mo lo tari ogun si awon omo Olorun.
1: Sometimes the devil will push back to our children.
0: Agbe ogun dide si eni ile oko.
1: He will make battle to confront you.
0: What did they see any bishop I need?
1: They will confront you at your place of work without
0: Eruba.
1: It was frightened.
0: O si bere si ri.
1: And he became to
0: Shibon shake ni kan.
1: But he did something.
0: Bible
1: he
0: pray, oh, si kigbe soke wi pe.
1: Says he shouted.
0: Oluwa gba mi.
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0: Adura Peteru la fe gba nsin.
1: We want to pray Peter.
0: Wa ko ni

0: Jesus.
1: Carry. 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
0: the show said, Jesus said me.
1: Why am I yassi? Be to my friend, yassi.
0: I'll be praying it in a very way
1: to,
0: from those who want to kill me.
1: No one is a tomb bellar.
0: From sickness in my body.
1: No way, damn, what you want to
0: do? This trouble that I am
1: going to do. This
0: over this day.
1: Lord, you're wrong, mommy.
0: Over my children.
1: Lord, you're wrong, yawo, me.
0: Over my wife.
1: Lord, you're wrong, call them me.
0: Oh,
1: yeah, let me do
2: it. Oh,
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4: Nenu

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1: e kale o eto yin ni a fe da si o akoko o ni ti iyawo ti o mo npe ko to wole
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2: Well, no, Shanoa, Equito. A Cadillac consul got him in your ship, Lato Queen. Say, any two sort of dance get consul, maybe share. Go, why did gay now? Go, why did we go to local? Be good to local. Go, why did now? 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A why did party? Be good to local, be good to local. A why dear daddy, Marine at OJ? A why did power, no party daddy. 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
3: eyan mo Nigeria ro se ani lo imo ti awon oro ti won ti so sita lo loko ojo kan yi 0916159101 e ka le o
4: e ka le baba
3: yes I sure
4: ojo
3: mata adupe lo lo
4: ba ye lo so lati lu ro re
3: o re ba nbo so ki dada
4: I quit. If you're not talking, you're not talking.
3: I am not going to be a good person.
5: Hello, Kaleo. 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

0: is a young one dear. 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
1: You caught him in your sheet. 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
0: quay. 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
1: 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Sorrow, Thompson. 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
2: e ku ataro
0: yes sir
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0: Yes, sir.
3: I like to give you a lot of money.
0: Okay.
3: It's only a lot of money to me. But maybe you know me to any of us like I am. What's so wrong? Like, when they put it to have a day, down back there. Oh, yeah, I don't know. If you are one day, one of my other people, bring it to have a bathroom or borrow it down. Because you be your customer, be a young economy who buy you and we did. I mean,
0: I mean, lati le fe mo lore o
3: eri okunrin ti yawo igbaleji eni mo fe soro ti lagbara die biye ti jata lo ti ku ni oko e wa ri arakunrin o mo kan furu ye o patapata si yawo e mo oko mo si ju ti ri awon omo ti wa n se ju ti ni san wo ni iwe awon omo ti ya e
4: I'm going to go to the house. I'm going to go to the house. I'm going to go to the house. I'm going to go to the house. I'm going to go to the house. I'm going to go to the house. I'm going to go to the house. I'm going to go to the house. I'm going to go to the house. I'm going to go to the house. I'm going to go to the house. I'm going to go to the house. I'm going to go to the house. I'm going to go to the house. I'm going to go to the house. I'm going to go to the house. I'm going to go to the house. I'm going to go to the house. I'm going to go to the house. I'm going to go to the house. I'm going to go to the house. I'm going to go to the house. I'm going to go to the house. I'm going to go to the house. I'm going to go to the house. I'm going to go to the house. I'm going to go to the house. I'm going to go to the house. I'm going to go to the house. I'm going to go to the house. I'm going to go to the house. I'm going to go to the house. I'm going to go to the house. I'm going to go to the house. I'm going to go to the house. I'm going to go to the house. I'm going to go to the house. I'm going to go to the

0: Hello, Ekalev.
1: Hello, Mr. Dutula.
0: Yes, sir.
1: I'm good with you.
0: Yes, sir.
1: Playing an interview.
0: Ami.
1: I'm on the moon in back
0: there. Ami, yes, sir.
1: Abu Shalam, let's propose on it.
0: All right, I'm buying.
1: I'm telling you, I want you to call me. The man she was in. I'm going to let you cool, I look cool. To buy your pay.
0: All right.
1: Can you give me a walk to
0: see?
1: Good. Tobacco, the letter by the one. Omokumi Ogo. Then you pay tobacco new way. My law, or to look, no, the Buntomokumi, but Dawali, Romania, my body. To repay or by the Kiola, you woo. To repay. Along, no, that big by tea, but I got to you couldn't allow. One me mount it. Because he lay like that. To go out big between NTA, which is Bob Buntova Dowley, you remain how many of you or your diet who could see anything to your mother on Babara one day, would your man align around. Among which Boba Bosse, which is the last year by the Kiola. Along with Joe by the diamond, you see for like a tree, the lake.
0: Then,
1: about time dashing,
0: then
1: so cocoa big beside to see.
0: Sure,
1: but you ask it, the coffee to cool it for long.
0: Okay. 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
2: Yes, sir. Humanity in society for our Nigeria. 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
3: 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Two hour conboard, do your confabulance, the clinical party, come on, so squalls, and you work on it if not to fail me. 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
4: Kaleo.
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4: Nkan ti mo fe so le lori ni ti okunrin ti iyawo e so pe o ngba won leti. Akoko awon agba ma so wi pe iyawo buruku ko soro fe ana buruku ni o se ni. Ti eyan ba fe yawo buruku ti ani eyan ba ku ejo yawo e ti nkan to wa nle bayi iyawo buruku anana